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1: Ben, sir. So at the Luku by no motiva.
2: Okay.
1: Well, that's a pass a young one to jail more joy.
2: Okay.
1: So I don't be leaning.
2: Okay.
1: So one gentleman pass so more like it go. I don't mind zero.
2: That is you.
1: So that's a pass a Ben. So one shark is in pay. You know, he's shaving up on Ben Mobile now from Pibal by the pass through. Someone making wasi church.
2: Habis.
1: Ijo Sunday mo fi debi bayi.
2: Ha.
1: Mes labe ori ofe Olorun.
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1: 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Aisan kan wa to nse mi to je pe boya osa ni. Boya kidney problem ni.
2: Boya kidney problem osa.
1: I don't even understand.
2: Labo dumelo.
1: Ah, it's over 8 to 9 years now.
2: 8 to 9 years. E pa ko bu Jesu omo Olorun.
1: So yes. I'll be passing through this challenge. That's it, Bayin. Ma lo se test won ni won ri nkan kan.
2: Yeah.
1: Mo logun all the time.
2: Yes.
1: So ngba to di Sunday ti mo wa ogun yen gan mo tun gbe dani laaro di church.
2: Every Sunday.
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0: Nkan kan be ninu e.
1: There's something in you.
0: To tobi.
1: There's so big. Perhaps you know or not.
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1: You have a future.
0: Oni ogo kan.
1: You have a glory, man.
0: Oni aye.
1: You have a life, sir.
0: Ti ogbodo mo soro.
1: That must be actualized.
0: Oluwa da e.
1: The Lord created you.
0: Tori ayeye kan.
1: Because of a certain celebration.
0: Eyan mi ti mo da.
1: It's not my people that I've made.
0: Mo da fun ogo.
1: I made them for my glory.
0: Won ni ko wa mi aye.
1: You were sent to shake the earth.
0: Mo den gbadua
1: fun. And I'm praying for you.
0: O ma mi aye.
1: Hey, may you shake the world.
0: To ba ni nkan kan nu aye e.
1: If there's something in your life.
0: To duro bi gidiwo.
1: That stand as a hindrance.
0: To fi ni ri aye
1: mi. Not make you to shake the earth.
0: Olua ko gbajade.
1: Hey, may the Lord push them out.
0: Oh, gbo mi bayi.
1: You are hearing me now.
0: Ma jemu lo ni so
1: fun. Come on, I should tell you.
0: When lying you ni.
1: After today.
0: Idiwo aye re.
1: That hindrance in your life.
0: O pare forever.
1: Hey, may it rest forever.
0: Oni ogo ni o.
1: You are a glorious one.
0: Eni ogo.
1: You are a glorious person.
0: Ti aye ma celebrate.
1: That no one must celebrate.
0: So lati oni lo.
1: So from today.
0: Come on, celebrate.
1: Hey, may you be celebrating.
0: As a celebration.
1: Our 30th celebration.
0: Ko ba le o.
1: Hey, may receive it.
0: Eyin abiamo.
1: Are you parents?
0: Ko sin to da.
1: There's nothing better
0: be kabiamo,
1: than for a parent
0: kori omo,
1: to see their children
0: ko jeri omo,
1: and bless the benefit
0: ko to celebrate lori e.
1: They celebrate over.
0: Se mo le gbadua.
1: Can I pray?
0: Iye omo tori ko bi.
1: No matter the number of children.
0: O ma celebrate lori
1: e. Men celebrate over there.
0: Ki won je 20.
1: Even if they are 20, sir.
0: Tori oba ko wa ni village wa ngba.
1: There's a man in a village there.
0: O bi omo 102.
1: He had 102 children.
0: O ti e mo so awon omo loruko to ba ti so enikan tele.
1: He used to give that the name he has given others before.
0: Iye omo yen lo ma wa so pe sir.
1: The mother to Allah say Adam.
0: So eleyi tele awani sera 2
1: sera 2
0: sera 3
1: sera 3
0: aka moruko
1: you just be kene
0: olorun lo kede be
1: is God that blessed him to that
0: mi o moye to bi
1: I don't know how many you have
0: gbogbo won lo ma saye lori
1: na you celebrate over there boss
0: se awon obirin le ri gele
1: how do you make I get their head here
0: ola
1: tomorrow
0: lori program yi
1: on this same program
0: mo fe fi gele gbadura
1: fun gbogbo how to pray with your head here
0: tin ba ti bere adua
1: yen what to start the prayer
0: igba kan wa te ma wegele
1: there will be a time you put it on
0: lori radio yi
1: on this same radio program
0: lori internet
1: on the internet
0: e te wa ni Facebook
1: don't jump
0: I share kaku.
1: Share it everywhere.
0: Mo wa lori se ororo yen.
1: I'm still on that work of anointing.
0: Anointing for celebration.
1: Ororo ku si ayeye.
0: Won celebrate David ri.
1: David was never celebrated.
0: Afojo ti woli anointing.
1: Until the prophet anointed.
0: Aya gabale masada. Won inu gbo lo gbe gbogbo
1: ojo
0: aye. Eyin kan wa lagiju.
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0: Tori ororo ri yin o ti
1: se. Because the anointing on you is not activated.
0: Lo je ni ko wo ororo kan le e.
1: That I say get oil in your
0: head. Eyin tese n gbo mi lenu.
1: You that I hear me before.
0: Ti won invite.
1: That you invite.
0: E wa ororo se.
1: Get an oil.
0: E gbe si di radio.
1: Bless it beside the radio.
0: Gbe si di gadget
1: e. Bless it beside the gadget.
0: Awon kore TV na ti ma
1: wo. So watch us on TV.
0: E gbe si di e.
1: Bless it beside.
0: Mo fe sise
1: wo mi. I want to do prophetic on it.
0: Oluwa so fun mi
1: pe. The Lord told me.
0: Samuel
1: yo. Samuel.
0: Samuel
1: yo. Samuel.
0: Samuel,
1: Samuel.
0: Lo gbe awon eyan mi dide.
1: Go and elevate me.
0: Bi mo se ran Samuel woli.
1: The same way I sent prophet Samuel.
0: Si Saul.
1: To Saul.
0: Ti mo ran si David.
1: And to David.
0: Ati si Israel.
1: And to Israel.
0: Be ni mo ran iwo
1: Samuel.
0: Si orilede agbaye.
1: To global nations.
0: Gbogbo omo ologo ni
1: kan. All glorious ones.
0: Tan ba ti jise fun ri.
1: What have received message?
0: O ni ogo.
1: That you are glorious.
0: Won jise fun ri.
1: You were told.
0: O ni ola.
1: That you have a future.
0: Akoko yi.
1: This time.
0: O ni dororo kan.
1: You need an oil.
0: Eni.
1: Today.
0: Ni ojo pe.
1: Is it today?
0: See, and Lossy Fagba.
1: That be visiting Fagba.
0: Go boy, it's here.
1: Those of you.
0: No, Ogun State.
1: That are no good state.
0: Lagos State.
1: Eko.
0: Oyo State.
1: Oyo State.
0: Anywhere to Sumo Eko. Edide Leni.
1: Arise today.
0: Two service.
1: It's the magic parade.
0: In Lagos.
1: Neko.
0: The first one.
1: Akoko.
0: Ago Meje Laro.
1: 7 a.m. this morning.
0: Si Ago Kansan.
1: For 1 p.m.
0: Ni Lonlo Boston.
1: Lonlo Boston.
0: To Bajen Ton Taoja.
1: If you are a business person.
0: Oni business.
1: You have your own personal
0: Abo business. Business.
1: Or you have businesses.
0: Abo Joni Shewo.
1: Or you are a worker.
0: Abi Ojo Gal Office.
1: Or you are a boss in the office.
0: Fibito
1: leave where you are today.
0: Only reason
1: they are choosing for you.
0: Tori pe
1: because
0: ojo ayo re de.
1: Your day of joy has
0: come. Mo gbadua.
1: I pray.
0: O ma layo.
1: Hey, may you have joy.
0: O ma layo.
1: You will have joy.
0: Eyin Abuja.
1: Abuja.
0: Ola ni o.
1: Tomorrow.
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1: After 7-7 program.
0: Aye ne maza. 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
1: The Lord is sending me.
0: Lati ile to de ile
1: to. From place to place.
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1: To minister to them.
0: Mo ma pe ororo leni.
1: I'll be giving that oil today.
0: Ni Eko.
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1: I'll give back 50,000.
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1: I'll give back this morning.
0: Ni ale.
1: Then at night.
0: Maku 40,000.
1: I'll give back the money
0: 40,000.
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1: prophet,
0: mo fe so won dan
1: kan. I want to make them.
0: Nkan be nu ororo yen o.
1: There's something that
0: when you feel sorry lakure.
1: See, I want to put your head in Abuja.
0: E wo ya won laisan.
1: Look at all the sick.
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1: Seven hallelujah.
0: Ogo meje.
1: Glory 7 times.
0: Osana.
1: Osana 7 times.
0: Ati
1: life 7 times.
0: Oluwa wipe.
1: The Lord says.
0: O fe gbe o si oke.
1: He want to lift you up.
0: Ju bo se wa lo.
1: Beyond where you are.
0: Ta lo fe go.
1: How many want to get to the top?
0: Ta lo fe dide.
1: How many want to be lifted?
0: Melo hallelujah.
1: Seven hallelujah.
0: Sir. 1, 2, 3.
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1: place.
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1: next place.
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0: Kwa jusi ona kani.
1: And the bad place.
0: Kwa lui fosoke.
1: You're jumping up.
0: Iye!
1: Iye! Iye! Iye! Iye! Iye! Iye! Iye!
0: Oti iye.
1: Hey, man, you leave.
0: Ma jem lo sobe.
1: Covenant says so.
0: Oti iye.
1: You leave.
0: Ekba dua.
1: Pray.
0: Bogbo yadi de dua.
1: I will be on your feet.
0: Ephesians 6:12.
1: In weapons of the FS.
0: Ki se eje.
1: He will wrestle not.
0: Tabi anara.
1: Against flesh.
0: Lamba jakadi. Ephesians. Ephesians chapter 6. Verse 12. Ko se eje.
1: We wrestle not.
0: Tabi anara.
1: Against flesh.
0: Lamba jakadi. O wa kai awon ta n ba ja.
1: You have got to lose those your fighting.
0: Now o le ma gbe aye.
1: You may live in the world.
0: Ko ro pe o ti ri aye.
1: You think you have space already.
0: Sugbon ki aye mo ti fe laye.
1: But you are not be giving your space yet.
0: Nitori pe o ra aye ti
1: wo. Because you do not have time for them.
0: Awon kankan be to gbudo se.
1: There are some things.
0: Ko to raye nu aye.
1: You have space in your
0: life.
1: You must have time for that.
0: Eni ba raye lo ra aye.
1: It's when you have time, you have your space.
0: Egbadua.
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0: Yoju sa
1: jo. Shall get that at the farm.
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1: Let me enjoy.
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1: Oh.
0: Ojo to ba ti ji laaro.
1: Anytime you wake in the morning.
0: To gbo adua.
1: And you don't pray. You don't hear prayer.
0: Sulale.
1: Oh, you want to sleep at night.
0: Ti o gbadu.
1: And you did not pray.
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0: 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You must be alive. You must
1: joro.
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0: 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Eje joro. You must be alive. Eje joro. Yes, Oluwawa. 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
1: More than you have suffered.
0: Talo sami.
1: Amen. Amen.
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1: Hey, man, you enjoy.
0: Mina kale mazada biadasa.
1: Thank you, sir.
0: Mo gbadua.
1: I pray.
0: Jubi aye se gan o.
1: More than what has spoke to you.
0: O ma tan jubi.
1: Hey, man, you will shy.
0: Mo so tell
1: ni. I prophesy.
0: Ni tori mo ni Olorun.
1: Because I have God.
0: Eya ma akale marusiada.
1: Yes, because I have God.
0: Gbogbo eyi te ti sesin ri.
1: All of you that have been disgraced before.
0: E pada sayeye.
1: Hey, man, you will celebrate.
0: Ilu ti emi o ti ri owo le san gba kan.
1: That same time we had no money for house rent.
0: La plan biggest estate.
1: He said we are not planning our.
0: Olorun lo se o.
1: It's God's doing.
0: Ati awon companies.
1: And some companies.
0: Eh, ati anu.
1: And mercy.
0: Aye,
1: oh, thank you.
0: Sorry, ibiti o fe de laye.
1: Where you wish to get to in life?
0: Ni riji to nja o.
1: The type of storm you are seeing. Determine it.
0: Ogun to nja yi.
1: That battle you are fighting, sir.
0: Lo so po tobi.
1: Tell us how big you are.
0: Mo gbadua.
1: I pray.
0: Revelation 3:8.
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0: 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Oni ilekun ti won ni leti mo.
1: 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Is there a gate door that cannot be shut?
0: Ni mo pase bayi.
1: I decree it right now.
0: O si fun e.
1: Hey, man, open for you.
0: So pe baba.
1: Say baba.
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1: That no man can shut.
0: O ma rin kiri.
1: You be going to afro.
0: Lo si otun lo so
1: si. Left and right.
0: Mo ti ko ileko.
1: I thought you.
0: Ninu adua.
1: In prayer.
0: Mo kin joko.
1: You don't see that to pray.
0: You move around.
1: Why am I locking in?
0: Did they not bed your guy?
1: From your bed.
0: Did them be to
1: what? Stand up and sit.
0: Lost out to Sosi.
1: Move to left and right.
0: Lord, call Jesus.
1: That is the name of Jesus.
0: In La Coutier and Cacolet.
1: A God that no man can shock.
0: Hey, man, see.
1: Oh, boy. Oh, yo, yo.
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1: As I watch it.
0: Wa ororo kan.
1: Get an oil.
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1: 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Use anoint
0: ori. Any oil.
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0: Wa so pe ororo Oluwa wa lori.
1: You said the anointing of God support me.
0: Gbogbo fa.
1: Every arrow.
0: Idadu ati ifaseyin.
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0: E ma jade lara.
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0: mo pase lowo.
1: I decree that now.
0: Ori ofe.
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0: Ko bale o.
1: Hey, man, come upon you.
0: Egbadua.
1: Please pray.
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0: Leni.
1: Today.
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1: Open for me global door of benefactors. 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Global door of
0: benefactors. 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
0: Olori agbaye.
1: Global benefactors.
0: From the left.
1: Lotu.
0: From the right.
1: Losi.
0: Somebody can just pick you up.
1: When
0: to man say
1: that this thing you are good at,
0: Professor support.
1: I want to support it.
0: That is life. Aye, Keduaza.
1: And you know,
0: oh Lord, Agbaye.
1: Global benefactor.
0: Oluwa sila ko won
1: fun.
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0: Owo mi.
1: My hands.
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1: Receive blessings.
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1: Receive wealth.
0: Owo mi.
1: My hands.
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1: Must prosper.
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1: All these hands.
0: Nto ba ti kan.
1: Whatever you touch.
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0: Owo yi.
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0: 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So learning.
1: Today example.
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1: Eko.
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1: It's your turn o.
0: Gbogbo yi to ku.
1: All the other ones.
0: E join wa.
1: Join us.
0: Online.
1: Online.
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0: Ni ijebu ode.
1: Loro
0: ke wa.
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0: My movement, wa.
1: In our movement.
0: Ni next week.
1: From next week.
0: Egbo date.
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0: Mo pase.
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0: O mari orogo lori.
1: Hey, man, you shall use your glory.
0: Abekuta na wa.
1: Abekuta too. Ijebode.
0: Sagam na wa
1: me. Sagam also.
0: Ogun State in Meteta.
1: All of them in Ogun State.
0: Ama de odo won.
1: We will touch every
0: state. Bojo kan la ma lo Meteta.
1: It's in a day we visit all
0: three. We give every state one day.
1: Be dey abun gbogbo ipile
0: Ojo kan. Ori pe ko le ni bayi.
1: Like Lagos today now.
0: Aro.
1: In the morning.
0: Fagba.
1: It is Fagba.
0: Ale.
1: At night.
0: Ikoroju.
1: Ikoroju.
0: Ola.
1: Tomorrow.
0: Abuja.
1: It's Abuja.
0: Ati gbogbo North.
1: And all Northern states.
0: Won ma pade.
1: They will join us.
0: Labuja.
1: At Abuja.
0: Area 1.
1: Area 1.
0: Ni waju o secretariat.
1: In front of that o secretariat.
0: Ipade ti o ni se pelu 777
1: is the program that has to do 777
0: kan lodun ni
1: once yet
0: ororo e kan lo mo njade
1: lodun that comes out once yet
0: o mi e kan lodun ni mo ngbadua fun
1: I pray for you
0: o ma de lele
1: amen you get your
0: promise o de ma sire
1: re and you pass
0: in the name of Jesus in the name of
1: Jesus
0: so pe ko si wahala fun
1: mi there's no problem for me
0: ko si si eru fun mi
1: there's no fear for me
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1: lo I use my glory
0: loruko Jesus
1: in the name of Jesus
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1: after this testimony
0: come round up
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5: Oh my God. Oh Danny Buku. Oh the Lord. Number 4. My God.
1: Be obedient.
5: Obedience is the key.
1: Isaiah 119. If they are willing and obedient, they will eat the good of the land.
5: Deuteronomy
1: 28.
5: Look, I need 1:14. This is a serious matter.
1: The Lord
5: said
1: they are not hearing me.
5: That
1: he will not heal from sickness. But be obedient.
5: Psalm 133.
1: He went before God.
5: Oh, si ru ebo 1,000.
1: And he gave 1,000 cows.
5: Sorry, Lenny.
1: Today, sir.
5: Obaje 1,000 naira.
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5: Ni gbogbo capacity egbe.
1: They can handle.
5: I won't come back.
1: They are so.
5: Ipa won ka 100,000.
1: They can give up 100,000.
5: tori eto yi o su siwaju
1: olorun
5: mo pe ojojumo la fe si
1: we are large for am
5: oga
1: my brother
5: o ko to ba ti se loni
1: whatever I do today
5: you multiply
1: be
5: le pe igba ifurugbin
1: ati
5: igba ikore
1: and harvest time was time
5: o wa gbadura fun won na
1: I pray for you also
5: gbogbo irugbin to ba fun leni
1: every seed you sow today
5: you be ri la in the name of
1: Jesus
5: oh account number is
1: here right now
5: 7000 32 15 15 15 15 15 15 15 15 15 15 15 15 15 15 15 15 15 15 15 15 15 15 15 15 15 15 15 15 15 15 15 15 15 15 15 15 15 15 15 15 15 15 15 15 15 15 15 15 15 15 15 15 15 15 15 15 15 15 15 15 15 15 15 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
7: 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But who to tell me what in Bethlehem, ni Judah, ibe not in Siri, no cable dada, iwe root, chapter 1, verse 16 to 19, root canal, chapter 4, verse 13 to 17. Why we pay? I want to become debica. Woman need ye. 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I had a no. In Bamila, he told me correct. And I was in Missa. 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
0: today.
7: Amen. 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
7: 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I hear my dide.
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0: Amen.
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11: 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last court case ni report of arrest ni ozuna mi ri ipinzi wa ipo fi itoro bi woni olo olo sort of case kan e gba ma gbadura pin so bia only the same lo pin so fun won to mo pe condition to wa o le lo di o da ko fun won ara so o kan ni we need so anything Okay, the cool now, you know, and the other journal the night before, or the man play YouTube, why you bring the TV money? I don't know, TV. So, imagine Gila, by sound, yeah, alone, Jimmy, and too soon, got him all bad soon, and you told you got him all bad, Jimmy. So, I don't know if I'm losing me or soon overnight. I'm losing thoughts. But it will be there. Let me tell you, I'm losing. I think, all right, to come see, yeah. Sorry, when you call me Bami at that time, when you call me Bami, when you call me witness, don't want to wait until you die the motto. So, are they doing? Batting about your way, away or dinner, and the woman will put me with you. You'll be sick, I know. So, I don't know as I be even when I am with you, but also more only to me, you are glad. And it's about to my eight of my feet in prayer by no more. We shall go to the room, Mr. Town, to our notes of you and reading me. 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Imagine loading ledger money. 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Tesla, no bag with man bakery, no a lot of wallet, no one bed to show ID me. Really escape, you know. Timoto, you can only help me out. Tell me to run both. So, I'm not going to be able to do it. But someone that the end of the
12: who do you say?
11: Let somebody shout at me.
12: Oh, get down.
13: Hey, and now what's okay? So, Oluwa.
14: Oluwa.
13: Majerogwa Kuba. 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
14: Oluwa.
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13: In the name of Jesus.
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0: 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Operation take it by force. Uma bere nato jo Monday July 13. Titi jo Friday July 17. Nodu 2026. See Old Palace Ground. 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Agumeni roleni sojin bere lojojumo. 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
5: Good morning. Welcome to Divine Connection Hour, a program anchored by Pastor Roland Oduwole, the presiding pastor of Dynamic Prayer Chapel, number 106, Iju Fagba Road, beside Olowo Soke Dile Police Station, Iju Road. God bless you as you listen.
6: Glory to God. You are welcome to this morning edition of Divine Connection Hour. This is a prayer and inspiration program sponsored by Dynamic Nation. My name is Pastor Roland Oluwole. Good morning. I pray with you this day. The power of the living God will see you through. Your expectations shall not be cut off. The plan of God for your life will not be canceled. I pray with you today in the name of Jesus Christ. God will make you happy. The Lord will see gladden your heart. The Lord will satisfy your mouth with good things. It shall be joy in this home. It shall be joy in this family. The Lord has seen you this far. The Lord will complete the year with you in the name of Jesus Christ. It shall be songs of celebration this year. It shall be songs of triumph in the name of Jesus Christ. So shall it be in Jesus' mighty name. Amen.
7: 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Dynamic Prayer Chapel, number 106, Ijiro Church Bus Stop, beside Olowo Soke Dile Police Station. If you're coming from Agege Pen Cinema or Ogba, enter Keke going to Fagba. Drop at Olowo Soke Dile Police Station. Walk a bit forward. There, you will see the church. And if you are coming from Iju Ishaga, enter Keke going to Agege Pen Cinema. Drop at Church Bus Stop. Cross to the other side of the road. There, you will see the church. God bless you.
6: Once again, you are welcome to this program. This is a program we bring our way every day, Monday to Friday, 6 o'clock in the morning to 6:30. And by the grace of God, the subject we are considering this week, dealing with evil foundation and unbroken hidden curses. We send the curse of the week that the reason why many swim against the tide, the reason why many people tried and still end up a failure, the reason for the hidden battles in the life of many, the reason for the resurrection of afflictions in the life of many, the reason for repeated trouble and tragedies in the life of many is this subject: evil foundations and unbroken hidden curses. We said in the course of the week that the foundation of every structure determines the future of that structure. We said the integrity or the solidity of a foundation, architect will tell us that it determines the structural integrity of that building. The integrity of foundation determines the destiny of construction. I heard a story sometimes ago about the fault in the foundation of a building. That fault in that foundation occasioned a crack on the 12th floor many years later. The challenge was in the foundation, but the crack was in the 12th floor. Said there are many of us like that in life. Where along our journey in life, all of a sudden, certain challenges appear that were never there before. And you are wondered, where did this one come from? Most times, such challenges, such troubles were foundational related. So this morning, going forward by the grace of God, we are going to look at this scripture, 2 Kings chapter 2, verse 19 to 22. 2 Kings chapter 2, beginning from verses 19 down to 22. And the men of the city said unto Elisha, behold, I pray thee, the situation of this city is pleasant, as my Lord saith, but the water is not, and the ground barren. And he said, bring me a new cruse and put salt therein. And they brought it to him. And he went forth unto the spring of the waters. Spring talks of the source. Spring talks of the foundation of the water. And he went unto the foundations of the water and cast the salt in there, and said, thus saith the Lord, I have healed these waters, there shall not be from there any more death or barren land. So the water were healed unto this day, according to the saying of Elisha, which he has spoken. He addresses the foundation. Elisha knew that the trouble they were going through in that city is a foundational related, that they should not look at it from the outside. They should look inside. They should look at the foundation. The city is beautiful, but there is a bad foundation, evil foundation. That is the case of many families today. That is the case of many individuals today. That is the case of many businesses today. That is the case of many ministries today. By the grace of God, I've had the privilege of getting closer to people in authority. And I've discovered that many people are living a fake life, false life. They actually have the public image, but they have their secret tears, which they couldn't share with people. They have their secret sorrows, which they couldn't share. Their case is like public image, but private sorrows. Public image, but private sorrows. The city is beautiful, but there is a hidden, unbroken curse that is troubling them. He has a beautiful house. He has a beautiful wife. He has a good job, but something is wrong. The city is beautiful, but there is a hidden, unbroken curses. What on earth will make a medical doctor in the city to drive his car to Tom Mainland, park the car, and jump inside lagoon and died? He has a good job, he has a good car, but something is wrong from the foundation. The city is beautiful, but there's a hidden, unbroken curse. I know a managing director of a bank. He has been an MD for almost 8-9 years, yet no wife at home. It was his mother and a cook that organizes his food. He has a good education that make him to fit into the bank as CEO. He has a good house. He has the status in the society. But something is wrong somewhere. The city is beautiful, but there's a hidden, unbroken curse somewhere. I read the story of a big businessman who has about 12 houses and fleet of cars. And this man woke up one day and dropped himself to the Niger Bridge, parked his car, dropped a note, and jumped into the Niger Bridge and died. It's a mystery we cannot understand. Here was a man that has all the money. Here was a man that has all the fame. He has all the position, but something is wrong. The city of his life is beautiful, but there's a hidden, unbroken curse which is rooted in his foundation. Today, you see a man, he has flashy cars. He has beautiful mansion. He wears designer dresses, but yet he cannot sleep without pills. He needs to be injected before he sleeps. He has all the money, buy any kind of food, but he cannot eat it. He has a very good and expensive bed, but he cannot sleep. The city is beautiful, but there is a hidden, unbroken curse. Today, you see men that are gifted, stars. You see them in Nollywood. You see them in Hollywood. You see them in the music industry. They are making huge money. But you come back to their personal life, somewhere along the line, they were bleeding. They have internal sorrows, which is only known to them. They come out and make others happy, but they go home and they are crying. You make things work for people, but inside you, you know things are not working for you. It's like a marriage counselor who brings joy to other people's marriages, but his own home has turned upside down. I know a vibrant man of God who is into a marriage ministry. No matter how bad the marriage relationship could be, this man, by the grace of God, will restore it by the time he talked to both of them. It doesn't matter how devastated that relationship could be. If the man could have two of them to talk with, it's going to bring restoration. But do you know that this same man had problem with his own marriage? The city is beautiful, but there's an unbroken hidden curse in the foundation. It's like a pastor who pray for barren women and they carry their babies, but his own wife is barren without a child. The city is beautiful, but there's a problem with the foundation. There's an unbroken hidden curse somewhere. Highly educated, very beautiful, good characters, but no husband. The city is beautiful, but the water is bad. The beautiful house they are living in, they built it long time ago when they have the money. But now, today, they have no money. It is all history. The beautiful car they were riding, the designer dresses they put on, they bought them long ago when they have the money, when they have the means. But now, past glory is still what they are using. The city is beautiful, but there's a problem with the foundation. This was the cry of the elders of the land of Jericho. They said, "Sir, don't be deceived with the colors and the beauty of the city. There is a problem we cannot understand. The ground is barren. There is death. Forget the look. Forget the way the city is beautiful. We cry under. It is only public image. but private sorrow. My prayer for you in the name of the Lord, whatever that is in your foundation that is making you to go through private sorrows, the power of the living God will intervene in the name of Jesus Christ. Some have doctors that follow them to every trip. When they enter into a society, people stand up to clap for them. When they enter into any gathering, they give them standing ovation, but they are bleeding within. Some have a box of drugs they carry to anywhere they go. The city is beautiful, public image, but there's a private sorrow. Said the city is beautiful, but the water of the city is bad. The city is beautiful, public image, but there is a private sorrow. This private sorrow is necessitated by the foundation, by the unbroken hidden curse in the foundation. People look at you. You look at yourself and you are weeping internally. People clap for you, but within you, you are bleeding. People look at your marriage. They want to have the kind of your marriage, but you look at that marriage yourself. You see what people outside cannot see. You are fed up of that marriage. You wish you never entered into the marriage in the first place. Public image, but private sorrow. This is what foundation can do. People clap for you. People wish they were like you. But you look at yourself and you are bleeding. You begin to ask yourself questions that have no answer. These are foundational related issues. When there are unbroken hidden causes, when the foundation is faulty, it brings internal sorrow, internal bleeding. My prayer for you this morning again, anywhere you have been wounded in the past, the Lord will heal that wound. Anywhere you have been shedding private sorrows, private tears, the Almighty God will heal that wound in the name of Jesus Christ. What we are looking at this week, dealing with evil foundation and unbroken hidden curses. The Bible said the elders of the town met Elisha. They said, "Sir, forget the beauty of this city. Forget all the headlines you read about this city. Something is wrong with this city. It's only that many people do not know because we go through it without making noise. It is true, the city is beautiful, sir, but the water is bad. It is just public image, but we are blinding. It is public image, but it is private sorrow. You may see good building. You may see good cars on our road. You may see big companies in the city. What you see is good, but we go through something internally. That you see people walking with three-piece suit is only photo tricks. There are many things people go through on the inside that is beyond explanation as a result of evil foundations and unbroken hidden curses. Elisha now said to the men of the city, "Go and bring me two things. Bring me a new cruse and put salt in it." A new cruse is like a new container, a new vessel. Put salt inside. In the land of Israel, salt is very important. If you come to tabernacle, the anointing oil in the tabernacle contains salt. Number two, in those days, in the land of Israel, if a new child is born, they rub salt on his body to prevent infection. Number three, when they bring meal for burnt offering, they put salt to preserve it. Number four, they use salt as an antibiotics. Number five, in Numbers chapter 18 verse 19, Bible says, God made a covenant of salt with the people. Number six, when Jesus came, he called

0: wound. Nobody understands your heart. But I pray for you today. Salt is coming back to your life. Joy is coming back to your life. In the name of Jesus Christ. I don't know what you have been going through. I don't know what your foundation has done to your life so far. But as the Lord liveth, the Lord will heal your land. In the name of Jesus Christ. The prophet said, bring me a container and put salt. When we talk about container, we are talking of something like bag, something like box. And I can tell you that the heart of a man is a container. The heart of a man is like a woman's bag. You don't know what is inside it. Only the woman know the content. And sometimes the woman even forgot what he had kept inside his own bag until he begin to search them. As you are listening to this message this morning, different things may be running through your heart. Some of us, as we are listening to this message this morning, we are thinking of how to pay our rent. Some of us, they are even thinking of how to take care of the family. Some of us, our thinking is what to do to someone that has peddled evil rumors or evil news about us. Some of us, we are thinking of how to travel out. Some of us, we are thinking of how to actually move our life forward. It's even possible, some may even be thinking how to register in a particular secret court. Why some may even be thinking that he's even fed up of life, that it's better he take his life. Though, you may be smiling, but what is in your heart? God see the heart. Your heart is a container, is carrying something. So what are you carrying? What do you carry? What of the things that are running through your mind? All these things, when they are negative, do as a result of foundational issues. Dealing with evil foundation and unbroken hidden curses. My prayer for you this morning, as the Lord liveth, God will heal your foundation. The elders told Elisha, the city is beautiful, but the water is bad. Elisha had to collect salt inside cruse and went to the foundation of the water. Because what happened to the water is from the foundation. Bible says, and the prophet went to the spring. That is the foundation. Most of us, the trouble we are going through these days, there was a sort of foundational trouble. That is where the water started flowing. If you cannot handle your foundation, you cannot handle the trouble. If you cannot handle your foundation, you can't handle the problem. And the prophet said, what we are going to do, let's carry the battle to the foundation. And that was what they did. When they got to the foundation, they started the battle from the foundation. And to the glory of God, they won the battle. So, what we are trying to pass across this week is that look beyond what you go through. Look beyond those challenges. Look beyond those troubles. Look beyond it. Most of those challenges, most of those troubles, they were foundational related. It doesn't matter how tall a building is. If it has foundational error, sooner or later, there will be problem with that building. The same thing goes with life. If there is a faulty foundation, if there is an evil foundation, if there is an unbroken hidden curses, sooner or later, it will manifest. By the grace of God, this morning is the program we've been announcing since Monday. Please join us this morning. This is beyond, is my church or not my church. It's an interdenomination program. And when you are coming, please come fasting at your level. You can break your fast 12. You can break your fast 3. And God gives you the grace. You can break your fast by 6 o'clock. But the meeting is 2 services this morning. 6:30 to 7:45, first service. 8 o'clock to 10 o'clock this morning, second service. All the 2 services are powerful meetings. Please organize to be part of any of the 2 services.
1: 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Team, prayer.

0: to overcome any form of tragedy. Prayer against sickness and disease. Prayer to receive good news from our children. Today, Thursday, we have two services. First service starts by 6:30 a.m. to 7:45 a.m. And second service starts by 8 a.m. to 10 a.m. Tomorrow, Friday, we have a combined service which will be starting by 8 a.m. to 10 a.m. Where are we meeting? Dynamic Prayer Chapel, number 106 Ijiro, Church Bus Stop, beside Olowosoke Dile Police Station. If you're coming from Agege Pen Cinema or Ogba, enter Keke going to Fagba. Drop at Olowosoke Dile Police Station. Walk a bit forward. There, you will see the church. And if you are coming from Iju Ishaga, enter Keke going to Agege Pen Cinema. Drop at Church Bus Stop. Cross to the other side of the road. There, you will see the church. God bless you.
1: This program is going to be awesome. There will be revelations. Most of the challenges and the trouble we go through, it is not really our fault. These were transferred problems from our foundation. Some are inherited, some are lineage issues, that it is not about our problems. But here we are, we find ourselves in these issues now. The city is beautiful, but the water is bad. A lot of people are going around town, public image, but private sorrows. Who can they share their problem with? But God of heaven, who knows where things went wrong, He's going to fix your life. He's going to bring joy unto you in the name of Jesus Christ. Yoruba makes a proverb that they look at a man who has a K-leg. Say the man carry some load. And they called the man with K-leg. They said, this your load is bent the way you carry it. The K-leg man said, you are only looking at the top. Why can't you look beneath? If you can look just down, you will see what makes the load that I carry to be bent. It is this K-leg. Forget the load on my head. So most of the challenges and the trouble that we go through, they were as a result of foundational errors in our life. Foundational trouble in our life. Faulty foundation. Evil foundation. This is what is responsible for most cry, for most trouble that people go through. But thank God for Jesus. He has come to lay the foundation and to break every curse that may be affecting our life. And by the grace of God this morning, this is what we are going to do. We are going to go into some expository message, open our eyes to few things. We are going to be looking at the voice of your foundation. Because when this voice roars against you, it's going to awaken some few things in the foundation, and things will begin to go wrong. The voice of your foundation. I invite you for this program this morning. Dynamic Prayer Chapel, number 106 Iju Road, Church Bus Stop, besides Olowosoke Dile Police Station, along Iju Road. Before you get to Fagba Junction, you come from Agege Pen Cinema, you come from Ogba College Road. This morning, by the grace of God. And please, when you are coming, come fasting. You can break your fast 12, if that is your size. You can break 3, you can break 6. We sincerely appreciate all of us for the privilege to be part of your day. In the name of the Lord, it shall be well with you. The Lord will take care of your life. The Lord will heal that secret wound. The Lord will stop that internal bleeding. The source of your life will be healed in the name of the Lord Jesus. The Lord will bring salt back into your life in the name of the Lord. So shall it be in Jesus' mighty name. Amen. Once again, we sincerely appreciate all of us for the privilege to be part of your day. In case you'd like to talk to me, you can call me on this number, 080-230-4378. Or you can send a message. You know, some people complain that they call us and we don't pick on time. We are sincerely sorry about that. It's work. But when you try and you couldn't reach us, please send a message And by the grace of God, we are going to get back to you. We are going to reply. So please join us this morning, and we are going to be glad you did. My name is Pastor Roland Uduole. Good morning, and have a beautiful day. I'll be expecting you in church. God bless you.
2: We are sure you've been blessed. You can reach on to our Father in the Lord, Pastor Roland Uduole, on 0802-304-3778. God bless you.

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Alright, a wonderful morning to you everyone. 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And on the Investor X show, we simply show you where the money is. We look into various sector where money is flowing. We look into the stock market, into real estate, into the blockchain, into commodity markets. We look into the financial global financial markets. We look into agriculture, business investment, technology investment. We look into passive income, global investment trend. We look into entrepreneurship. We look into retirement and wealth planning. That is what the Investor X show is all about. And like I said, this program holds every Thursdays and Fridays, 6:30 a.m. to 7 a.m. So you're welcome to be part of it today. Today we'll be looking at the trend in the first quarter, in the month of June. What are the stocks that are doing very well? What is the return that the stock has given investor rather? And we'll be looking at that. And of course, you know, for the past few weeks now, we have also been looking at the real world asset, RWA. So we're also continuing to look into that sector today, because that sector is beginning to gain a lot of ground by investors globally. So we're looking into that sector and possibly on a training or a symposium that will really elaborate more on that. So I'll be joined by Mr. Kinyemi Daniel, a blockchain expert, to talk about real world assets on today's episode of the Investor X show. So good morning once again. My name is Olumuyiwa Adelaja. So let's go on this break. When we return, we'll dive right into what I have for you today.

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2: 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My name is Olumuyiwa Adelaja, and today, like I made mention, briefly I'll be looking into the top five performing sectors in 2026 and in the Nigerian Stock Exchange. And if I have time, I'll quickly look at the 10 most profitable high performing organization in the first half of 2026. And after that, we'll go into discussion on the real world assets, while that area is gaining a lot of attention from investors all over the world, and how you can learn more, you and I can learn more about that sector. So the top five performing sector in June 2026, that is last month, while sector-specific profit-taking occurred. The following industries generated the highest momentum in wealth creation throughout the first half of the year. And that is the number one there is the oil and gas. That's the highest performing sector, buoyed by major energy players. At number two is banking / financial services. Yes, you know, investors in the banking and financial services, you know, there are some of these organizations that did very well in the first half of 2026. So banking and financial services led market volume and provided stability during late month dips. Then number three, the third sector that really that is doing well, that did well in the first half of 2026, is ICT, that is information and communication technology. It remains a strong value generator, of course. Everything we do these days is tied to IT. It's either you're talking about AI or different technology in different sectors. So definitely you should expect that. It shouldn't be a surprise that sectors that are fully involved in tech, I know they are doing well. Number four is consumer goods. Consumer goods, steady volume driver. This is boosted by food and agricultural producers. You know, at every point in time, people will eat, no matter the situation, no matter the economy, people will always eat. So, and these are just to give you idea, you know, when you're thinking of investing, maybe you want to buy shares, maybe you are looking off into organization to that you can get into. Of course, that is the whole essence of providing this information. So at number four is consumer goods, then number five is industrial goods. These benefited from infrastructural demand. Of course, there is always a constant need for infrastructural demand, so industrial goods, you know, is the number five. All right, that is that. Okay, when I look at the industries that have been doing well, the organization that has been doing well, especially in the first half, there are a number of organizations that have really, really done very well, you know, so that I would not be giving unnecessary publicity for any organization. I would advise you also do research on it to see what I'm talking about. There is a particular organization at number one that has done over 1,000%. Yes, and this organization is actually an agro allied industry. It has done over 1,000%. So these are information that are available in the internet space. So you can also leverage on the information and check things for yourself. So like I said, I wouldn't need to be giving unnecessary publicity for any organization. But the number one there has actually done over 1,000. That specifically 1,116.80% in the first half of 2026. What that means is that in 6 months, this particular organization has made almost times six of what investors invested in their organization. So that is one of the reasons why we always talked about how no matter what, in your own little way, start somewhere. Let your money work for you. You can't work all through your life, and as you're working, you're spending everything. When we talk like this, some people say, but you know, what I have is not even enough for me. Yes, that's the way life is structured. It will never be enough. But there are people that are earning less than you are, and they have not died. So if you don't take that decision to, no matter how little, even if it is as little as 5 to 10,000 naira per month, that you just, you know, you just close your eyes, do as if maybe it's not part of your earnings, and begin to just put this in one or two things, make it an habit, and after some time you will get used to it. But if it is all about complaining, lamenting, and say it's not enough, trust me, if you start earning like times three or times four of what you earn today, it will still not be enough, because that is the way it is structured. So until you discipline yourself to be able to take some of these key decisions, it's still the Investor X Show right here on Jordan 105.5 FM. So let me go on this break to connect with Daniel Akinyemi, so that we can talk about the real world assets, you know, some of the things in happening in that sector, and where every one of us can learn more about it, what is going on there, and how we can key into it. It's still the Investor X Show right here on Jordan 105.5 FM. Yes, my name is Olumuyiwa Adelaja, for those that may be tuning in for the first time. So I'll be right back after this time out.

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2: 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All right, like I'd been mentioned earlier, that of course we've been discussing about reward assets for some time now. And of course, that is because a lot of attention, people are turning attention to that in all over the world, and that we need to look at what is going on there. How does this work? What exactly is even this reward asset? Then how can we key into it, you know, from the perspective of somebody that has been well informed. And I've been in discussion with Mr. Daniel Akinyemi, a blockchain expert and a business coach, for some time now, and I still have him on the line this morning to continue our discussion. Yeah, Mr. Daniel, good morning to you, sir. Okay. Mr. Daniel, can you hear me?

0: Yes, the reward asset is one of the biggest trend on blockchain, basically because it's the investor's favorite right now, because it removes the speculative aspects that is attached to digital asset space, and it moves the investors and boosts the investors' confidence to the level that they know that this particular digital asset they are investing in is being backed by something. But because I remember some years back that the US dollar was backed by real gold, you know. So at that point in time, the investors' confidence in that particular currency is very, very high, until it got to a point that that being backed by gold is being removed. So it seems as if it's the same thing or similar thing that is being introduced on blockchain, that some digital assets are now being backed by reward assets to make sure that the asset is being stabilized, and then the investors' confidence is being boosted on blockchain. So it's really the trending thing on blockchain right now. And that particular space, that specific space, is actually growing in value to the extent that some analysts are saying it's going to grow from over $100 billion to over $1 trillion within the next few years. So it's a very, very solid thing that is actually happening in digital asset space right now on all blockchain.
1: Right. All right, thank you so much for that. Now, let me ask you, Mr. Daniel, how are WRAs, that is real world assets, how are they different from the normal Bitcoin and other digital assets? How is it different from Bitcoin and other digital assets?
0: Yes, real world assets is different from blockchain because, from Bitcoin. Bitcoin is actually a P2P payment system, that is from person to person payment system. Of course, Bitcoin is not backed by any form of assets or anything. It's just built on trust. If you trust the system, you can actually use it, and nothing more than that. But of course, the digital assets that are being backed by reward assets, are not just being built on trust. Of course, trust is extremely essential, but beyond trust, is now being backed by reward assets that could be service based, that could be real estate, that could be basically anything that generates revenue into the ecosystem. Of course, that part of that revenue is now being distributed among the people that are holding that particular digital asset. In the case of this Bitcoin, there is no revenue that's being distributed among holders because Bitcoin is not backed by any form of reward asset. So that's a lot of difference between the reward digital asset base and Bitcoin.
1: Okay, all right, thank you so much for that answer. Now let me ask, which sector, you know, when we talk about real world assets, you're talking about digital assets that is backed up by real world assets that is visible. Now, you know, which RWA sector currently offers the best investment opportunities?
0: Yes, of course, most of the digital assets that offer reward assets, some of them are using service-based business, some are using real estate, others are using, you know, commodity-based form of reward assets. But the one that is generating massive results right now are the ones that combine both real estate and commodity, you know, service bills that are really generating, you know, huge returns for investors on blockchain.
1: Okay, let me quickly ask these. What are the different ways investor can earn returns from reward assets? Let's quickly talk about that. And let me also add that before anybody can enter into that sector, like, what range of capital are we looking at?
0: Yes, the investors can actually earn returns from reward asset by basically go on blockchain, and then you research some of those various crypto assets, and the one that offer that type of returns that probably share rewards, you know, among their holders, that share profits among their holders. And investors can invest based on what they actually have. That is the role of blockchain. People can invest as low as, they can start with as low as $10, because some exchange will not allow anyone to withdraw assets that is less than $10. So let's assume that people can start with as low as $10, that is 10 USDT. And of course, that $10 is less than 15,000 Naira. It's actually less than 15,000 Naira. And of course, when such investor or that individual buy a digital asset that is backed by reward assets, they don't need to do anything. So once they buy the asset is in their wallet. So whenever the reward is being distributed, the rewards go automatically into their wallet. So what they will notice is that the quantity of that particular digital asset they are holding is going up. So the quantity of the asset will be going up. And if the value of that particular asset is also going up, the value they invested will also be going up. Let's take, for example, somebody that invested $100. So if the value of the asset goes up by 20%, so what that means is that the value of that person in his wallet will now worth $120. So, and when it comes to how the investor receives their returns, they receive their returns on automation, because the code that run that particular digital asset has already been written and the system delivered. It delivers. So every time there is transaction within the ecosystem, the specific shares that deal every investor, you know, go straight into their wallet.
1: Okay.
0: You know? So that is how the system works.
1: All right. Mr. Daniel, a lot of people will want to know more about this. You know, some it's new, some just want a detailed explanation. And that is part of what I encourage here on this show, that people need to understand how things work before you get yourself involved into it. So is there any training that will happen that you are organizing for people to understand how this thing works? And when would that be?
0: I didn't get you, sir.
1: Okay, I said, when is there any training that you are organizing for people to understand in details how this actually works? Because, you know, we always encourage people to get knowledge first. So any training, either online or on-site? Let's do that very quickly, sir.
0: Yes, of course, for people that want to know more about this, they can actually send us a message on WhatsApp on 08057268864. 08057268864. And of course, on the 1st of August is Saturday, so we are going to be holding a live seminar at Ikeja. So we are going to be holding a live seminar, a physical seminar at Ikeja, where we are going to be teaching people physically for those who may not prefer to attend the training online. So we'll be at Ikeja, somewhere in Ikeja GRA, on the 1st of August 2026 from 11 a.m. to 3 p.m. So for 4 hours of intensive lecture and training will be happening at Ikeja GRA.
1: Okay. What so, is the, for course, those that want to attend, what is the condition to attend? Any money attached to it?
0: So to attend that particular training is totally free. That training is free. That will be happening in Ikeja GRA. It's totally free. So, and of course, as I've said, the training will be taking place from 11 a.m. to 3 p.m. because we want people to have rested before they start coming out for the training. And this Saturday, that is next tomorrow, 11th of July, we are going to be holding an online training session on Zoom by 8 p.m. That one will take place from 8 p.m. to 10 p.m. So we are going to be training people online on how they can get started.
1: All right.
0: Because cryptocurrency is not gambling. It is a wealth creation tool, but people need to learn how to, you know, do the business in that space so that they don't lose their hard-earned money.
1: All right, thank you so much. So the number once again, for those that want to read either for the physical or the online training, just give out the number once again as we round this off today.
0: I didn't get you, sir.
1: The number. Okay, let me do that from here. For those that want to reach out to learn more about the reward asset that we have been talking about, you can reach out to this number. You can reach out to Akinyemi Daniel on this number, either for the online or on-site training. It is absolutely free. Knowledge, don't forget, knowledge is key. Knowledge is power. So if you have not done that, you have not reached out, please reach out to Akinyemi Daniel on this number. 0805-726-8864 and that of the August 1st training, I will be there myself. Of course, I will be there myself. So you can also plan to be part of that. Knowledge is key, knowledge is power, and in this age and time, information is very powerful. Thank you so much, Mr. Kinyemi, for talking to us on the Investor X Show today.
0: Thank you so much, sir.
1: All right. So the number once again to reach out to Daniel Akinyemi is 0805-726-8864. Of course, Unity, that is how far we'll be able to go this morning on the Investor X Show. But for those that want to reach out to me for advert proposal, for questions, or you want to join some of the training that you've read me talked about over time on this program, you can reach out to me on 0805-314-1672. My name is Olumuyiwa Adelaja. Thank you for being part of today's program. Stay tuned, because after now, the breakfast show continues and Rookie Kari will be here to give you a very wonderful radio experience. Thank you so much once again for being part of today's program. See you same time, same station next time.

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All right, good morning, everyone. Good morning to you. Welcome to the Breakfast Show right here on Jordan 105.5 FM. I'm sure you're wondering because you are used to hearing the voice, the beautiful voice of ladies, and you're hearing, hey, who's this man? Yes, my name is Olumiwa Adelaja. I'll just be holding brief for Rookie Karim. Of course, she'll be here in a moment, but then I'll be standing in for her for a few moments till she gets here. So welcome to the newspaper review right here on Jordan 105.5 FM. Of course, as usual, there is a number of newspaper headlines that will be reading out this morning on the program. So you're welcome once again. It's going to be another wonderful time. It's going to be another great time. So there are several newspaper about 3 or 4. Okay, there is the Punch, the Guardian, the Daily Trust, and the Vanguard newspaper that we'll be looking at the headlines. Then we'll proceed into the analysis. Of course, when Rookie Kari comes, of course, will switch role as the analyst of the day, and she will take over the mic from me as a lead. But while we wait for that, let's really delve into it. Let's look at what the new headlines are saying this morning. I'll be starting with the Vanguard newspaper. Rising cost of essentials to push more Nigerians into poverty. That is one of the headlines on the Vanguard newspaper. Then we also have defense ministers to troops, shoot terrorists, don't wait for orders. That is on the front page of the Vanguard newspaper. Then PFIPC, that is I'll give document to DSS police. Adeyemi, the man at the eye of the storm, says I'll give document to DSS the police. NAS are divided as reprobes, fictitious 1.3 billion insertion. Senate blocks from fresh inquiries. You can't be the judge and jury in your case. Article flays Tinubu. Drowning government can't investigate itself. And 2027, I might not be alive to contest. That is interesting. We will also look into that. What could be the cause of that? That is Peter Obi saying that. Then PBAT door to door movement. Welcome to the inauguration of the National Executive of President Bola Ahmed Tinubu door to door movement. That is the one that is screaming at the headline of the Vanguard newspaper. All right, so let me go on the short break to bring in, yes, the lovely voice that you are used to hearing on the newspaper review this morning.

0: All right, you're welcome back to the newspaper review this morning, and we already have the beautiful, succulent voice in the studio already. Rookie Garima, how are you? Good morning.
1: Good morning. How was your night?
0: Yeah, very well, very well. So, yes, over to you.
1: Yeah, today is a wonderful Thursday morning. I apologize for coming down, but here I am here, and it's about time for the review. Thank you for Mr. Muyiwa Adelaja. He's already started. But yeah, I'm about to continue, and today is the 9th of July already.
0: Yeah.
1: Like, I cannot even believe that, you know, July is actually getting to, would I say the half, like, before you know what is going on, it's going to be July 15th. So whatever you need to do, please do it now. My name remains Rookie Kareem, and I will be continuing with the front pages. And as always, I usually begin with the punch. And the big story right here is 2027 elections, 6 legal hurdles before INEC. This you can find on page 2 of the Punch. Above the masthead, we have rising prices threaten Nigeria's poverty reduction gains. IMF, this is on page 22. Constituency projects allege funding. Suspension throws reps into rowdy session. This you can find on page 12. Of the Punch. The rest of the front page, we've got a welcome to the inauguration of National Executive of the President Bola Ahmed Tinubu. And yeah, this is all we have right here on the Punch. Moving on to the Guardian, the big story right here is legal distractions, intimidation weaken opposition's 2027 contest. This you can find on page 6 of the Guardian. Next story right here is NAS name 42 institutions in Nelfund double tuition scandal. This is on page 4 of the Guardian. Ex-policemen reject PENCOM's option B to protest poor welfare. This is on page 30 of the Guardian. PFIPC probe divides NAS as ADC Atiku insists on independent inquiry. This is on page 6 of the Guardian. Senate 6 15-year jail term asset for future for fake drug dealers. This is on page 2 of the Guardian. Tinubu hails Benue's industrial growth as earlier comments federal government reforms. This is on page 30 of the Guardian. Circle Ventures invests in Photo Wave as at $33.25 billion valuation to accelerate cross-border payments. This is on page 19 of the Guardian. We have also here Uganda Law Society abolishes colonial court traditions, bans bowing to judges. This is on page 2. I think this is actually necessary. Above the masthead of the Guardian, we have reps in rowdy session over Tinubu's summon, budget implementation delay. This is on page 3. Truji men kill 5 abducts and abducts women in Sokoto. This is on page 3 of the Guardian. And lastly on the Guardian, we have state police. Lagos Assembly rallies states on speedy approval. Northern governments meet. This is on page 4 of the Guardian. And that's all we have right here on the Guardian. Moving on to the next front page right here on the Daily Trust. North must unite against banditry, terrorism, Sultan. This is on page 4 and on page 5. Flutter Waves reaches $3.325 billion. Evaluation as Circle Ventures invests to advance cross-border payments. This you can find on page 4 and 5 as well of the Daily Trust. And that's pretty much what we have right here on the Daily Trust. And I guess that's pretty much it for our front pages. Mr. Olumiwa already took the vanguard. And yeah, we will now be moving on to our talking points right after this break.

0: Welcome back to the review. My name remains Ruki Kareem, and our analyst for the day is Mr. Muyiwa Adelaja. And it's about time for us to get into our talking point. The story we're going to begin with is the punch: rising prices threaten Nigeria's poverty reduction gains. IMF, the International Monetary Fund, has warned that rising prices of essential goods could deepen poverty and worsen food insecurity in Nigeria. Despite recent improvements in the country's macroeconomic stability, the warning was contained in the IMF's July 2026 World Economic Outlook, which projected that Nigeria's economy will grow by 4.1% in 2026 and 4.3% in 2027, while cautioning that higher prices for basic necessities could offset some gains from ongoing economic reforms. So, Mr. Muyiwa, do you actually think that we are moving against poverty? Like, with all of the reforms that's been happening, do we stand a chance to, you know, reduce the poverty rate in Nigeria right now?
1: There is only one way to reduce poverty in Nigeria, and that is when there is an enabling environment for creativity to thrive. Nobody erases poverty by handouts, you know. Kudos to whatever they are trying to do, you know. There is a way they bandied this figure, economic improved, inflation rate as it reduced, all those things. It's the typical Nigerian out there that do not understand all those ones. So as long as we still have a lot of issues, we have issues in the power sector, as long as the road are not very motorable, you know, it will be difficult to erase poverty. So poverty is not erased by report from IMF or whatever economic figures we are throwing around. So what we need to focus on, that is why when they say, you know, government has a way of, when they have a report in their favor, they begin to throw it in our faces. And that, to me, doesn't make any sense, because a typical Nigerian out there wants a cheaper food. You know, the when you go to the developed world, it is structured in a way that even the poorest of the poor can still feed well. You know, to take 3 square meals in Nigeria now, you have to be in the middle class, or if not the upper class, because we know, but you can't walk into a restaurant now. Any restaurant that you walk into now as a Nigerian that is decent enough for a normal human being, you know, you will be spending an average of 5,000 naira to walk into any decent restaurant now. And let's say you eat twice a day, that is 10,000 naira for you alone. So if you put together all those figures, you will know that there is still a lot of issues on our hands. So how do we ensure that we have a reduction? Do you know, in developed world, anybody, even a cleaner, can afford to go on vacation? Yes, we know people doing healthcare work, they can afford to go for vacation. In Nigeria, for you to be able to go for vacation, I wonder, you know, you have to be operating at a certain managerial level to be able to afford that. So the structure is very, very defective. What we need to do, and two things are needed. Nigerians are very creative. I keep saying that every time I have the opportunity to do that. I know that we are very creative. So all we need, we are asking government, is let there be light. Even God couldn't do anything without light. You know, the first thing he did is that let there be light. So as long as we are battling with power supply, it's almost impossible to have any form of economic development. That's just the truth. Then, having said that too, you know, how motorable are our roads? If you want to transport goods to maybe the eastern part or from the northern part down here, only the drivers know what they go through every day. There is, you know, once there is stout on the way trying to extort you, sometimes security officers trying to extort you, sometimes, you know, once your vehicle even there gets spoiled on the road, you know what, rather than getting help and putting structure in place to ensure that there is help, at least for a society that means well for business, everybody wants to extort you. These one wants to. So all of those things put together, it will be difficult for price of goods, or especially essential goods, to reduce.
0: Right. Thank you for that. So actually, like, according to the IMF, right, we were actually seeing progress of up to a certain percentage, but after the war, there has been higher inflation, majorly with regards to crude oil and all. So now it's even a lot more expensive than food. So the poverty that we are facing is even with regards to importation and exportation. When it comes to our local food, it's a bit, you know, affordable. But the main thing that is causing the high rate of poverty right now is the amount of fuel and all of that as regards to the Middle East war.
1: Everything is interwoven. You can't remove, because for you to transport goods from one place to the other, you have to use vehicles. And once there is hike in price of fuel, in fuel, you know, definitely there will be hike in price of everything. To me, what I still find difficult to believe is how everything automatically, something happening far away in Asia, automatically increase purchasing power here. Is it increase or reduce now? We have refinery in this country. We have crude oil right now. Structure should be put in place that what happens in the international market should not necessarily affect what we have here. It's just saying you have something in your own house and something is happening in another house and it's affecting you here. Yes, we know it's a global world, but structure can be put in place. We heard about Naira for Crude initiative and all those things, how it

0: we are suffering the consequences here, and they have a lot of explanations for that. But to me, I still feel it's because we this necessary structure we should put in place is not here. The what is happening in the middle of the war between US and Iran, if you check it well, people that are bearing the consequences more are Africans. You know, structures, when you go to Europe, you will find that the difference is negligible. Even on Americans themselves, it's negligible compared to what we are facing in this part of the world. So all these things still boils down to, should I use the word irresponsible leadership over the decade, and something must be done to ensure that we put that structure up. But we find it difficult to achieve that because of even the question of national unity is still there. You know, a lot of questions here and there. But I think it is high time we begin to think of how to put structure together, develop this nation in such a way that what is happening in other countries does not directly or extremely affect us here. Because now there is refinery in Nigeria, there is crude oil in Nigeria. You know, so why should what is happening in faraway Asia will now give that? Oh, that is the excuse why things cannot be done. That is the excuse. It shows that we don't have leaders that are really thinking the way they should. If such thing are put in place, I don't feel we should be justifying US that is several hundreds of kilometers away, Iran that is in Europe, I mean far away in Asia. So what is happening there is what is making our life miserable here. It shows we are not putting the necessary structure in place.
1: Mr. Muyiwa, you are right on track, because that is also what IMF is urging the country to do, to rebuild fiscal buffers, strengthen tax administration, improve spending efficiency, and expand well-targeted social protection programs to cushion the impact of rising living costs while preserving debt sustainability. So basically encouraging Nigerians to do what they need to do, the government to do what it needs to do. And that is pretty much all we can take for this particular talking point right here on The Punch, which is rising poverty. Yes, okay. And now we're moving on to the next talking point right here, which is on The Vanguard. And the story reads, 2027, I might not be alive to contest, Peter Obi. So the story further reads, Peter Obi, the presidential hopeful for the Nigeria Democratic Congress in the upcoming 2027 election, has raised the alarm over his safety and systematic frustration of his businesses, claiming he might not be alive to contest the next poll. Speaking during an interview on with Kud, Jude, I think Kud, hosted on a media personality. So at the end of this, my question here is, Peter Obi has said that the government is actually frustrating everything he does for a living. Could that be true, or is it, I don't know.
0: Well, what I would say to you, honestly, is that I wish Peter Obi is more specific. I read the report and said, you know, his businesses are being targeted. And I think, you know, as somebody that has voice in this country, you know, you should be very specific, because, you know, as a leader, when you are aspiring to be a leader, there are some qualities that I personally feel a leader needs, you know. And when you talk, I don't appeal to emotions. It is to me, and that is my personal view. Now, if there are issues, if there are threats, come out and say it boldly that, okay, this particular one, then Nigerians will be able to, okay, let's investigate, because nobody should be persecuted because they aspire to become anything. So if your business has been targeted, be very specific about it, in what area. So why I said so is because, you know, personally, when anybody wants to become a leader, there are what is expected. There are level of maturity, there are level of what's the word, the way you project yourself, that yes, I'm a leader, I'm ready to do this. But when we resort to by what be this, and it's as if you're appealing to emotions, to me, I feel we need to be more specific. Peter B needs to be more specific.
1: Okay, he was a bit specific right here when he talked about the fact that he went to the airport and his cars were locked, but other vehicles were not locked.
0: His cars were locked.
1: He said, but I said, look at the other cars of people, and you could see them talking to each other as if, who is this one talking? This is like a quote from him. So he's basically

0: talking about how he went to the airport and he parked his car, but his own car was specifically targeted. So he said that everybody in the opposing party are targeted personally. He also went on to say that there are people that have sent him invitations to their sons and daughters wedding and specifically tell him not to come because they know that if he's around, something will go wrong in the wedding premises or something. So they will tell him not to come. So he's being personally attacked, put it in his businesses and his personal life.
1: That is exactly why I said all these things should be very specific. It is very specific so that we will be able to speak to when you say his car is being locked. Well, maybe I didn't read to that extent, but I saw the part of the business. And that's why I said if your business has been tagged, maybe there is a something, the document that needs to be given to you that is not given to you. Yes, we can. When we hear that, yes, we can call out the government. Nobody should be targeted because they have aspirations. No, but if there are no specific issues, you know, it will now put us in this hearsay. So that is what I personally am not comfortable with. Then if the car is locked at the airport, then we can call the airport authority. Though why should that be done?
0: Yeah, he called the airport authorities, but he was dismissed.
1: He said he was dismissed.
0: Yes.
1: By the airport authority,
0: the person in charge, the officer in charge, according to the reports right here on the Vanguard. I mean, the story is really complicated, but
1: because you know why I'm asking that question is that, you know, he's as an individual, he doesn't go places alone. He has security, he has police officers and DSS that are so I don't think that's why I personally maybe will read more about it, because I don't like to speak to what I don't have details, because it is difficult for airport officer to just come and impound the vehicle of a VIP when he himself has his security protocol. There are police officers, there are DSS there. So, but I wouldn't want to speak to that, because honestly, the editor that I read, I saw only about the businesses. So, but it's good it speaks out. It's good when you feel, but be very, very specific. So give us the ability to be able to call out that particular agency as Nigerians that, okay, if that report is true, okay, in the airport, what happened? Why should this be? Because nobody, if it is true, if this is found to be true, all hands must be on deck to call out whoever is responsible for that. And if it is the government, if your business is targeted, give us the information on which area, because it might be this person today, it will not be there forever. So we must entrench democracy in such a way that it must be intellectual. You want people to vote for you. Give us the reason why, and nobody should be targeted for trying to provide leadership. So that is why I said, let's be very specific next time. Give us the opportunity to call out any organization that wants to misbehave. Uh-huh. Then your own security protocols to your security people. If there is a need to improve on that, of course, the necessary appropriate authorities should be called upon, because the safety of all Nigerians, irrespective of their political affiliation, is the responsibility of government and the security agencies. So I think we must really, really establish that.
0: All right. Thank you, Mr. Muyiwa Adelaja. If you're interested in this story and you want to read more on it, grab a copy on the Punch. The story is 2027. I might not be alive to contest, Peter Obi. Now we want to briefly head on to this talking point right here on the Daily Trust. Knots must unite against banditry, terrorism, the Sultan. The Sultan of Sokoto and the President General of the Northern Traditional Rulers Council, Alhaji Muhammadu Sa'ad Abubakar III, on Wednesday called on all northern stakeholders to close ranks against scourge of banditry, terrorism and kidnapping, declaring that security is a collective responsibility. Speaking at the joint meeting of the Northern Traditional Rulers and Governors in Kaduna, the Sultan said region could only overcome insecurity through unity and collaboration among government, security agencies and traditional institutions and citizens. What would you say about, this new development about the Northern leaders taking charge of the situation of banditry?
1: Well, they say anytime you wake up is your good morning. I wonder why they have to wait up to now to be able to come in or to be able to come up with this policy. One of the reasons why terrorism may not thrive effectively in the South is because of the collaboration and the cooperation of the governors. Though, because they are guerrilla fighters, they may be pocket here and there. But we have not, you know, before it happened, we've seen the Southwest, the Southeast coming up with different security architecture, you know, coming up with different, even before we had a problem here. But yes, we are yet to see something like that in the North. The Northern governors, it's as if they are so lethargic. They just come to lament, to complain. And when you're facing research, if there is effective corporations among northern states, the northern governor, just the way, you know, there is something that happened in Ogun State, and the cooperation between Lagos State and Ogun State is very strong when it comes to security. You know, they were apprehended within how many hours, and I'm sure there are policies in place to make sure that this part is not a safe haven for them. So the North needs to do that, and I know that if they do that and they come together with serious cooperation, this menace can be ended, you know, in months. But as long as there are some people that have sympathy, that feels they are doing certain things, that they feel that there are strong voices that say some people, they are not being treated well, and they are not educated. Whereas there are schools all over. You choose not to go to school and you are still holding people ransom that they didn't educate you. Are there not schools around? Have they enrolled in the school that are available? They said, no, don't come. So as long as you still have people that feel these terrorists have a reason why they are carrying out terrorism, and these are supposed to be some of their leaders there, you know, it will embolden these terrorists. But once there are strong voices that no matter what, this is not the way you do it, you know, and even the security agency themselves, all these were the misguided brothers, prodigal son, all those things are not helping matters. So when everybody stand on the fact that look at what Edo State governor is doing, set up a court that will fast track kidnappings, that you do it, you are gone. I can assure you that in the next few months, nothing like terrorism or kidnapping will continue in Edo State, because somebody is taking a strong stance against that. But when you pamper it, it will continue to linger long.
0: All right. Thank you, Mr. Muyiwa. So that's all we can take for this particular talking point right here on the Daily Trust. North must unite against banditry and terrorism. And yeah, it's about time for you, our listeners, to share your opinion. The number to call is 09060-6000-3352. 09060-6000-3352. Or you can send us a message on WhatsApp. 08072214389. Do not forget the ground rules. Do not attack any other caller's opinion. You've got 1 minute 30 seconds. When you're sending a message, please let your message be short and precise. And that's pretty much it. We'll go on a short break. When I get back, we'll pick up your calls.
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0: Welcome back to The Review on Jordan 105.5 FM. My name still remains Ruki Kareem, and our analyst for the day is Mr. Muyiwa Adelaja. And the number to call is 09060-6000-3352. 09060-6000-3352. Let's see who our first caller of today is. Hello, good morning.
5: Hello, good morning, Jordan FM.
0: Good morning.
5: Yeah, my name is Peter Usifu. I'm calling from Abaranje in Ikotun.
0: Welcome, Peter.
5: Thank you. Mr. Peter Gregory Obi, the presidential candidate of NDC, must not be killed. He must not be killed by the government directly or indirectly, because this will cause more war than peace. We should know that when MK or Abiola died in detention, no war, there was no war. Even when Nnamdi Kanu is in prison, there's no war at the moment. We don't pray for any war. But if Peter Obi is dead, it is killed. It is turned to another thing. Please, we don't want another Biafran war. But be that as it may, Peter Obi should not heat up the policy by raising false alarm. Because if his street writers are telling him to raise false alarm this way, it will not work. It will be boomerang. So Peter Obi too should be very careful. We want peace, not war, during the 2027 election. Let there be viable opposition, but they should not hit up the polity unnecessarily.
0: All right. Thank you, Peter. That was a wonderful one. We've got a message right here. Good morning, Jordan FM. Rising prices, cost of production cannot drop when the cost of production, such as fuel, power supply, and gas are high. Why will end up rising poverty? Why won't poverty level end up rising? State police security is another factor that can help improve economic growth, as people will be able to put in their best work. Gbemi from Ibafo, thank you so much. Hello, good morning.
6: Hello, good morning.
0: Good morning.
6: Hello from Mokba. Good morning, Mira.
0: Welcome, John.
7: Good morning, sir.
6: Yes, just like you have said, Peter Obi should be more specific in which area they have attacked his businesses. But just like Usifo said, you should not hit up the policy. Well, then the government should be careful. I'm not saying they are behind it. They should not plug Nigeria into chaos. They should not. Please, we are begging of them. Because of their inordinate ambition, because of their greed and avarice, they should not plug this country into war by attacking UPO. Please. And that is that. As regards IMF report, just like we were said, where reduce petrol price, new refinery, let there be light. Automatically, the price of these goods and services will drop. Forget about the white river project you are doing, that Lagos Calabar. The inner roads are bad. The airways are not letting things be. So, that's all these issues. So that the price of goods and services will come down. That is what we need, so that maybe everyone will be provided. And we can have a nice economy and support this white river project. I tend to prioritize our needs. Good morning.
7: Good morning.
0: All right, good morning. Thank you. We've got a message right here. Good morning, Jordan FM. Obi, please, what other specifications do we need, sir? He said his car at the airport, his businesses. What else do we need? Elvis from Edimu. Thank you, Elvis. Hello, good morning.
8: Hello, good morning.
0: Good morning.
8: My name is Barry Sazu. I'm calling from Aribo.
0: Okay. Sorry, I think we've got some network issues, but then we'll be right back. We want to quickly play this ad.
9: 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Today we have something really interesting to share with you today. We have a guest, Engineer Solomon, who is here to share with you an opportunity you need to be a part of. So, Engineer Solomon, what do you have for our listeners today?
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9: What is our listeners who get to be a part of this, get to learn from your training?
10: Thank you very much. I was actually on set in this radio station 4 years ago discussing AI Finance. A lot of people back then did not pay much attention to it. Until date, AI Finance is producing global financial powerhouses, and we need to take advantage of it. What is AI Finance? AI Finance simply means artificial intelligence finance. Finance that comes through artificial intelligence. You can actually use it to raise capital for your project, for your business, education funding for your child. You can use it to buy a car, to design a project, a property, just the same way you use AI on ChatGPT, and all AI tools. Most people don't know that finance has AI too. They have artificial intelligence. Look at what the internet did to post office. If anybody told you that post office will be obsolete today, nobody will believe. But what happened? When the internet came, post office went obsolete. Not that post office did anything wrong, but technology blew them off. Look at what is happening to the television stations today. Nobody's watching TV again. Most people are watching TV on their phones. Do you know you can actually listen to Jordan FM in the United States with a link? That is artificial intelligence. It gives you leverage. In this training, we'll be talking about how you can use AI finance to leverage your life. You don't need to struggle. You don't need to look for a job. You already have a job. When you use your AI financial tools, you have a job. You can pay yourself whatever salary you want to pay yourself. You can absolutely choose whatever you want to earn in your life. It's practically unlimited. It's a monster in financial creation. But a lot of people, you know, Robert Kiyosaki says, the poor, the reason why 90% of people are poor is because they reject opportunity. This is the same thing that happened 2009 when Bitcoin came out. Everybody, even the government of the day, called it a scam. Globally, they hunted Satoshi down until he went underground. Today, one Bitcoin is almost 100 million. But thank God for this government. This government has actually, today, right on this studio, I was watching Arise News, Nigeria is the highest nation in the world on crypto adoption. Now, the government of the world are adopting crypto. Even the Nigerian government, they are adopting crypto. That is blockchain wealth for you. But let me tell you the truth. AI finance is bigger than crypto. AI finance is bigger than banking. So we want you to come to this training. We cannot say everything on radio. I bet you 2 hours on this course will make your financial life change forever. Thank you very much.
9: Interesting information you've shared. Can you tell our listeners how they can be a part of this training?
10: Yes, they can be a part of this training. The training is actually free. The number you can reach is 090-55-32-6791. I repeat it again. 090-55-32-6791. We'll be having this training at Adeniyi Jones, number 98 or 407. It's two number actually. This Saturday. The number you can reach is 090-55-32-6791. I repeat it again. 090-55-32-6791. Thank you.
9: Who and who are qualified to be a part of this training? And kindly go over the numbers again.
10: Everybody is qualified. Even the market woman is qualified. Even the bank executive in the bank, they are qualified. Because AI does not need human knowledge. AI has its own knowledge. So you can reach us through these numbers. 090-55-32-6791. I repeat, 090-55-32-6791. The number you can reach is 090-55-32-6791. I repeat it again. 090-55-32-6791. Thank you.
9: Thank you so much, Engineer Solomon, for this wonderful information. You've heard it all from him. Pick up your phone now and be a part of this amazing training.
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0: Welcome back to The Review. My name still remains Rookie Kareem, and this our analyst for the day is Mr. Muyiwa Adelaja. Let's see who our next caller is.
11: Yeah.
0: Hello, good morning.
11: Good to you guys for listening to them.
0: Welcome.
11: Muyiwa, I know you too. I know you, and you are a very sincere person. But see, Obi, if you know Obi, I know somebody who's a friend to Obi. My friend is a very close friend to Obi. And he will be telling me all this why. That is 2023. If what Obi have been going through his business interest, his family. You see, Obi is not a talking type. We have not been talking. That's why. And see, this government have, let me just say, you warn his people. Nobody should kill Obi. Obi must not die. If Obi died, there'll be no control. It's not a threat, I'm telling you the truth. Because you'll be careful, because See, this country does not belong to evil people in power now. Tinubu was in opposition before. He was allowed to contest and become a president. What's going on? He should wait. Show Nigeria what you have done, and then Nigeria will vote for you based on that. Obviously, that is going on. Look at what IMF is saying, what bank is saying. Look at the country. People are suffering. Over 173 million SME poor and over 100 million unemployed. And that's why there is insecurity. And you are busy pursuing somebody. It shows that you are not done well. Because, if you have done well, if you are in a position, you have done well, will you be worried? Because you are not done well, that's because the government is worried. Nobody should clear B. If you clear B, this country is done. Thank you.
0: All right, thank you. Hello, good morning.
12: Hello, good morning.
0: Good morning. Hello? Your name, please, and where you're calling from?
12: Azua from Aribo. I called you earlier.
0: All right.
12: Hello.
0: Go ahead, please. Sorry about
12: that. Yeah, is it until Obi start shouting before you know that the APC government wants to kill everybody in this country? Someone that does not talk around is promising a lot of things. Now he's talking, people are trying to fault him and all that. Man, the APC government has destroyed so many things. If you know what that man is passing through, his businesses, his family.
13: So my people, this is not Jordan Drive.
12: He attacks. Now he has summoned the courage to speak out. It is well, though, I'm not part of those that will be advocating for chaos. They will just pray that it shouldn't happen. The government should focus on the economy. You came into the country when petrol was one something, is now 1,000 something. You came in when dollar was 1,287 or 1,300 every baht, is now 1,000 something. Those are the things they should be talking about. Those are the things the government should be worried about. Not chasing one person from political party to another, now to his family, to his business. It is well, though. I wish all of you well.
0: All right. Thank you. Thank you for calling back. The number to call is still 090-6000-3352. Or you can send us a message on WhatsApp 08072214389. We've got a message right here. Good morning, Jordan FM. I've listened to Peter Obi's comment and I discovered that he should be careful and be more specific on his claim. My personal opinion, Joseph Awujuyigbe Oke Ira Ogba. Thank you for sharing. Hello, good morning.
14: Good morning, all.
0: Good morning.
14: Good morning to the analyst in the house.
0: Okay.
14: We don't have to.
0: Your name, please.
14: This other day.
0: Welcome, Didi.
14: One does not have to be psychic to know that this government is trying to choke the political space at all costs. Look at all the major opposition parties. This government has done everything possible to make sure they are castrated, you know, so that it is only the APC that will be the only viable party as 2027. Then all the opposition leaders, all of them are being hounded one way or the other. See what is going happening to Shogolem, you know. See what is happening to every other person that refuses to stand on the mandate. Then, concerning Obi, didn't we see what happened in Edo? The governor, who is supposed to be the security officer, physically said that Obi is not safe in his state. And nobody did anything about it. Nobody called him to question. You know, everything is showing that this government does not want to tolerate any credible opposition. If you are not standing on the mandate, you are in trouble.
0: All right. Thank you for sharing. We've got another message here. Good morning, Jordan FM. On the statement made by Peter Obi, I urge him to face his political pursuits without distraction. The voice note is still waiting. Is still out there, and we are waiting for him to take legal actions. From Tosin from Ibafo. Thank you for sharing. Hello.
15: Hello.
0: Good morning. Please reduce the volume.
15: Okay. Good morning.
0: Good morning.
15: This is Steve from Nero.
0: Welcome.
15: Thank you very much. Well, of all my prayer for the world and the nation, I can fear God. No matter what, the leader is always be the leader. And the person that's in the top You cannot be able to just pull in that like that. Tinubu is already in the top, and he had people. Apart from him working, the people around him is working evil. The world is evil. Only my prayer, say, let God enter into your person's heart to do what is right. We go with nothing, we go with nothing, but for now, we still fighting for generations to come. Not treating us. In market, you cannot buy, you cannot sell. Even when the king, God Almighty say at the end, you cannot be, the world is so wicked. We are wicked in character. We are wicked in everything. May God just help us. Look at the fuel. We get 1 naira enter. A minute, they will just increase it. But to put it down, no way. We are wicked in character. But I pray God Almighty that there will not be king. Because before you shook somebody, shook yourself. Nigeria is suffering. Let them focus. The people.
0: All right, thank you, Christy. We've got a message right here. Good morning, Jordan FM. Peter is Obi's artist again. He wants to whip up sentiments and cheap sympathy. That will not work. He has lost the popularity he enjoyed in 2023. Obi knows he cannot wait 2027 election because people are wiser now. From Ayola from Ikorodu. Thank you for sharing as well. We will be going on a short break. When we get back, we'll resume to picking your calls and your messages.

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1: And I have here with me in the studio
0: Mrs. Rose Adebayo
1: from the Vision Business Hub. So, Ms. Rose, what do you have to tell us about the Vision Business Hub?
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2: 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We are going to see you through until you achieve financial success and create wealth for yourself and your family. 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If you don't like your bank account, just pick your phone now and send your full name to the number I'm going to call. But because we cannot work with everybody at a time, we are going to give the first 30 people that will send their full name our free mentorship and training opportunity for the next 12 months. I repeat, we are going to give the first 30 people that will send their full name our free mentorship and training opportunity for the next 12 months, while others will have to pay. For you to enjoy the free mentorship, send your full name to this number now, 0803-849-1779. Again, 0803-849-1779. I repeat, 0803-849-1779. Do you realize that most people fail because they don't have a mentor? Which one is better for you, to give you fish or to teach you how to fish? I'm sure you prefer us to teach you how to fish so that you can have the large ocean for yourself. Some people are already calling. Please don't call. Don't call. Just send your full name as text message to that number and be part of the first 30 people to enjoy our free partnership development assistance program. Thank you. God bless.
1: All right. Thank you so much, Ms. Roth. We enjoyed that. Please send your full name to that number, 0803-849-1779. 0803-849-1779. Thank you.
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4: Welcome back to The Review. My name still remains Ricky Karim. Let's take a few more calls before we take Mr. Muyiwa's parting shots. Hello, good morning.
5: Good morning to you, my Janet analyst in the studio.
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4: Amen.
5: And my name is Prince Wyatt, calling you for my blessing. But this morning is number one. I want to appeal both the ruling party, the opposition party, they should play the game according to the rule. Nobody should be killed, and nobody should start without crying foul, without something coming. And I want to hold the IG, please and please, delegate some of your men to all the opposition leaders to guide them on the day and on the night. I want all the native police to go to the freedom on come 2027. Obi can be my next president. Atiku can be one. Tinubu can be one. So anyone that me, I want to secure it up. It's my president, so I don't want anyone of them to die. Good morning to you, my people in the studio.
4: Good morning. Good morning. Thank you. We've got a message right here. Good morning, crew. Please, did Peter Obi park his car at the right place in the airport, or he broke the law and now he's looking for sentiment to cover up his personal error? Thanks, Prince Akinyele Balogun from Ado Odo Ogun State. Mr. Miyu, okay, let me pick up this call. Hello, good morning.
6: Hello. Good morning, this is Madam Miyu.
4: Welcome to the show.
6: This is how the APC will be pursuing Peter will be up and down. Pursuing him, but before you know, I think we're going to enter inside Fila. Leave everybody to give everybody a level playing ground so that they can campaign, do what they want to do. And let if you want to win, win. You pursue Obi. Is it not a Fidelity Bank? Is it because you mentioned Fidelity Bank? Didn't they allow him to recapitalize? What of this? It's a property in the world that they didn't allow him to clear so that you can put him in the supermarkets. Leave Obi. Before you know, the article is even the most threatened person to Tinubu than Obi. He doesn't know what he's doing. Before his article went inside that villa. Good morning.
4: All right. Good morning. Thank you. Mr. Muyua, please let us have your parting shot.
7: Well, yes, my parting shot is this. If this nation is going to be better, you do your part. You know, civil servants, you know, your private place, you're working in any parastatal, do your job the right way. Because if this nation will be better, all hands must be on deck. So in your own little way, make sure you do the right thing. Thank you.
4: All right. Thank you, Mr. Olumiyiwa. Hello. Good morning.
8: Hello. Good morning.
4: Yeah.
8: Good morning.
4: Good morning.
8: Thanks, Kolawole.
4: Welcome, Kolawole.
8: This is not the first time we are having an election in Nigeria. This is not the first time. It's been like at 2015, 2023. So very tough. Very, very tough. There's no candidate crying that somebody wants to kill you. And we should be very careful. I always say it. Sentiment is killing us. Our number one problem in Nigeria is sentiment. Political sentiment, religious sentiment, and even the tribal sentiment. You don't kill sentiment in this country. You don't kill sentiment and walk out of prison in this country. You are going to be in a big problem. Let us remove sentiment. That's where it goes to feed. The best, the most certain person to remove today is Atiku. And Atiku never cry that somebody wants to kill him. You should be very careful.
4: All right. Thank you. Well, that's all we can take right here for the calls and the messages on the review. I want to say a big thank you to everyone that called and everyone that sent in messages. We love you. We appreciate you. To our passive listeners as well, thank you for joining us and for choosing Jordan 105.5 FM. Do not forget to join us tomorrow for the Open Mic Friday, because you, our listeners, will be our analysts, so you can send in all of your calls and your messages. My name still remains Ruki Kareem, and it's always a pleasure to be here with you. Bye for now.
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Right, welcome to today's edition of Sports Beat and Jordan 107.5 FM. Olushola Adebayo is my name. Is good to be back on the show. I was unavoidably absent yesterday due to business as well, and I will surely you'll be getting the feedback on where I went to yesterday. But meanwhile, it was a free day at the World Cup, the first in the beginning on June 11, as it tells you we are approaching the business end. The remaining 8 teams will be locking on 4 places in the semifinals. Then we have 4, then we have 2, then we have the last man standing. Argentina, the defending champion, are still there, and they are still forging forward after they overcome a chaotic situation against Egypt. It was so mad for football. 3 African teams on the verge of making it into the quarters, but they threw away valuable leads as Argentina faces loads of backlash from that game. VR controversies continues as VR contributed more to the controversies and debate after matches. Let's talk about that. Or do we need to now finally remove VR, allow referee to make the men remain as human as possible? All right, that's that. As per that, I was at the Rashidat Ajibade Afude experience with coaches and some few grassroots players, and I will be getting you all of those reports very soon. If you check my social media on Facebook, I've been able to post a bit of insight into what it is, and I promise that you have to listen on Jordan 105.5 FM to get some of the details of that event. And today I will be going into one of the series, a full day can be discussed within a few minutes. So it's a series, so we'll be starting with the series on the show today as well. Maybe we'll push to tomorrow, and on Saturday, God willing, if we'll be on there, then we should be able to finish that fantastic experience with Super Falcons captain Rashidat Ajibade. All right, let me tell you this breather. I'm still alone in the studio. Maybe Lekan will join me later. I'll read on Fabio, but so far, so good. I'll be running this with you on the other side. Go on, I'll be back after this break.

0: All right, welcome back. So the show is this Pulse Milton Jordan 105.5 FM. Let's start from the Nigerian sports scene before we push the narrative to Europe, as a lot is also happening at home. Let me start from the Golden Eaglet. They played their second game in the series of the International Youth Cup in China yesterday, and they lost to Australia by 4-2, making it back-to-back losses for the new under-17 crew, the younger Ebro Efe, and the rest of the squad. He has the coach of Beyond Limiters and a sixth stand as well, but they are not getting the result. Saying give young sharps, give new breeds. Those guys are really understand the grassroots this job to do, and this is their first assignment. Maybe the preparations are just starting. They are just getting to understand the terrain, because grassroots football is different from international football. They lost to Tanzania on Sunday morning, 3-2, and yesterday afternoon they lost to Australia by 4-2. That's the story from that side of the country. Just a friendly, just preparatory game. It's just under 17 game, nothing much. They are preparing for the WAFU under 17. That is where the journey for the next World Cup will start. Nigeria is to qualify for the last African Championship, which you can get among the first two teams in WAFU. Then you join the African Championship, where you can go and fight for a place at FIFA World Cup. Remember, 10 African teams will be playing at the FIFA World Cup next year. If the under 17 of Nigeria qualifies from the WAFU, then they become one of them. All right, let's go to another story from home. This time is the Nigerian Table Tennis Federation camp, as we have 35 players hitting the camp as we speak, ahead of an international tourney. We have 35 young players aged between 9 and 19 are undergoing intensive training at the Nigerian Table Tennis Federation organized national camp ahead of three international tournaments scheduled to take place in Ghana and Guinea later this month. The camp is being hosted by Babcock University in Ogun State with full support of the institution management led by the Vice Chancellor himself. Talking about the Professor Afolani Ojabale, the camp is being supervised by the officials of the Nigerian Table Tennis Federation, as these young sharp are sharpening their skills and ready to be selected and represent the country and make their selection count as far as these three international tournaments are concerned. All right, that's that. As per the tennis, we'll see how it goes at the end of the day. And the Nigerian camp is bubbling in Aberdeen, where the Commonwealth contingent are increasing by the day. We have over 200 officials and athletes in the camp as we speak, and all of them have been giving their kudos to the Nigeria Sports Commission and their different federations, the president and the officials, saying the camp is world class. We saw Mbata Patricia, that was the first to unveil all of his kids. I never even knew Nigerians have been giving the athletes have been giving their kids as they are moving into camp, and so it was a full loads of kids, from sleepers to sports, to shoe wears, to casual wears, to the ones they will be using for the competition itself, and to the ones they will be using as housewares, is all branded Nigerian green and white. And I think this is one of the best preparation in recent times for international event as far as Nigerian as is concerned, preparing for event. We'll see how far they can go. Everyone have shown that they are ready to go to Glasgow, as competition will be starting by this month end. Let's see how many medals can Nigeria pick from there. Our athletes are picking right, and they are really ready to compete with the rest of the Commonwealth nations as far as that is concerned. All right, and let's quickly move to other stories in the news. A bit of the controversy of the VAR. The Egyptian authority filed an official complaint to FIFA that the referees that undo their game against Argentina, where they were leading for 77 minutes before Argentina turned on the heat and scored 3 goals before full time to eliminate Egypt, should be suspended and full investigation should be conducted on them. And they've actually fighting that one. French referee is under fire, as a lot of people are saying he favored the Argentines single-handedly. I love that. It's a divided opinion anyways, but that is what it is. Argentine coach, the Egyptian coach Hassan Osam also learned the same thing. He said, I do need to be nice, I have to come straight and add on this one. Argentina are receiving favors from everywhere as far as this world
1: listening to, so get better information, won't give you no
0: cup is concerned. Well, we'll talk about that on the flip side. While Sam opened the phone calls, do you agree with him that Argentina are getting favors from everywhere, or is just that it is due to the Egyptians' nativity, or they are celebrating early when the game is still on, or it's just that Argentina were never out of the game, even they were trailing, and by the time they strike good, and they got three goals that is needed to move into the quarter finals. All right, let me take this breather. I'll quickly return with some of the news from the Wimbledon. The Wimbledon is also going fast and thick as far as the third to the last Grand Slam of the year is concerned. Going away, I'll be back after this break.

0: right, welcome back to the show. It's Sports Beat on Jordan 105.5 FM. We have semi-finalists for the Wimbledon as Coco Gauff also moved into the semi-final. Mara Kristoff is another guy that also did well to move into the semi-final. We also have Karolina Muchova and Linda Noskova. These are the guys that will be competing in the women Wimbledon semi-final. I think one of the matches will be played later today. You can watch out for that. For the men's too as well, the guy with the fairy tales at the Wimbledon have been finally knocked out, but the rest are still moving on. Like the likes of Zverev are still there, so watch out for those games today. But now let's quickly pass the baton to Rashidat Ajibade as she spoke about her foundation, was able to track her down when she came to the stadium and hosted 25 coaches who she sponsored to the NIS, full expenses paid, as well as she used the occasion to say, okay guys, you've been learning at the Nigerian Institute of Sport, come and train me on those things you've been learned. And she also came with some grassroots players, and they were all trained. But that's the other side of the story. The story is that she actually explained why she has to go that length of imparting back to society, especially giving to the grassroots where she also came from. Let's listen to her. We'll be back after that for full gist on the match that will be coming up later today at the FIFA World Cup. Go nowhere, Sports Beat. We'll be back after this break.
1: Part of us?
2: No.
1: Are you?
2: No.
1: What do you do?

0: donation to back to school for the sponsoring students to write Waheb, to write Jam, preparing them holistically for their exam, not just, you know, very SOP. Is this a part of us?
1: No.
0: Are you?
1: No.
0: Would you like
1: to? All right, let's talk about the foundation and what motivated all of this in the first instance.
0: My pain honestly motivated all that I do. My personal experience motivated it. Because, if you look at everything that I do to my foundation, from coaching education to back to school, for their sponsoring students to write Waheb, to write Jam, preparing them holistically for their exam, not just, you know, paying the school fees alone, but also ensuring that they're properly mentored, they're properly, they have a tutorial centers that also prepare them from the examination, and also back-to-back regular follow-up, even with their coaches and with their parents and their teachers as well. So these are some of the things I lacked when I was growing up, even not even able to pay examination fees sometimes. But now I have the opportunity that has trusted me to be the position that I am today, to also use it to the opportunity to give back to, you know, to the society and all of that. So this is part of my experience. If you look at coaching education that we also do, I believe that if our coaches have, you know, probably invested in us, have had the necessary, they have a talent, they have the skills, they have the talent, they have the passion, they have the zeal, but the certification is not there. They don't have, like, they're not properly equipped to an extent, getting the, you know, updated, up-to-date knowledge that have helped us as, players to amplify our skills. So we're just using raw, you know, talents to coach. So I wish if they had had it during that time, probably would have been much better athletes than what we have today. But there's no excuses. We can still always, you know, make things work from where we had today. So these are some of the experiences that I've been through, and that now inspired what I'm doing now, giving back to, you know, the grassroots that has, you know, produced myself. And because I believe that when you train a grassroots coach, you're training a generation of athletes. Some of those coaches, one coach is coaching up to like 100 players, and the ripple effect is just out there. So my pain inspired what I'm doing today with my foundation.
1: From the background that you share, it seems
2: All right, that's Rashida Ajibade saying pains of not getting access to the basic things of life when she was growing up motivated her to want to give back to the same grassroots that she came from, and she scouted the coaches that are just doing it with passion, with less certification into schools, and she says she will continue to do this as far as she can afford it. 25 this year, and who knows how many of those coaches will be getting into the schools next season. We have more talks you can hear from that interview, but it's going to be a series. We'll continue to look into those very poor background that she came from, how she used that as an inspiration, as a catalyst to push herself up as much as possible, and also looking back, giving to the society. All right, let's take this breather. When we come back, straight to the phone calls, as well as what is left at the World Cup? 96 games done and dusted with. We have 8 more matches to go. Then we'll be looking at all of those intrigues of the past few days since the World Cup have started. We'll also be looking at the transfer window. Chelsea announced the announcement of another player they signed yesterday. £40 million for Quedah.

0: All right, welcome back to the show. It's this Pulse, Milton Jordan, 105 FM. Let's quickly bring the callers on. Ridwan Fabi is also in the studio now. Ridwan, good morning.
1: Good morning to everyone listening to us. I'm excited to be here once again. And for today, let's see how it goes. And also for Ajibade, let me quickly take a recap. So she did well, at least giving back to the society to help the less privileged. I think if all our great sports men and women can also emulate this, I think the society will be a better place.
0: All right, and let's. Anyways, that also reminds me, the Super Falcons will be getting back to action very soon. The WAFCON for this edition, they'll be going for the 11th title. They'll be defending their 10th. They won the last time. And we will be having a fantastic lowdown of it as well. You see the way we've covered the World Cup, and you can use that mileage for your products. You can sponsor that segment at WAFCON today on Sportsbeat on Jordan 105.5 FM is open for sponsorship. You can talk to the producer of the show, 0816 337 8429. Let's use that platform where Super Falcons have always been champions, and they look good to also win the 11th title to promote and project your goods and services. Today at the WAFCON, with on Sports Beat on Jordan 105.5 FM, will be betting very, very soon, probably from next week. A countdown before the Nations Cup itself, then we go into the Nations Cup. I'll be getting your voices from inside the camp and all of that. Then we'll also be giving you behind the scenes report, beyond the score lines and the scoreboards that we see on TV. All right, let's go to this World Cup. It's also been thrilling. Lots of comebacks, lots of great goals, lots of controversy as well as we start this quarterfinal. What lessons can FIFA take from those things that have happened since the beginning of this World Cup before we go into the final 8 matches that is left at the games?
1: I think some of the lessons they have to at least improve on is, one, the officiating must be top-notch. All the controversies, there must be a better performance from all the officials. And also, as FIFA, you know, they are the apex of football. You don't let your host country or the big powerhouses in politics to control you. So you just have to get everything well, because issue of tickets before the World Cup, visa and all those, what have you, and also Balogun's record review, at least suspending them after a year, and almost everything. So I think it will get better.
0: All right, let's see if they can quickly improve, because a lot of people are watching, and France have decided to appeal. Well, this says yellow card. FIFA said no, you can't appeal any card here, and that has been rejected. So we have 17 players are waiting to get the second yellow card and suspended for their next game out of the remaining 8 teams. And we'll see how that will shape up as the games will be starting up later today. So far, so good. 96 games have been played, 280 goals, 2.92 goals per game. The best since 1970 Mexico, when 95 goals were scored in 32 games, an average of 2.97 per match. And by comparison, 2.69 goals were scored at Qatar 2022, 2.64 in Russia, and 2.18 in 2028, 2.67 in Brazil 2014, while 2.22 in South Africa 2010, which means the numbers of goals have been the highest this year. The only time we have more was in terms of ratio was in 1970. But there is this progression at every successive World Cup, more goals have been scored beyond. But that 1970, will it be broken this time around with 8 more games to go? Lionel Messi on 8, Harry Kane on 7, Mbappe on 7, on 7, Alan on 7. Maybe Dembele in between on 4. And all of these guys are still there. Can they score more goals than what we've seen? Are we looking at 10, 12, 15 goals as we're scoring a record per player at this end of this World Cup?
1: I don't think it will happen this year. Maybe in the subsequent World Cup, because this current edition, all the teams are big teams. So there's no opportunity for you to score 5 goals or 8 goals in a game. Because, for instance, now, France-Morocco, you can't expect, at least, even if a team is going to win, maybe 2-0 or 3-0, not 5-0. Even Argentina, they're facing Switzerland, you

0: you can't expect them to score 5 against Switzerland, you know? Who does that? And also all the teams are big teams. So, no, there's no way that record will be broken this year.
1: All right, as the Golden Boot race has been terrific, and Messi is scoring in every game. This chasing pack are not sleeping as well. We'll see what this opening match today will bring to the table. Mbappe will be to play again, another chance to go ahead of Messi. What should we expect Morocco against France?
0: Today's game is to be interestingly contested for Morocco. They are well coached side. Although he's an indigenous manager managing the team, and they're doing very well. They have a squad depth. They have goals in them. Also, Sabari doing very well, and Aouni and almost all the guys, Raimi also. All these guys can hurt you when you least expect. And for France, they are one of the tournament favorites, starting from the beginning. They also have a squad depth. The defense is solid. The midfield is also superb. And also the attack, you can't stop Olise and Mbappe. So they know how to find solutions. But I think Morocco, they have what it takes to get something over the line. But France is the better side tonight.
1: All right, so are we looking at extra time, another penalty shootout?
0: It's possible, but what really happened is in the head-to-head record, in 6 meetings, France, they had 4 victories, 2 draws. So that head-to-head doesn't favor Morocco at all. So if it is penalty shootout, Morocco, they have a big chance to qualify if it is penalty shootout because their goalkeeper is superb.
1: All right, 9 p.m. later tonight, France-Morocco is the only game to watch out for in the quarterfinals of the FIFA World Cup, as we've observed the 3-day break yesterday, and action will resume later today. Let's see if we can bring in one or two calls before we leave the studio. 0906000 3352 0705169 7912 0906000 3352 0705169 7912 All right, let's quickly talk about the transfer window. The teams are getting out of the World Cup, and attention is being flashed towards them. Guimaraes, I read somewhere that he's insisting that it is Arsenal or nothing for him. And Chelsea are not sleeping as well. They also brought in. Okay, good morning.
2: Hello, good morning, sir. And this one.
1: Good morning, sir.
2: Yeah. Well done.
1: You're welcome.
2: They're not calling from Fagra.
1: You're welcome.
2: Yeah. Let me just be brief about FIFA. I think FIFA, I don't know when we are going to have FIFA president that will work for the interest of football like your Avalanche. I don't know when next we are going to have such a FIFA president. It was when Joe Havelange was there, there was even no preference for Brazilian national team. So they always favorite. Check the time that Joe Havelange was there, did even Brazil won any World Cup? No. He was there, but no preference. He threw it open. So there wasn't any double standard. But Zlatan, he was there. Zivon by Barcelona, Zivon Messi, and what have you, all those kind of, look at this, if I think the game. In fact, look at what the position now that they cannot, listen, look at the kind of turn. And it's Fonari Balogu, red card, can turn. You see, these are the issues. I don't know when we're going to have a very free and fair FIFA president like Joao Havelange. And for Egypt, you are leading 2-0. Yeah, instead of you to be compact, to play 4-5-1 formation, you are removing the defender, you are bringing in a striker, and you want to defend 2-0. And you are playing against Messi. So even if I thought the efficiency was by us or something, it was rather technical deficiency from their coach. Removing the defender for striker, you are leading 2-0. You should go and learn one from Jose Mourinho.
1: All right, boss. Well done, too. Good morning. Thanks for joining us. And Arsenal target Guimaraes asked to leave Newcastle, and the midfielder seems to have his eyes on the Arsenal. Will this happen? Arsenal, Guimaraes to Arsenal.
0: If Arsenal are ready to pay the price tag, I think it's a big opportunity for them first, because it's that guy that, because at the moment there's no contact from Arsenal, but to via intermediary, so he got the link.
1: Okay, we'll see how it goes. And Chelsea bringing in £40 million player from Portugal.
0: It's a good deal for them, but what will it bring to the table? Let's fingers crossed. Let's see when the season when the season begins. Let's see what happens.
1: Okay, we'll see how it goes. That's the much we can take on the show this morning. Hope you enjoyed it. Tomorrow is another time with us. Don't forget the WAFCON countdown will begin very soon. We want your product on it, and you so that you can capitalize on the mileage as far as is concerned, where the Super Falcons will be emerging champions once again. Lucia Labaran means my name. And continue to enjoy your day. Thanks to Peter on the council. Thanks to Ridwan. Thanks to everyone that have listened out through. I remain yours sincerely. I'm out of here. Enjoy the rest of your day.

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2: 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Faulty steering, poor or faulty braking system, worn-out wipers, etc. are related causes of serious accident. Regular visits to Rock Foundation will help you in ensuring everything is working properly. 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It will prolong your car's life. Cars and vehicles in advanced countries have a culture of regular maintenance. This is the more reason when they are brought into the country after 15 years of lifespan, they perform as brand new vehicles. At Rock Foundation, we will help you to prolong the lifespan of your car so that it can serve you better and you can invest the money to buy a new car or vehicle in a business that will double your money. 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
9: Yeah, hello there. Good morning and welcome to Jordan 105.5. This Healthline on radio this early morning. Today we'll be looking at common dental anomalies in children. And then my guest is already poised for today's edition of the program. And I hope you're poised too. Do you know where your family is? 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Yeah, entrepreneurship, values and health station. And this is Healthline on Radio. My name is Chris Akwarando, welcoming you to today's edition of the program. Don't go away, be right back for the news bits. Now, from Lagos, the Association of Community Pharmacists of Nigeria, ACPN, has urged the federal government of Nigeria not to hesitate in establishing a presidential committee to drive the reforms being made in the pharmaceutical sector. This was contained in a statement signed by the ACPN National Chairman Ambrose Eze and National Secretary Omokafe Ashore, where they commended the ban on importation of drugs that can be manufactured locally and effectively. In a statement on Wednesday, the Lagos State Government has provided more details on the revamped monthly environmental sanitation exercise set to commence on Saturday, April 25th, 2026. Between the hours of 6:30 a.m. and 8:30 a.m. According to Mr. Tokumbo Wahab, the State Commissioner for Environment and Water Resources, there will be controlled movement across the state to allow residents participate in this civic duty. Now, finally, the National Agency for Food and Drug Administration and Control, NAFDAC, has inaugurated a 7-member task force in Kano State to tackle the circulation of fake, counterfeit and unwholesome food products and drugs. The inauguration was carried out on Tuesday. Join hands and say no to fake medicines ahead and the economy comes first. And that was Newsbeat. Don't go away, I'll be right back. Now welcome back. If you're joining us, this is Healthline on Radio on Jordan FM 105.5, your entrepreneurship values and health station, and it's time for Health Hazardous Zones. Break the habit, save your community. Using sewage canals for defecation is a hazardous habit that puts your community at risk. It contaminates water sources, spreads diseases like cholera and typhoid, and attracts disease-carrying insects. Moreover, it poses serious health risks to children, the elderly, and people with weakened immune systems. Now, use public toilets if you're not at home. Construct toilets at homes and new properties. It's teaching time, saves 9 a hidden economy comes first, and that was the health hazard zone for today. And then, like I said earlier, my discussion today will be on common dental anomalies in children. And then don't go, I'll be right back.

0: Now, today we'll be talking about common dental anomalies in children. Like I said earlier on, you have to be part of this program. Want to know what happens in children? Why do they have anomalies in their dentition? Okay, why does a child not sprout teeth when that child is supposed to do that? Okay, or why are the shapes of the dentition in infants and children not the normal shape? So what goes wrong? What could go wrong? How do we contribute to that? How does nature contribute to that? Okay, my guest today is Dr. Adensola Omotuyole, a consultant pediatric dentist and a member of the Nigerian Association of Pediatric Dentistry. Dr. Omotuyole, you're welcome. Hello. Hello, Doc.
1: Yes, good morning, sir.
0: Good morning. Good to have you on our program today.
1: Yeah, thank you for having me.
0: Okay, we are talking about common dental anomalies in children. You know, in our society, most of these things become normal, or they imagine that somebody is doing something to their child so that their child will not be a normal child and all that. Let's look at anomaly first and then the common dental anomalies that you could find in children.
1: Okay, thank you so much. So we'll start with what's the meaning of anomaly.
0: Yeah.
1: Anomaly is any deviation from the normal or the standard.
0: Yeah.
1: So we're expecting that a child is born without tooth, and then by 6 months of age, thereabouts, starts erupting the tooth. The soft tissues are healthy, pink in color. The tongue is well positioned.
0: Mm.
1: And then at about the age of 6 years, the baby teeth are falling out, the permanent teeth are coming out.
0: Mm.
1: So you're looking at all of that as normal. So deviations are what we call anomalies. And we usually describe them, I'll broadly describe them in five ways. Deviations in shape and size. That means the teeth is erupting, the child is having teeth, but they are not the normal shape or size as the regular tooth.
0: Mm-hmm.
1: So we call those ones macrodontia, meaning they are bigger than normal, smaller than normal,
0: mm-hmm.
1: Or their shape is not the way it should be.
0: Mm-hmm.
1: Talking about peg shape, some teeth are pointed. Instead of having broad surfaces, they
0: mm-hmm.
1: come out sharp,
0: yeah,
1: and pointed. Then some come out like a tube, like a conical shape. So we have so many kinds of those anomalies in shape.
0: Mm-hmm.
1: Then even the microdontia, you have some children that don't have it. Normally you would expect 20 children should have primary teeth, 20 primary teeth,
0: mm-hmm.
1: 32 adult permanent teeth.
0: Mm-hmm.
1: But then any deviation from this, either being more or less, we call that also the ones the anomalies in number. So we call that hypodontia, hyperdontia, anodontia. We also have anodontia.
0: Mm.
1: I have a patient I'm managing now who is about 8, 9, who didn't have any, no teeth at all. No teeth ever erupted in the mouth.
0: Mm.
1: And that we usually is linked to a disease called ectodermal dysplasia, which this particular patient has. So we have that kind of anomaly where no teeth erupt. We have some that the teeth are less than they should be, and some that they are more than. So that's supernumerary.
0: Mm-hmm.
1: So all of these things are things that parents could observe in their children. Then we have also structure. Structure, we're talking about how the tooth looks like.
0: Mm-hmm.
1: So we expect the tooth to come out, baby teeth, whitish, well-formed. Or you have some that are discolored, having yellowish stains, or some whitish stains, some brownish stains,
0: mm-hmm.
1: or rough. They come out, they erupt into the mouth, rough,
0: mm-hmm.
1: or not well-formed. I mean, maybe a part of it broken, not well-formed. So we have all of that, and we call that hypoplasia.
0: Mm-hmm.
1: And I mean, like hypoplasia could have it in some particular teeth.
0: Mm-hmm.
1: When we have it in the molars and in the incisor, we call that MIH. Molar incisor hypoplasia.
0: Mm-hmm.
1: We have some teeth coming out, and within a short period of time, they start flicking off, start breaking off in the mouth.
0: Mm-hmm.
1: And that is linked to all the teeth or to genetics, then those could be the amelogenesis imperfecta, dentigenesis imperfecta, meaning that the teeth, while they were in the bone forming, they didn't form so well, so their structure is not normal. Then we have anomalies based on eruption. Okay, like I said, usually you expect the first set of teeth to come out at about 6 months, thereabout, in a baby. But you have some babies being born with one or two teeth in their mouth, sometimes in the lower jaw, sometimes in the upper jaw. Sometimes you have a baby that after being born, within the first 1 month, teeth starts erupting in the mouth. So we call that one natal and neonatal teeth. It is an anomaly. It's not normal. And then we have some children that lose their teeth earlier than they should. You start losing your baby teeth from around the ages of late 5 years to early 6 years. And then we have some children losing their teeth earlier, or even having it stay longer, where you have the baby teeth and the permanent teeth staying together in close approximation in the mouth. Those are all anomalies. It's not the normal, it's not the standard. And so we call all of that anomalies. And then there are some other ones that's not actually affecting the teeth, but the soft tissue. We have cleft lip and palate, where you have a baby born with an opening or a break in the lip, an opening in the palate. And this is because usually due to when the baby was in the womb, the places where there should have been fusion, where the lip should have joined, it didn't join. So that's like an anomaly, a differentiation from normal. So we have that cleft lip and palate. Then we have tongue ties. Yeah, you have the normal tongue positioning on the floor of the mouth. But then you have in some children, their tongue is tied at the very tip to the floor of the mouth. So that would affect speech. That would affect sometimes feeding. So that is also an anomaly. We have some children that when they are born, the parents will notice some swelling on the gum.
0: Yes.
1: We call those different kinds, bone nodules, a simple, depending on what it is. But one thing we should note in all of these anomalies is that if they are noticed, the parents should come to see the pediatric dentist.
0: Okay.
1: Or at least a dentist in their area. And then we could would examine and advise based on it.
0: All right. In the meantime, let's bring in the listener. If you're just joining us, this is Healthline on radio on Jordan FM 105.5 in Entrepreneurship Values and Health Station. And we're discussing with Dr. Adeyinsola Omotiyole, a consultant pediatric dentist, a member of the Nigerian Association of Pediatric Dentistry. We're looking at common dental analysis, anomalies in children. And then if you have been listening to her, she's been telling us all these anomalies, what they are, why they come out, and then some are natural disposition, you know, defects in nature, and some are also caused by our own habits and what we do and what we don't do. All right, you can call us on 0906-000-3352, you know, tell us what's happening to you and what you feel. 0705-169-7912, 0906-000-3352, 0705-169-7912. You can send us a message on WhatsApp, don't call, on 0807-221-4389, 0807-221-4389. Okay, Dr. Motiyole, let's quickly go straight to how we can solve these problems. Of course, you've already told us that once you notice a thing like this, you don't waste time. You go to your dentist, right?
1: Yes, sir.
0: Now, how do we sort this out? You know, you mentioned about eight to nine anomalies.
1: Okay.
0: So how do we sort them out? And then I'm seeing some questions here from WhatsApp, so that we can quickly treat them. So let's be fast.
1: Okay. So how do you solve them? I've seen quite some cases where you have parents going on Facebook and then they will post the picture of the thing and ask questions to the other mothers and all that. I would advise strongly against all of that, because different people have different theories of things. So how do you solve it? Once you notice anything different from the normal, then you should approach a dentist or a pediatric dentist, better still a pediatric dentist. When you come to us, we won't ask questions concerning what you presented. We'll ask relevant questions concerning what you presented. Come down to a diagnosis, and in discussing, we will tell you what can be done. Sometimes, like the soft tissue ones, the cleft lip, a palate, the tongue tie, they need surgical repair. They would need to be surgically repaired. Some are just you keep under observation. Some you treat. That means you fill the teeth. For some, you restore. Meaning, if there's a missing tooth, you put a replacement. So it depends on what the patient presents with, and we will treat accordingly. So I think that's what I would say.
0: Okay. Let's look at what we have here. Shade is asking you, please, doctor, what is the meaning of shark teeth? Shark teeth.
1: Shark teeth.
0: Yes.
1: Well, if I look at the way shark people and shark, the way they're usually shark.
0: Yeah.
1: So that's, like I said earlier, there's some teeth that their shape are not normal. Yeah. Where you should have a flattened inside cell, that the teeth should be flat. You have some that are pointed and they are sharp. So in both cases, it's because of the way the tooth formed, the formation while the tooth was in the bone, and then it erupted like that. So why do you have it? Some of these things really, some of the causes of these things, some of them are genetic, they are linked to some syndrome, some are linked to some diseases, some are linked to some genetic, some are linked to malnutrition, different things. But the main thing is, once you find a child that has it, come see a dentist, we will restore. For that kind of shark teeth, what we usually do is we will build it up so that it will look like the normal teeth. That's the sharp pointed ones that look like a peg, like a conical shape. So that's what we do for that.
0: Okay. All right. Now, this one is coming from America. He says, can a child's front teeth that are widely spaced need a dentist, like two rows, or we should allow it?
1: Sorry, can you say that again?
0: I'm just okay. Let me try and rephrase it because I didn't understand it myself. I think he's asking whether a child's front teeth that are widely spaced, like in two rows, should you allow it, or should they do something about it?
1: Okay, I'm getting two things from the question.
0: Yes,
1: the front teeth are widely spaced,
0: and he said that they're in two rows.
1: Two rows.
0: Yeah,
1: okay,
0: two
1: now,
0: rows. Yes.
1: That's when I mentioned the fact that eruption, some teeth, when they are meant to exfoliate, when they are meant to fall out, baby teeth, they don't fall out. Then the permanent teeth comes, and then they all stay together in the mouth. Now, they need to come to see the dentist because that is not normal.
0: Yeah.
1: The normal thing is the baby tooth falls out, then the permanent takes its place.
0: Yeah.
1: So if the two permanent and baby teeth, primary teeth, are in the same position, it's going to cause malocclusion. So they need to come to see the dentist, and we'll take out the one that has overstayed in the mouth.
0: All right.
1: And then for the one that is spaced, now spacing also could be a problem. So when you come, we'll look at it. We have natural diastemas, but then there are some spacing that are due to missing teeth or some other challenge, some other anomalies in the mouth. So when they come, we would investigate and find out why there is spacing in between teeth, and then we'll treat.
0: Okay.
1: So for the double teeth, you need to remove the one that has overstayed. For the spacing, you come and then we'll then find out the cause.
0: Okay.
1: Thank you.
0: Now, this is from Blessing. Blessing is saying, can the doctor explain more the meaning of overbite and how dangerous it is for a child? Overbite and how dangerous it is for a child.
1: Okay, so overbite is a term we use to describe the relationship between the upper and lower teeth as they overlap each other.
0: Yes.
1: So normally, the normal overbite, so overbite is not anything wrong.
0: Yeah.
1: There's a normal overbite. The normal overbite is that the upper incisors should overlap and cover the lower incisors by about one third to half of it.
0: Yeah.
1: So about one third of the lower to half should be covered by the upper. That's the normal relationship of the upper and lower teeth. But anything more or less than that. So you could have a child or a patient that the upper and lower teeth are not even overlapping.
0: Yeah.
1: So you have a gap in between
0: the
1: upper and the lower.
0: Yeah.
1: So that's what we call anterior open bite. That means it's open. The bite is open. There's no overlap. There is no overbite. It's actually reduced and it's actually open.
0: Yeah.
1: Then you have the deep overbite. That one is deep, where the upper and incisors are actually covering the whole or more than half of the lower incisors. And that is very deep because it could be traumatic.
0: Yeah.
1: It could be traumatic to the upper teeth. It could be traumatic to the lower teeth, to the gingivae and all that. So overbite is a term we use. There is a normal value, which is about one third to half of the lower teeth should be covered by the upper. Anything more than this or less than this is not so good. So what we need to advise this parent is that they should come to see the dentist. We will check the overbite. If it is normal, then it is good. But if it is not normal, then it would need to be corrected. Because the normal overbite, it gives you the normal aesthetic. It helps aesthetics, it helps function, and it helps generally the balance of occlusion. So that's just
0: All right.
1: And of course the soft tissue too, the health of the soft tissue.
0: Okay. What about putting the program to bed? But you know why we're doing all these is that people don't even know that some of these anomalies at birth can be corrected. And then there's a lot of assumption about this person did this to me, this person did that to me, and we're not thinking about genetics. So I want you to quickly take a couple of seconds, 20, 30 seconds, to talk about how genetics can affect all these, and so that people can bring the infants to the hospital to see pediatric dentists once they notice some of these anomalies when they're trying to come out.
1: Okay, thank you. For the genetic impact, some of these anomalies have genetic inclination. So I'm talking about where you have the peg shape. Usually you see them in Down syndrome patients, which actually is a genetic disorder, chromosomal abnormality. So you have some of these anomalies linked to some syndromes. You have your hyperdontia, that's when you have... You have so many teeth in the mouth, more than the number.
2: Good music and
1: vibes.
3: Awesome
1: talk. You have it in some crazy. You have abnormalities, always you have them. You have cleft lip and palate, which is the one where you have the lip having a gap in the lip or in the palate. Now that also has been linked to genetics. It could be familial, some parents having it, children having it, or maybe family, someone else in the family having it. So if you see such, you should come around. But some are just developmental, meaning the tooth, like the natal, neonatal, the tooth erupted earlier than normal. The tongue tie, not really, but some that have genetics, like the hypodontia also. Hypodontia is linked to Down syndrome, anodontia, eczema, dysplasia. So some of these things actually have links to genetics. So, the analysis, this differentiations from normal, once it is noticed, the parents should come. Because if we see the ones that are linked to genetics, we ask further questions concerning family history, concerning the siblings, concerning extended family, so that we can rule out or include in the history that, yes, there is a link to a family member and all that. So, genetics plays a part in some of them, and if the parents they should come to see the dentist and rule them.
0: All right.
1: Go on with the counseling. Thank you.
0: It's time to thank you, Dr. Denshola Omotiole, consultant pediatric dentist and a member of Nigerian Association of Pediatric Dentistry. Thank you so much for being on the program today, ma'am.
1: Thank you, sir, for having me.
0: All right, it's a pleasure.
1: Thank you for the questions, too.
0: Great.
1: Thank you.
0: Great. So we also thank our listeners for listening in, and then those of you that are almost permanent members of of our program, thank you so much for being part of the program. All right, and then those in the engineering section, thank you so much for making it possible that we are heard loud and clear. Ridwan Fabie has been my friend, he's in the studio. And then, of course, Peter Lani has been on the console, doing a good job as usual. And Ireho Aito has been my producer. I'm Chris Aquarando. Let's do this again on Monday, as usual. So bye for now, and God bless you.

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0: Good morning, Lagos. 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And today...
1: Hey, everybody, this is The Sweet, and it's about to get all funky today. Great music and fantastic teams in making you the...

0: way.
1: In making you the best entrepreneur you can possibly be. Yes, so my people, this is not.
0: But all the actions you must take. Because no one can say that the one is no shame whatsoever. No shame when you cut him only. What blame it? What encounter? When you cut him only. You better know so what you are playing on.
2: God bless you, sir. 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
0: ele
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1: Jordan Drive, now they listen to, so get better information. 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
4: Hello, Lagos.
3: Hey, take a note, Johnny. 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I'm buying a job. I send the company. I'm going to be very happy. I'm going to buy a job. I'm going to buy a job. I'm going to buy a job. I'm going to
2: buy
3: a job. I'm going to buy a job. I'm going to buy a job.
2: Okay.
3: Happy. Solution ni ka je ka wa ni lori tori awon Hausa yen
2: to e seun sir. Yes sir. 09060003352. Hello.
0: Hello.
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0: 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Well, guess what? This is the show for you, because this is a show where we bring together the minds of the employers and the employees. What is really going on?
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0: Is always learning, always learning, always knowing what is going on, the skills out. The skills you need to implement, that is what it's really making a lot of people to be on.
2: Good music and vibes.
1: Awesome talk every day, all day.
0: The top. You've been thinking that, you know, it's not possible for you to make big money while working in 9 to 5. Everybody keeps saying, start a business, do something.
3: Yeah. From Lagos, this is
0: Jordan. People that have been able to do it. And if you know anybody that maybe has worked with the government or...
4: Everybody, this is The Sweet and it's about to get all funky today. Great music and fantastic teams in making you the best entrepreneur you can possibly be. Yes, sir, my people.
0: Done stuff and this thing has helped them to grow in their 9 to 5, to grow their wealth while still working for someone. I would like you to call us and share this with us. The number to call is 090-6000-3352. Or you can send us a message on WhatsApp, 08072214389. My name is Ricky Kareem and this is the HR On Radio Show. I will be going on a short break. When I get back, we'll get into topic in full. And I want you to always sit back every Thursday to just listen to this, because we'll always have something interesting for you going on in the corporate space.

0: 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It's a community-based blog and play ecosystem model with the core mandate to promote talents and skills development before deployment, interfacing with brands and job seekers to create an enabling work environment where results thrives. 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
1: Welcome back to the HR on Radio show. My name remains Ruki Kareem, and here we are talking about how you can scale through your 9-to-5. If you have been thinking about becoming a millionaire via your 9-to-5, well, this is the show for you, because we have got a lot of self-made millionaires, and they made it through their 9-to-5. So you're thinking, oh, if I have 9-to-5, there is no way that I can make money, there is no way that I can scale. You are absolutely wrong, because right here we will be showing you how you can make money with your 9-to-5. And one of the first thing is, you need to understand that your capital is your seed, not your destination. We have a lot of people that spend the entire salary they get every month. All of you, you know you're working under a company and you know you want to grow your wealth, but you spend your salary every single month. You spend everything, and you're wondering why you don't make money. That is not how you treat your salary. You need to treat your salary like a seed, like a capital that can help you to build assets and help you to create futures. So like, if your employer stops paying you today, how many months can you survive? And I feel like that's a question we should all ask ourselves. You have been working for the past 2 years, 3 years, 5 years, 10 years. If your employer employs somebody else today and they stop paying you, how are you going to survive? Do you have enough saved? Have you invested in something else? Because if you haven't, then this is a sign that you are spending all of your capital and you need to look into something else. You can't be spending all of your capital, all of your seed at once. That's probably why you're not making it as a 9-to-5er, because most 9-to-5ers spend all their money. Another thing you should look into is, please and please, live below your means. 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One of the biggest mistakes employers make is upgrading their lifestyle every time they get a raise. So they avoid life. You have to avoid lifestyle inflation. You have to budget intentionally. And you need to separate your needs and your wants.
2: This is Jordan.
1: This 9-to-5 world, please consider these things. 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Please tell us your experience. 090-6000-3352. 090-6000-3352. Or you can send a message to us on WhatsApp. 080-722-14389. We're absolutely tired of the cliche that says that you cannot make money as a 9-to-5 or you cannot be a millionaire. It's a cliche. Because so many people are making money as 9-to-5ers. They're actually making money. So how is yours, you know, different? Why can't you do better? Why can't you make money through as a 9-to-5er? This is something that definitely needs, you know, our attention at the end of the day, because you need to pay attention to all these things. You cannot be blaming all of your finances every time on maybe your job, your this, your that. You can upgrade your lifestyle, definitely. So another thing you need to understand is, pay yourself first, please. Savings is important. You need to pay yourself first. Whenever you get your money, remove 10% or 20% or

0: trying to build wealth, you need discipline. And that discipline trickles down to how you save your money. If you're not saving your salary, you're doing something wrong. That is something you need to consider now. Even before you get your job or while you're in your job place, always think about it. Always think about it. How much am I able to save, please? And then the last point I'll be giving you because of time is to develop high income skills. We have been talking about this previously in our previous weeks, and we will continue to talk about your high skills. We want to even talk about skills that you can develop in certain fields, specific fields. When it comes to agriculture, maybe you're in an agricultural workplace that you produce livestock, this, you work for somebody, what skills do you think will help you to scale in that department? If you're in a computer or an ICT company, what skills are you going to use to scale in that ICT?
1: Social media, Facebook, Jordan 1,
0: IT department. All these things are things that you need,
1: 05.5 FM,
0: need to consider. So as a 9-to-5, that really like make it faster is to have project management skills, super essential. You need data analysis. Digital marketing is important. Public speaking, absolutely necessary. Sales is a very transferable skill, so you can use it almost in any company you find yourself. AI tools and automation. Know how to use AI and how to automate it. How people can just put some prompts and it seems like everything is working for themselves. You need to learn that as well. Graphic designing, copywriting. These are skills that help people to level up in the corporate world. Like, oh my God. Like I said, I think we still have one more time for one more point, which is to build a second income. At the end of the day, we're talking about your salary. We're talking about saving. We're talking about skills. We're also trying to let you know that all of these things, you can transfer it into another source of income. You don't have to be solely dependent on your 9-to-5. That is how you really, really scale. Because at the end of the day, your 9-to-5, you have to wait for your stipulated salary. You have to wait for a promotion.
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0: 9-to-5 does not sound easy. So I guess this is pretty much where I'm going to stop. But I want you to join us again next week, Thursday, by 11:30, because officially we will be having someone coming from the ICT company, and this person is going to be telling us skills that you need to know in that world. So if you're either trying to get into the field of ICT or you're already there and you want some skill that will help you to level up faster, I would totally encourage you to please tune in. 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I always love making money, so any show that you this that involves making money, be rest assured you will find me there. 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
1: Buyers Market, all about the real estate market, where we protect the rights of every buyer in the market. You want to buy, you want buy right, you want to get absolute information about what you want to buy so you don't buy wrong. You want to know what to do with the ones you already bought. You want to get documentation. You don't want to lose the property you bought to encroachment or to even demolition right there. What do you need to do? What steps do you need to take? This is what I'm talking about on the show almost every time on the Buyer's Market. Welcome once again. My name is Deji Bobare. Very, very beautiful, beautiful season is what we're wishing you right there at Jordan 105.5 FM. We love you. We appreciate you. We see you every step of the way. So you might want to talk to me on the show today and you say, okay.
3: Can you feel it?
0: Awesome talk every day, all day.
1: The Buyer's Market. I have a property somewhere. I have a land somewhere. I don't even know what to do about this. Oh, maybe I lost it to encroachment. Maybe I bought a property from a real estate company.
4: Everybody, this is The Sweet, and it's about to get all funky today. Great music and fantastic teams.
1: Until now, I've not got my location. Let's see what we have on our call line right there. Good morning to you. Good morning. All right, don't want to call back on.

0: The show right here today. This is a beautiful Thursday morning, right? And of the month of April. So it's a beautiful one. Maybe you want to call to say, I've had a good month and I want to wish myself the very best month in the month of May that is starting tomorrow. Tomorrow is May Day, only day for almost for so many people, but not for the media personalities. They will be here again, so which as well too. So beautiful morning to each and everyone. You want to talk to me right now, start calling 0906003352. I want to ask question, please. I have a land, I don't know how to get through this. I want to do a documentation, I need a survey. How do I go about this? How much does it cost in this location or in that location to do a survey plan, a registered survey plan? I want to do a deed of assignment. How do I do this? I want to even buy a land, even if it's a plot in my name this year, but I don't know how to go about it because I don't have so much money with me. Let me see what I have before I go ahead. Good morning to you.
1: Good morning.
0: Good morning. Your name and where are you calling from?
1: My name is Samuel, calling from Abuja.
0: Abuja, Samuel, welcome to the show. Do well to call back on 0906003352. Samuel is whining someone there right now. Samuel calling from Abuja. God bless you from Abuja. But right now, it's the beautiful business show. You want to take advantage of buying properties and buying right there. It is not a joke. So take it seriously right there. 0906003352. My guest on Tuesday on the show, we were discussing something about leveraging. How do I leverage on this? How do I leverage on that? How do you use leverage as a factor to investing right in the real estate market? That's quite necessary as well. Let me see who I have on the call before I move on. Good morning.
2: Hello.
0: Good morning to you. Good morning. Your name and where are you calling from? We can't hear you well. Can you be a bit audible? Still the same Abuja set of people. You can
3: in making you the best entrepreneur you can possibly be. Yes, so my people, this is not Jordan Drive.
0: You can send a message to us as well, so and definitely we'll get to read your message. But you can call right now on 0906003352. I was talking about leverage that we discussed on the show on Tuesday with my guest, and we're talking about how do you use leverage as a factor to buy property without stress, to buy property with ease. I'm a youth copper, I'm serving right now. I just got a job, I don't earn so much. I run a salon, though I'm not getting so much income right there. How can I use leverage in the real estate market to my advantage? I want to buy a property that worth $1 million. I know I don't have $200,000 right now to even drop as a deposit. I want to be paying instrumentally as little as $20,000. That's a leverage. I just explain leverage as a practical scenario where you want to buy a land worth $500,000. I want to buy a land worth $2 million. I don't have $500,000. I don't have $100,000 even as a deposit. How can I do this? How can I pay at installment, maybe for a year, maybe for 2 years? At the end of the day, I become a proud landowner, whether a plot, full plot, or more. This is what I'm talking about on the show this morning. I'll be giving you opportunities around different locations that you can take advantage of that too. I want to buy land around Imota, Ikorodu. You want to buy land around Obafe or Wode. Or maybe you're looking at properties you can buy at different locations that comes to you. Maybe at Mowe, and you can pay at installment. You're looking for opportunity like that because I can't put together at once, give you $100,000 or $200,000, but I can gather every month. I can pay $20,000, I can pay $25,000. In fact, with as low as 19,000 errors we discussed on Tuesday, you can start your investment journey in the real estate market. You're paying gradually. Before you know it, $19,000 is nothing to you, right? Because in a week, I know you spend more than $19,000 on maybe on card, on data, on this or that. And you now discover, okay, if I decide to do this, and you're not even starving yourself because that $19,000, you know you spend it for free. Now you're spending it as an investment or on an investment. You're putting it on an investment that will last forever, which is the real estate market. Land or earth, a piece of the earth is one investment that lasts forever. So whether you're going to resell, it has huge resale value, and whether you are going to leave it until you have enough to do something on it at the end of the day. But one thing about the real estate market is that it doesn't wait for anyone. It doesn't stand stagnant. It's not just static. It keeps moving. Real estate market, anything that has to do with land at different locations, keep moving in value. Whether you buy now or you want to buy later, at the time they are telling you buy for 200k, I don't have. In the next 1 year, they will still tell you buy for 400k, the same location. In the next 2 years, they will still tell you buy for 800k, same location that they advertised to you 2 or 3 years ago. So trust me, one thing about the real estate market is that even if nothing is being done around the location, a gradual appreciation comes on different location. Now, if something is being done around the location, maybe by government or by the enterprise or people around the location, you need to now start to understand the fact that a lot you can get right there. Someone just dropped into the studio right now, and it's strange having this person on a Thursday morning. I'm a black. Are you?

0: All right, welcome back to the show. Still on the buyer's market. Just like I was saying, that it's quite important that you understand the place of appreciation when it comes to value of properties around different locations. So whether you're buying now to use or you're buying for future use, appreciation comes on every property or every location. But one thing you should understand is that it depends on location. Appreciation comes per time on a location depending on what happens in that location. Government presence of infrastructures around the location.
1: 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Won't give you no move an inch, but if you don't say one move, move your radio.
2: Hello, Lagos. Welcome to the Jordan Knight Show. And today we'll...
0: natural appreciation around the location on first bought a property or bought an expanse of land and decide to do one or two things around there. Oh, maybe they fenced it, maybe they decide to do a gatehouse, or maybe they decide to put a borehole around this place, or maybe they decide to do something right there to make the location grow, to make the location what? Wow. Those are the things that bring them first appreciation on different location, as well as this is very important. Documentation, title documentation is one of those enforced appreciation. You want to put value on your property. Once you buy the property, add this value to it. Perfect the title documentation. As simple as you just doing a survey and a deed of assignment, a registered survey and a deed of assignment. We had whole lot of value to your property, then go a step further to perfect it. Beyond just that, you can do a governor's consent if the property from the previous owner already had as a CFO, which is very important. I'm so glad to be here once again. The Jibobare is still here on the buyer's market, and we're discussing how to add values to your property across any location you have the property. I've talked about the enforced appreciation coming from you, as well as, okay, do well to call back on the number right here, 0906000335202. 0906000335202 is the number you can call to join the conversation in the studio. 0906000335202 0906000. Okay, we lost that again. Do what to call back. 0906000335202 is the number you can call to join the conversation right about now in the studio, talking about how to add values to your property wherever you have it. That is just a half plot you have there or full plot. Okay, had I was treating an issue with for someone yesterday. Someone bought a property somewhere in a looking at two properties. His father actually owns those land. Okay, let me pay this call and say I can. Oh, so sorry, we lost that. I tried to pick your call, but maybe the network. Do want to call back on 0906000335202. So I was talking about someone who listened to the show on radio and felt, oh, from what you just said, my dad has two land around the same location, and the government came, you know, not just land, built on the property, built shops on one and built a residential on the other. And years down the line, even the father is late now.
3: The voices you need at work, all day, every day, till payday.
0: He was right there. Landsboro in Lagos, right there, Alausa there. They said, oh, go back to you, to your money, let us sell the land to you. Now, this land is not for sale. So he felt, no, we have done.
4: This is Jordan.
0: Documentation, and asked him, what document do you have? He said they have

a survey plan. A survey plan. Okay, I said send the survey plan to me. Let me see. Is it a registered survey issued by the Lagos State Ministry of Land? Then when he sent the two survey to the land right there, and one thing I discovered, one of the survey plans, one thing is there, golden written there for someone who understand what it meant, that the land is under state acquisition. One of the land under state acquisition, the other not under state acquisition, but do not the setback was not observed. Setback before building was not observed, so it will affect maybe major part of the building. But the first one is under an acquisition, government acquisition. So immediately I saw the two survey, I need to do some interpretation to him, because I don't understand why he said some lawyers are taking money from him. That even the last lawyer he paid about quite some amount of money, and at the end of the day, the man didn't do anything. He had to arrest the man, involve police in this, and to get his own money, to get his refund back from the lawyer. And I said, maybe they don't know their job if they don't tell you. As simple as seeing this survey plan, they can tell you for a fact. Okay, the first survey was registered. The second survey was not registered. The one that was registered was not even does not have a consent to survey, because under a what was it called? Under an acquisition, nobody can register that in any way, because if a government gives you a consent to go ahead to register a survey, that means they are saying, oh, this is clear right now. Even if it's under a survey, under an acquisition before, it's been clear, it's been ratified or regularized. The other one that was registered now, what I noticed there is that as much as it was initially under an acquisition, but now they've been given a consent to go ahead to survey the place. So if you're giving a consent to survey the place, that means they are telling you, oh, it is free or it can be free. That is why you have a consent to survey. But what I notice is that the property does not observe the actual setbacks on that road where they built, around the road where they built before building. So it affected major part of the building. So they demolished the first, they demolished the second. And this is what we say every time. You need to understand how to... You cannot... You might not understand the technicality of all of this because you're not...

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1: 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He did a survey for you.
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1: He can't register that because it's under an acquisition. The second one that was given the consent to go ahead to survey you, the builder, let me come from the project, the expert right there, the builder didn't bother to observe the setback. Maybe they felt, okay, the land is not quite big, it's about half plot or a little less, so they want to really maximize the space. They used everything without observing setbacks. It affected the building. At the end of the day, lost money here and there. So this is what I'm saying, which is very important. As much as you want to buy properties, you want to build property, please, adding value to your property, you need to come from the angle of professionals. I want to do documentation. Get it right from the angle of professionals. Don't let anybody just come and do a professional survey for you, not registered. Don't let anybody come and do a deed of assignment for you without having a lawyer draft it. A lawyer is a good draft man who understands the terrain of the real estate market. So I will draft a deed of assignment for you to favor you. It will be in your interest. They will have noticed this or that because it will need the interpretation on the survey to interpret it, to put it on the deed of assignment as well, the coordinates, which is very important. Still the buyer's market on the real on Jordan 105.5 FM. I'm so glad giving information is one thing that gives us joy, gives us so much joy when we give information back to work to you about the real estate industry, about that challenge or challenges you're facing with your property or investment in the real estate industry. So you want to talk to me? I still have some minutes before I leave the studio. If you want to talk to me this morning,
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1: All you need to do is call 090-6000-3352. I have an issue. Oh, how can you help me with this? I have a land in so place. All I have is a receipt. How do I perfect this? How do I add value to this? I have said it over and over again that if you feel fencing around your property is adding value. Yes, as much as it is adding value, it is not the priority. The first thing you do when you have a property or you have a land anywhere is perfect the documentation in your name. You will discover a whole lot or uncover a whole lot at the time you're trying to do that. I've seen quite a number of people who lost so much money buying land and didn't do documentation, and they got sued at the end of the day, or got dragged at the end of the day, and they started running there and they're paying lawyers, and much later discovered that even the land they paid for then had issues. Imagine if they've done due diligence at the time they wanted to buy. It will have saved them from wasting money and wasting more money at the end of the day and having emotional torture at the end of the day. You can talk to me on the show today saying, please, how can you help me, Jordan FM? How can you help me, buyer's market crew, to perfect my documentation? How can you help me to get property? I want to buy land. This is what I want to do there. What kind of land can I buy? What location can I go to? How can you help me to make all this happen without stress? 090-6000-3352 is the number to call to join the conversation. Good morning to you.
2: Hello, good morning.
1: Good morning, sir. Your name and where you calling from this morning?
2: My name is William. I'm calling from Ogba.
1: William from Ogba. Go ahead, sir.
2: Good morning.
1: Can you speak up a little, sir?
2: From Ogba, Wole, how can you
1: do it? Say that again. I didn't get that.
2: They have plus in Ogba.
1: Okay.
2: That is a property.
1: Okay, you have a land or you have a building around Ogba on a half plot, and all you have, what documentation do you have?
2: Just a purchase.
1: Okay. So, what documentation do you have on the land?
2: No, I want to purchase. That is what I
1: have. Oh, you want to purchase? Have you seen the place, or you're telling us, let me look for a place, or you have a place you want us to look into it?
2: No. I want you to look for a place for me.
1: Around Ogba.
2: Ogba.
1: All right, that's good. All right, this is what I want you to do for us, sir. Someone will get back to you before noon today. Send me an SMS on this number we're going to drop right now. I'm going to drop a number right now. This is a studio line, but I'm going to drop a number. You can send an SMS to, just send, I need a half plot around Ogba, so I will know you're the one. We can have your number that way. This way we can have your number.
2: Okay, we'll do that.
1: All right. Just leave this via your radio, and I'll drop the number you can send the SMS to.
2: Thank you,
1: Mr. Williams. God bless you, too. All right, thank you for coming on the show. One thing we give on the show is

finding solutions to issues in the real estate market. And that is one thing Jordan is known for, helping you to sustain whatever you've not been able to do well or want to do well, helping you to scale higher. And this is one thing this show is all about, bringing clarity to your doubts, to your challenges, and helping you to get it right. And all you need to do, you want to reach out to us, to the crew, on not on radio, but after the show, you can start sending a message or you call saying, oh, this is what I want. Please, can you help me with this? Oh, I have a land somewhere. Can you help me to perfect the documentation? I have a receipt. What do I need to do next? What do I need to do next to protect the property so I don't buy it or so I don't lose the property? Oh, I want to buy now and I don't want to run. I don't want to get scammed. I want to buy right. All you need to do is send an SMS or call this number after the show, 081-3834-8845. You can send a message to that number, whether a WhatsApp message, an SMS, a text message, or you can call the number after the show. Tell us whatever it is that the challenge is for you in the real estate industry. 081-3834-8845. And if you are one person who is looking for an affordable property, an affordable land somewhere to buy in a good location, you feel, okay, I want to buy an affordable property, maybe around Ogun State or around Lagos State. I just want to invest and put it there for a while. Maybe an estate that is secured, let me leave it there for land banking. I can give you let me give you two locations that comes at with the same price right there before I round up in 1 minute. I have Amoni Garden, Amoni City, right there at Lusada Agbara, very affordable as it stands right now. A full plot is selling for 1.4 million naira right there inside the estate called Amoni Garden at Lusada Agbara. 1.4 million naira for a full plot. You can buy and pay at once, you can buy and pay twice, or you can pay in 6 months right there. You can buy more than a plot. If you buy six plots, you get discount right there. All you need to do, one full plot is 1.4 million naira. You can buy more than that, which is an acre, six plots. You can buy three plots and you get discount right there. And if you feel, oh, I don't want to go to Lusada Agbara, take me to somewhere around Mowe is safe, very important location to invest in right now. I have Heritage View right there at Mowe Olorun Sogo, and the price is also 1.4 million naira for a full plot. You can buy more than a plot, so you get discount. You can buy three plots, you can buy six plots, and you can buy just one plot or even a plot and spread the payment for the next 6 months, 3 months, or you can pay at once, which is outrightly. All you need to do is to say, oh, I want to see the place you're talking about. Please, how can I see the place? How can I make payment? All you need to do is call or send an SMS or send a WhatsApp message to this number, 081-3834-8845. Any issue with your real estate investment or property that you have anywhere, you want us to help you look into it, call or send an SMS to this number, 081-3834-8845. Thank you so much for being a part of the Buyer's Market today, giving information to you from Jordan 105.5 FM. This is where we bring values and perfect information to you, everything about entrepreneurship and everything about doing it right. Jordan FM gets you every time, every step of the way. We get you covered. Thank you so much. Deji Babare is still my name. I'll be here once again on Thursday morning from the hour of 11:30 to about 12 to give you more information. But start calling the number so we can help you and see what we can do together. God bless you. Enjoy the rest of the day.

0: 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I am Rukaya Abdul Karim. In the highlights, CBN warns against rejecting standard 100 Naira notes, blackouts in Lagos and Osun states over transmission failures and flooding. NPA partners with customs agents against to tackle Apapa Tinkham port gridlock. On the foreign scene, global bodies urge unity as Middle East war hits energy and trade. Now the news in detail. The Central Bank of Nigeria, CBN, has cautioned the public, businesses and financial institutions against rejecting the standard 100 Naira note, stressing that it still remains legal tender. The warning follows report of some Nigerians refusing the regular notes due to the confusion after the introduction of the commemorative 100 Naira notes. In a statement by the acting director of corporate communications, Mrs. Hakama Sidi Ali, the CBN confirmed both notes are valid, legal tender, and must be accepted. The commemorative version issued for Nigeria centenary was not meant to replace the standard one. The Apex Bank also warned that rejecting the standard notes violates the CBN Act, undermines confidence in Naira, and could attract sanctions. It urged all Nigerians to accept all legally issued banknotes. Parts of Lagos and Osun states are experiencing prolonged power outages due to infrastructure disruptions. In Lagos, EKEDC reported reduced power supply after the outage of two major lines, Osogbo Ikeja 330 kV and Benin Egbin 330 kV as well, triggered load shedding. The company is working with CCN to restore supply. Flooding has also damaged Oshoki and Lekki substation, causing multi-day blackouts in Lekki, Agungi, Chevron, Festac, Ikate, Oniru, and several estates. In Osun State, IBEDC attributed outrages to flooding at Ilerin injection substation following a heavy windstorm affecting Isare, Irogbo, and the Mount Carmel 11 kV feeders and community including Ifewara, Iwara, and Bolorunduro and Ayeso. Both companies have apologized and said restoration efforts are on the way, though no timelines were given. To improve cargo evacuation. The agreement was reached during a strategic meeting at NPA Lagos headquarters between NPA Managing Director Dr.
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0: Bola Tinubu's renewed hope agenda for the port's inclusion in World Bank Top 20 Most Improved Ports globally. He emphasized the need to
2: Hey everybody, this is the Sweet and it's about to get all funky today. Great music.
0: Strengthen the electronic call-up system, ETO, to handle rising trade volumes and modernize aging infrastructure.

0: Nwokioji congratulated the NPA on the global ranking and called for ANLCA's direct involvement in managing the Etos system to eliminate racketeering and artificial delays through better oversight and stakeholder collaboration. On the foreign scene, the heads of international agency, energy agency, IMF, World Bank Group, and WTO have jointly called for stronger international cooperation to tackle the economic fallout from the war in Middle East. In a statement on Wednesday following their high-level meeting, the organizations noted that while the global economy has shown broad resilience, the conflict has caused uneven shocks, disrupting energy supply, food security, commodities, and growth in vulnerable countries, with some seeing slower expansion and raising inflation. The group, formed in April to coordinate responses, expressed concern over risk to global growth and price stability. It welcomed falling fuel and fertilizer prices since June, but warned of lingering uncertainty and strains on energy markets and shipping. The institutions urged governments to protect freedom of navigation in the Strait of Hormuz and other key routes, push for conflict resolution, support recovery efforts focused on jobs, energy and food security and resilience. They pledged continued monitoring and adaptive resistance to affected nations. You have been listening to the business news at 12 on Jordan 10.
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2: 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Won't give you no move and intro, but if you don't say what
0: 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To end the business news, here are the highlights. CBA states over transmission failures and flooding. MPA partners with customs against agents to tackle a Papa Tinkan port gridlock. On the foreign scene, global bodies urge unity as Middle East war hits energy and trade. That's the business news at 12 as produced by the news team. Just before we go, consider this business proverb. Attention is earned, not demanded. 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Thanks for listening. I am Rukaya Abdul Karim. Join us again at 4 for more news bulletin. 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
8: 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Faulty steering, Poor or faulty braking system, worn out wipers, etc. are related causes of serious accidents. 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The maximum performance of your car for your peace of mind is our business. It will prolong your car's life. Cars and vehicles in advanced countries have a culture of regular maintenance. This is the more reason when they are brought into the country after 15 years of lifespan, they perform as brand new vehicles. At Rock Foundation, we will help you to prolong the lifespan of your car so that it can serve you better and you can invest the money to buy new car or vehicle in a business that will double your money. It will increase resale value. 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

0: 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Welcome to the Jordan Breakfast Show. And today...
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1: 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Faulty steering, poor or faulty braking system, worn-out wipers, etc. are related causes of serious accident. 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Cars and vehicles in advanced countries have a culture of regular maintenance. This is the more reason when they are brought into the country after 15 years of lifespan, they perform as brand new vehicles. 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
1: Everybody, this is The Sweet, and it's about to get all funky today. 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

Deep Sound, Kobam Sasuko, Two Face, and Cabal, like Gaga on this very one, the song titled Cover Me, right here on the show. Now, I want to tell you some things you shouldn't joke with as a business person. I mean, there's some very important things that you should keep at the back of your mind as someone who runs a business. The very first thing you should never ever joke with is your core team members. I mean, no matter the kind of business you run, never joke with those people who put in their all to make sure that your business is running steadily. That's your core team members. Your core team members play a major role in making sure your business succeeds, in making sure that very thing you're doing gets to a whole new level. I mean, I've seen people not put in place the right facilities for members of their team, their workforce. They believe everybody is equal in an organization, which is actually not very true. They are core team members. They are people who are ready to go the extra mile to make sure that whatever you put in their hands succeeds. So it's very important that you don't joke with them. Your staff and partners are the backbone of your operation. It's important. Never joke with who you hire or who you trust. A single toxic person can derail your organization. A single toxic person can hinder your productivity and the productivity of that organization that you run. So as a business owner, as a CEO, it's very important that you stay true to your core team members. It's very important. I mean, always sit out to analyze your challenges, analyze the way forward, how to move, what to do, what not to do, when to do it, and how not to do it. It's very, very important that you get to do that. So it's important as a businessman, a businesswoman, that you never, ever joke with your core team members.

The next is your cash flow and financial discipline, which is very, very important as a business owner, as someone running a business. What's your cash flow like? How disciplined are you with the money that comes into business? Now, I was speaking with somebody a couple of months back, and he talked about the fact that his business doesn't generate as much money as he wants. He tends to use money from his own pocket to make sure that his business is running, and it's not totally bad, but no matter the kind of business you're running, I mean, something would definitely be coming in from the business. So if you're not disciplined enough to save some money from that business, you would end up touching your own pocket money to make sure that your business run. I'm not saying it's a bad thing, but it's important that you are very, very disciplined with your cash flow and be very disciplined with your finance as a businessman, as a businesswoman in the country at this moment. Looking at the way things are right now, I mean, inflation here and there, it affects every business. It affects each and every one of us. So as a business person, be disciplined with your finance. Be disciplined with that very thing that brings in money in your business. It's important that you get to do that. Just Black Sherif, run. And he teams up with Empire on this very one. For your life.

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2: Marvel P Prime with a song titled The Use Me. 49 minutes gone past the hour of 2 o'clock. It's www.thejordan105fm.com. That's how you can get to listen to us on the go. Things you should never do as a businessman: never ever overpromise and underdeliver. It's better you underpromise and overdeliver than overpromise and underdeliver as a business person in the country at this very time. So it's important that you know what you want to do. I mean, I've seen people who are so eager to want to do a business. I've seen people who have not had a business to do per se in an organization they opened, and once they see somebody who just want to patronize them, all they just want to do is make the money, all they just want to do is get that money from that very person, they end up over-promising and under-delivering. So it's important that you never over-promise. Just tell them you'll do this like this with so-so-so and so amount. And if you can do more for them. Gaining customer trust as a business person is very, very important. So learn never to over-promise and under-deliver. It will hurt your business in ways that you will not like it. And that very person would not patronize you again. So it's important that you promise what you can do and you do what you actually promised. All right? Important. Here is Lovin with a song titled DND.

0: It's good luck with a song titled Yawa right here on the show. It's time for me to bounce, time for me to wrap things all up at this very time. Yes, my name is Vaughn Michael. 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I'll be back here again tomorrow for the Freestyle Friday. Yes, make sure you stay glued to your radio. Coming up next is The Flower Your Mind with Sean Paulo T. This is where I throw the curtains and say my goodbye.
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3: 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Blacko, we won the war. Blacko, no handouts. Blacko, we did this for scratch. Blacko, I built this with nothing. Keep the pay, keep the money. Anything man made, me no need.

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0: 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I'm welcome to the Judd and Breakfast Show. And today...
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1: What are my life, what are my soul? 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
0: 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Today, the ninth day of July 2026.
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1: Sean. Now short is.
0: Sean Paul T.
1: Oka, coded Oka. Move like the water, I feel myself. Flow how I see myself.
0: And of course, for my brother from another mother.
2: Not

0: Day, great music and fantastic teams in making you the best entrepreneur you can possibly be.
1: Yes, so my people, this is not Jordan Drive, and I've been listening to, so we'll get better information. I won't give you no move, I need you, but if you don't say one move, move your radio.
2: Hello, Lagos. 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

0: All I know is that I'm blessed and highly favored. I don't know. I don't know what's happening in Nigeria.
1: Hey!
0: Well, fine, yeah. That's
1: this the
0: it.
1: Wait. This is the way you talk now. You won't make people see you outside when they view you, Abby.
0: No, it's a mindset. It's how you look at the situation, because the more you look, the less you see. Nigerian situation is you wake up in the morning,
1: what about situation that has to do with the more you look, the more you see?
0: Not in Nigeria.
1: Not in Nigeria. You're making it sound as if everything is rosy, like... You understand? Earlier, I was talking to someone this morning, and you know, the person is planning to travel all the way to Abuja. And I asked her, "Are you traveling by road?" He said, "Yeah, by road. No. I'm traveling by flight." And we all know the cost of flight at the moment.
0: Mm-hmm.
1: You understand? And why is it traveling by flight? Not that this person can't drive all the way down to Abuja, but probably, you know, for safety purpose. I don't want to be kidnapped. Bandits are out there, blah, blah, blah, this and that. What's your own take on that?
0: The truth is, when you put priorities in front, safety is very important. And whether or not you like it or you want to believe it, I know that flight is expensive, but if you have to gather all your money to be safe and land where you're going...
1: Because you know what's up.
0: Yes, no.
1: It got to some point in time, you had to like... Google it, you know, the statistics of safety.
0: That's the truth.
1: He said, AI said, okay, if you have 60 million naira to let go of,
0: you can go by road. Very simple.
1: And how is the AI able to gather all this information?
0: I, for once, I would not advise anybody close to me. See, if that journey is very important, then please make provision for flight. That's just
1: for flight. What if I don't have money for flight? What
0: then
1: do
0: you
1: I
0: go
1: do?
0: By road and hold God by your side. That's just it. Okay. Go by road and hold God by your side.
1: Go by your side and use anointing water.
0: Anything you can use.
1: Or olive oil. Or
0: anything. Hold God by your side. So that you arrive safely.
1: Without wasting much of our time, ladies and gentlemen, live right here on Jordan 105.5 FM. Then this is still the flower you might. With Sean Polity on Jordan 105.5 FM. 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And of course, you can improvise by sending us a WhatsApp text on 08072214389, but kindly indicate your location where you're texting us from. Keep it locked right here. Don't go nowhere. We'll be right back.

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This is

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1: Social media, Facebook,
0: Jordan. Which one has been your recent? When last have you traveled?
2: Do you know that?
0: Well, it seems as if you don't move around Lagos at all.
2: Not that I don't move around Lagos.
0: Well, do you know, I don't know where you stay, but from your home to wherever it is you want to go, it's a journey on its own.
2: It's a journey on its own now.
0: Right? So, does it mean that you don't go long distance?
2: Okay, so the last time I traveled to my state was 2017.
0: Not your state. That has even been a long time.
2: Yeah, but
0: I'm talking about traveling around Lagos now.
2: When you say traveling around Lagos, I've been to the island a few couple of times, and that's another journey.
0: Like when was the last time?
2: That was last month.
0: Last month.
2: Uh-huh.
0: So don't you consider that a long distance?
2: It is. No, the truth is, why we consider it a long distance is because of the traffic situation. But if you look at it, if there's no traffic from the mainland to island, it's less than 45 minutes.
0: Okay, what does it actually take for anything unprecedented to happen? Yes, now, when you say...
2: Okay, let me share something.
0: Okay,
2: something went very viral on the internet where commuters were stranded on Third Mainland Bridge because the driver of the downfall had seizure.
0: Mm-hmm.
2: Just close by Third Mainland Bridge, and you know, the seizure came and he was jerking and they managed to park the vehicle.
0: Okay.
2: And now, imagine that he was having seizure and everybody went into and nobody was there, and then he just waved
0: river,
2: his tear
0: into the river. Now, everybody goes
2: do you know that when I'm actually on Third Mainland Bridge,
1: 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Listen on.
2: I'm always very scared. I'm nervous. Why? Yes, because anything. Cool. Study strips right now, but not on Third Mainland.
0: You're not a mommy water.
2: Don't worry. Leave
0: so that is to say, you can die from Third Mainland.
2: I cannot too. So I'm always scared when I'm on that journey because anything can happen. So I'm always like, anybody, please take it easy.
0: But you don't take over the steering.
2: No, I drive. I prefer to drive myself on Third Mainland Bridge.
0: Okay.
2: I feel like I'll be more careful.
0: But you're narrating a story the other time that someone has seized your...
2: Yeah.
0: How did it eventually end?
2: And so, at the end of... I think after like 35 minutes, the driver came back.
0: Back
2: and
0: to life.
2: That. Yeah, back to life.
0: And still keep driving, Abby?
2: No, I think no. Because I think the officers were already there. So it's like, I don't know what happened after that. But it went
0: viral.
2: But
0: you had to join another...
2: Yes, most of them had to join another destiny. And I've had a situation where a family friend of mine was in a vehicle. That's story that the driver... and jumped into the Third Mainland Bridge. One of my friends was in that vehicle.
0: Wow.
2: So the driver just parked and the next thing dived into Third Mainland Bridge.
0: Life don't tire.
2: And that was it.
0: That was
2: it. So when I'm on that Third Mainland Bridge, that journey is scary.
0: Could that be as a result of what you experienced or what you heard?
2: If I share my personal experience on Third Mainland Bridge, you know why when I'm on that bridge, I'm always very careful.
0: You know, the thing is that personally, me, I've always had phobia for water.
2: Uh-huh.
0: Based on the personal experience, you know, I can remember, you know, as a teenager, we went, you know, swimming in all this lake then. Lake that we don't ever know.
2: Uh-huh.
0: After we might have lived, right? Maybe crocodiles, hippopotamus, you know, will come over. But at a particular juncture, I stepped my foot and I noticed that I wasn't able to, you know, hit the ground.
2: Huh.
0: Maybe probably they packed the sand
2: and
0: I was drowning.
2: Wow.
0: I swear I was drowning. I was about maybe 11 or 12 thereabouts, right? So I was already drowning. It was just someone who can swim, a female.
2: That saved you.
0: I tell you. And she swam and she was close to me and like, you know, draw my hand like that and rescued me. And I started, you know, coughing and, you know, all of that. Ever since. Which one is sorry?
2: So So that means you don't go to the swimming pool.
0: I know they inner arm. Ever since that year, even if I go to the beach,
2: you're miles away. Have you used the canopy walkway? Let's leave that. Now, when you go and use the canopy walkway, you understand what fear is. You know that you're up there, you cannot come down.
0: I have never, and I don't think I want to at this point in time.
2: Try it, right?
0: No. I don't think I want to beat that fear. So let me just spend time to maintain my fear and stay in my circle. All right, ladies and gentlemen, you're still tuning to Jordan 105.5 FM, and this is still the Flower Your Mind, which yours on and only Bale or Jordan FM Bale of Magma Republic. 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What has been your greatest fear ever? Keep it locked right here. Don't go nowhere. We'll be right back.

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1: Call me Shay. Oh, oh.
0: And the Joy with me in the studio, Joy Abu. So, talking about safety measures, what do you think, what our people need to do? What are the opportunities? What are the things you need? They need to do to keep up their safety measures?
2: Safety is everybody's business, and you can only...
0: Not the government's business.
2: No, it's not. It's everybody's business. The government cannot come and keep your house safe for you. For instance, I heard that bikes have been banned by 7 p.m.
0: What? Bikes?
2: Yeah, bikes. So there are no bikes
0: but the issue
2: by 7
0: of,
2: p.m.
0: But the issue of bikes, it has always been banned.
2: Nah.
0: But the system in Lagos right now, of how people operate, especially the civil servant, right? The time or based on traffic through which they get to their various destinations, right? They still need to harness bike to get to their destination. Maybe keke.
2: The thing is, I was not interviewing bike men in my area, and all of them were saying, they said it's for security. And one was saying, they are banning bikes, they are not considering the kekes that are still by the road by 10 p.m., 11 p.m., and all of that. Now, for me, I feel like whatever you can do to put yourself in place and be safe when you are in any place, it's good to observe. That is number one thing. Observation is key.
0: In safe in the sense that maybe you have to, like, protect yourself. You
2: observe
0: know?
2: Your environment first. If you get to a new place, don't just lose guard.
0: But are you one of the party that would suggest that someone should, like, you know, maybe just keep a weapon? No, we're just saying.
2: Do you
0: like,
2: know?
0: Keep a weapon to yourself so as to be able to, like, you know, guard yourself should in case the unthinkable occurs at any point in time.
2: I was talking to someone and I was saying, what if you wake up today and they say, okay, they've given license for arms in Nigeria, what would you do? He looked at me and said, Jay, just be prepared that people will just be killing people and just be giving the excuse self-defense.
0: So does that mean that does not happen in the Western countries?
2: We here, we do things overboard. Now imagine you're in a place and everybody have arms, and before you, small argument, this one brings it and shoot down.
0: The fact remains that, see, if you will ask me, if that license is given, it might, there might be a report of killing.
2: No, they would definitely.
0: Yeah. There might be, let me just put it that way, there might be a report of killing, you know, at the start of it, but with time, there will be regulation. In the sense that, okay, you want to pull up a gun on me, you don't know if I have one. You understand? There will be control.

0: But at the start of it, there probably will be news of, oh, someone who cannot afford it was bullied one way or the other. But with time, there will be control over it, because I think personally, the situation of the country is calling for something like that.
1: Okay, now back to your question, okay. Where weapon or in a place you carry a weapon and all that. Now, the truth is, when I say observe, the environment you're going to that you think you should carry, what are you going there to do? There are certain places that I advise people not to be found.
2: Awesome talk every day, all day.
1: And when I go home the next day, because that environment at that point is toxic.
0: Okay.
1: So why would I go to somewhere thinking I should carry a weapon? I don't think that, because where I'm going to is not a toxic place that I'm expecting such to happen.
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0: blah,
1: it.
0: Blah, blah, this and that.
1: So it's just observe yourself.
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0: It seems you are trying to bring people into the level of their self-conscious.
1: Yes, be self-aware. This period needs self-awareness. Even if you're in a vehicle, I stopped entering vehicles. When I entered, one person will sit at the edge and tell me, oh, you're not sitting in the middle. Why are you dodging there? So I don't enter. The moment I see that, I step back. Either you're ready to shift or so immediately I stopped you. So I can't enter a vehicle and you're one person at that and you're telling me pass me and sit in the middle. Why are you not sitting in that middle? So that is self-consciousness.
0: So as for you to display something,
1: that is
0: and
1: it
0: tell
1: now.
0: Madame no, Madame
1: so
0: no
1: me,
0: shot. Madame corporate.
1: I won't enter. The moment I see that you're saying pass, no, I don't enter. I'll tell you, don't worry, go.
0: All right, ladies and gentlemen, 0906000335 2 and of course 0705169 712. And you can also send us a WhatsApp text via 08072-14389. 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

0: But talking about transportation, was that the way you traveled the last time?
1: Me?
0: Yes, now.
1: Now, let me share.
0: I'm directing that to you personally.
1: Now, let me share.
0: Was that the way you traveled the last time?
1: Last year, October, my friend was having her wedding, and I've not seen her since university. And so she had begged me. I said, okay, no problem, I will go.
0: Okay.
1: And she told me specifically, she was like, okay, can you travel by flight? I said, okay, no problem, send the money. So she sent, because it was her wedding, so she had to foot the bill. She actually sent me money for flight one way. And she was like, when you get to Calabar, we'll talk about your return. Me, when okay. I saw the money, I checked flight. I said, lie. Nothing will make me pay this money. Nothing in this Nigeria economy. I quickly went, I asked questions about night bus, and they were like, oh yeah, you can go by night, go by luxurious bus. I used luxurious bus. At night. Now,
2: yes, so my people, this is not Jordan Drive. Now they listen to, so we'll get better information. Won't give you no move an intro, but if you don't say one move, move your radio.
3: 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Welcome to the Jordan Knight Show, and today we'll be discussing
4: the voices you need at work all day, every day till payday.
1: I'm inside flight, so I didn't bother myself. I use night bus. When I got to my state like this, I called. I said, I've reached. He said, hey, going back the same thing. I wanted to use night bus. I used bike for 4 hours just because I wanted to meet up in night bus. If you see the bush, and this I'm telling you was about 12 a.m. I used the bike.
0: This story you are telling is reminding me of something I don't want to remember.
1: So I can never try it again. No, you see me as I like this. So that journey, at the point when I came back to Lagos, I was like, did I just risk my life
0: because,
1: like this?
0: Because a couple of years ago, I was

0: going for an event at Benin Republic, and you know, I had to, like, you know, go by road, and I started asking the driver, say, this place, this particular place, are we here to be there? Driver no sabi English. You understand? Me say, if I no sabi French. He just said, I said, driver, this was also place. Are we getting there anytime soon? He said, driver, this was also place. Is this too far? He said,
1: okay.
0: I said, see me, see trouble. See me, see trouble. He be like, see, I don't enter one chance for this.
1: Enter, no.
0: I tell you. 0906000-335-2070-5169-7912. And of course, the WhatsApp number 0807-2214-389 for you to send in your text messages. 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
3: Hey. Which one is me? Did I tell you I'm traveling at any point in time?
0: See, the truth is, safety, like I earlier said, is everybody's business. And if you see movement that you do not understand...
3: Because tomorrow now, does it mean that, okay, if you have an event elsewhere, outside Lagos or somewhere far, you know, within your distance in Lagos, you won't go?
0: I would go. But I'll look at the risk factors involved. If there is
3: okay,
0: no risk,
3: I will observe,
0: yeah. I've decided that any event that will have to go into midnight, that means I have to stay there. I would not leave that place.
3: But me, I love midnight workout.
0: No, see, me, I love it, but now, because of what is happening, I would not leave an event 2 a.m. and start going home. No, I would rather stay there till maybe 4 or 5.
3: Yeah, I just recently came back from somewhere and I don't want to mention, and then there were other people, some of our friends that were
2: at www.jordan1
3: expected, you know, to be there. And the person that invited us was like, oh, this person made complaint that he learned that they are bandit on the road. And I was like, was it not the same road I passed through in getting here? So why is this person trying to make excuse, make it look
0: as if that's bad?
3: But he might have his own opinion and reasons too for not attending. You know, why are we throwing light on this? Should in case, for adventure, you have an event and where you're expecting one or two people and they are not there to be available, or they are giving you excuses based on the situation on ground, you won't look at it as if, okay.
2: Innovation radio has never been this excited. This is Jordan.
0: This is what is speaking for each and every one of us. So respect people's personal opinion when it comes to safety. That's just what I'm going to say.
3: All right, ladies and gentlemen, you heard it right there. Sorry, we won't be able to pick any calls right now.
4: Everybody, this is The Sweet, and it's about to get all funky today. Great music and fantastic teams in making you the best entrepreneur you can possibly be. Yes, sir, my
3: people. Now, we're just getting to see some calls.
4: 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We won't give you no move an inch. But if you don't say one move, move your radio.
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3: 0505-0903-0790505. 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
0: Thank you very much for having me.
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0: Official across IG, across Facebook and TikTok.
3: Joy Abu, just
0: official.
3: Joy.
0: Yes.
3: Nothing
0: Joy
3: but
0: Abu.
3: Joy Abu.
0: Nothing but the ABU, yeah.
3: ABU like Zaria. ABU like Zaria.
0: Leave me alone, Bali.
3: My people, who is how we get to go to the Rob. But Michael, thanks for your time, my brother from another mother. Make sure you serve God, you do good chemicals, let go of all in the nails, and your mind will start to appreciate long life and prosperity.

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2: 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I'm Michael Erumaka. In the highlights, Nigeria sets 112 as national emergency number. Nigeria and U.S. must now apply for visa directly at embassies. In business, NPA partners with customs agents to tackle Apapa Tinkan port gridlock. On the foreign scene, Iran fires fresh missiles as U.S. strikes escalates. Now the news in detail. The federal government is moving to make 112 Nigeria's single nationwide emergency telephone number. Vice President Kashim Shettima has directed the Nigerian Communications Commission, NCC, to develop a clear roadmap for full implementation and to collaborate with the National Emergency Management Agency, NEMA, for better coordination. The NCC has already established about 35 emergency communication centers across the country. State governors, police, ambulance services, and other agencies are expected to fully support the initiative to ensure swift response to people in distress. The Nigerian Immigration Service has ended its partnership with Online Integrated Solution OIS Services, the company that previously handled visa application at centers across the United States. In a public notice issued on Thursday, the service directed all prospective travelers and Nigerian residents in the USA to submit their visa applications directly to the Embassy of Nigeria in Washington, D.C., or the consulates in New York and Atlanta until further notice. The development was also confirmed by the Consulate General in New York, which announced the OIS has discontinued collecting and submission of applications on its behalf. No reasons were provided for the imminent disengagement. In business, the Nigerian Port Authority, NPA, has signed a partnership with the Association of Nigerian Licensed Custom Agents, ANLCA, to ease persistent congestion at the Apapa and Tinkani Island ports and improve cargo evacuation. The agreement was reached during a strategic meeting at NPA's Lagos headquarters between NPA Managing Director Dr. Abubakar Dantosho and NLCA National President Emenike Onwokoji. Dantosho credited recent reforms under President Tinubu Renew Hope agenda for ports inclusion in the World Bank's top 20 most improved port globally. Onwokoji congratulated the NPA on the global ranking and called for NLCA's direct involvement in managing the ETO system to eliminate racketeering and artificial delays through better oversight and stakeholder collaboration. On the foreign scene, Bahrain launched additional strikes Wednesday afternoon, with Jordan reporting its precedented 8 missiles aimed at sharp escalation in the Iran-US conflict. Iranian state media accused the US of hitting targets near a nuclear power plant, a claim Washington has not addressed. Overnight, the U.S. said it struck 90 targets inside Iran, while Bahrain claimed attacks on American bases in Kuwait, Qatar, and Bahrain. Iranian officials reported 14 deaths over 2 nights, with BBC verifying confirmed damages to a port, control tower, and railway bridge from U.S. strikes. Tension reignites following attacks on commercial ships off Iran's coast, raising concern over the strategic Strait of Hormuz. You've been listening to the news update at 4 on Jordan 105.5 FM. To end the news,
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2: News update, here are the highlights. Nigeria sets 112 as national emergency. Nigeria and U.S. must now apply for visas directly at embassies. In business, customs agencies to tackle Apapa Tinkan port gridlock. On the foreign scene, Iran fires fresh missiles as U.S. strikes escalates. And that's the news update at first produced by the news team. Just before we go, consider this African proverb. Attention is end, not demanded. 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
8: 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Faulty steering, poor or faulty braking system, worn-out wipers, etc. are related causes of serious accidents. 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It will prolong your car's life. Cars and vehicles in advanced countries have a culture of regular maintenance. This is the more reason when they are brought into the country after 15 years of lifespan, they perform as brand new vehicles. 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

0: 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My name is DJ Neptune, aka Greatness. 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

0: Jordan Drive activated. All right, welcome back. A fantastic Thursday evening to you. Thank God it's Thursday. It's not only...
1: This is Jordan.
0: Because from Thursday, I begin to see that, okay, it's looking like the weekend is good. Mm. And that can make me know if I want to be excited for Friday or not. But for me, I think...
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1: Radio has never been this.
0: My own weekend start from Thursday. What about you?
3: I hope you're setting soon. Then about it was Thursday.
0: Mm.
3: About it
1: was this is Jordan.
3: Mm. At Thursday or job or gangan ni gbogbo o ti ma rush me
0: exactly
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0: Great music and fantastic teams in making you the best entrepreneur you can possibly be.
1: Yeah. Jordan FM. Emma, we pay.
0: So my people, this is not Jordan Drive. Now they listen to so get better.
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2: no. No, be say we get pride.
1: No, be by
2: it's
1: pride.
2: Not that we are proud.
1: God just make
2: but when God bless
1: like
2: you, when God don't make a day like that, wagba for
1: really,
2: you will accept for your head. You will accept the realities of the things that God has done. And the church say amen. Glory.
1: Amen.
2: Clement, so much lashi, you know?
1: Wani, subhanallah.
2: Okay.
1: Alhamdulillah.
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1: Upon ourselves, we grab it. We have owned our seat, own our space. I'm telling you. Exactly. Go on. We've taken our space in the entrepreneurship square for so long, and now we just decided that by this time you should have the opportunity to also relate to everything going on in the market space. Of course, still entertain you, but yeah, focus more on entrepreneurship. So this segment is one whereby if you have any complaints as regard the market, that's the marketplace you're buying and selling, you buy, you sell, you're a business owner, or you are even a consumer and you want to make complaints probably about the price of things in the market, or you just want to see what's going on. There are lots of scams going on. Oh, Funke, I got to know that this is a means of scam right now that maybe online vendors, maybe physical vendors are using, and you want to bring a notice to it. So this is your platform for you to share everything that we need to know. We will share to you as well what you need to know. You would also share to us what you know that we do not know, that everybody can also learn from. So it's a fantastic show. It's an entertainment show that has to do with money and entrepreneurship. I'm sure that you will like that, because what is the world without business?
2: We'll see.
1: What is the world without money?
2: Absolutely nothing. To back pe e o la enu yo se koro wa wa ni mo yo se mo wa be pe ni o yo du ka ko na ni koda lede ausa o ba ma pe owo ni ede ausa o tu kanu ko ni
1: exactly
2: to ba ma pe lede ibo o tu kanu ko ni
1: exactly
2: so owo se koko
1: and there's even no entertainment without money
2: ben
1: for entertainment to be entertaining you need money. You need money to entertain your guests. Now what are you talking about?
0: You do what Jordan 105 FM.
1: Yeah, you are in that car now. It's money that used to buy fuel for you to get entertained, so don't worry. They don't want to miss it. And yeah, very very interesting, I must say.
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0: Radio has never been this excited.
1: It's honestly, honestly interesting. I'm having my own.
0: This is Jordan.
1: I said, okay, no problem. But now they have carried themselves and said, okay, I think we want to go and join this girl in the studio. Ekaba mommy wa. Welcome.
4: Welcome. Oh, sorry. It's not me. That it's you. That
2: okay. Kini oyibo ekule.
4: Ekule is mean house. Ile isha house. Eku is what's
1: well done. Well done.
4: Well done. Well done. House. Hello, hello, house. Hi, everybody. Yes, I just quickly went to go and buy all this. Worobo, what's Worobo again?
1: I don't know.
4: English. I shall wait to go and daily bread. You know, it's good. So traffic day that meets me on the road. Oroluwa Fatogu is my name. We are back here.
5: Yeah, welcome, welcome. My name is Ama Black and Shirts. How are you guys doing? Good evening. Kemakaya, how is the market going? Afamuvo, Ama Black and Shirts.
1: You see, I told you people, on this show, language is not a barrier.
4: Language is not a barrier.
1: If you know hear English, you go hear Keru. You go hear all the ma. If you know hear all the ma, you go hear Ekabo, Ekaso, Ekale. If you know hear that one, you would hear English. Good evening, good afternoon, good morning. Right. How you all doing? All right, let's go on this music break.
2: I want America.
1: I tell you, let's go on this music break. And when we come back, we'll take the gist in full. See, today, we are going to talk. You're going to share with me your personal experience in Lagos market. If you ever don't lost phone before, you know that time when they do bend out select, you they try to pick clothes, and before you know, you pick clothes finish, to can't do transfer, but you won't pay, you dip your hand inside your bag, your phone don't transfer.
2: Okay,
1: I can tell you. So all of those things we'll be discussing right here on the show, but let's go on this music break. And once again, my name is Oluwafunke be sure.

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2: Adewale Ayuba.
1: I mean, that's it's been a long time. I remember those days when we were much younger that we usually listened to Adewale Ayuba a whole lot. I really love the song, and I love that it's still fitting to our kind of style. But yeah, my name is Olua from Kelbisha, so I just wanted to give him his praises a little bit because I miss seeing him on our screen as we used to.
2: Go to the play on Adewale Ayuba. Ashakena, calling Kale Kanye. Only Kosi traffic. Money Kosi traffic. You got already traffic. Lojako, Pedi. As I guess it was the traffic. You got already Momokota Shakevin phone.
3: Ashakema using
2: a phone.
1: You see, sometimes
3: it's not even Renile. There's Legadis Benz. Yes, now what?
2: Yeah,
3: so and my name now, I'm a black in short. I gotta use pidgin, they use Igbo, they change them, you know, start where I mean. So
2: Hello,
4: brave, my name is Orozu Afato. I don't know. I'm just here. I'm just a girl. I'm just a girl.
3: So what are we?
4: We are
3: women.
4: Why so
1: market experience. If you've ever been in the market and you were doing bend down select, before you know it, you want transfer money, you see, you touch your bag like this.
3: Somebody don't
1: you
3: select
1: out. 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
0: Ti o n try lati so fun wa ni wi pe iriri yin ninu oja boya e fe raja ni e wa wo pe ke mu phone yin ke sanwo ni phone di awati abe ti e ti raja tan kan wo pe je ngberu si bi o gba te ma we gbe won ti gberu yin e ri iriri yin ninu oja loni abi o ti sele si tele today is throwback ko le ma pe
2: awon ko to ti se throwback Thursday yeah so you have the opportunity to either call us or send us a WhatsApp message for that. We lost that call, right? You can keep calling in 0906000335 to 0906000335 to or send a WhatsApp message to 0807221438 9. And I can see that our calls and messages are rolling in. But right before then, let's also go into the marketplace to see what's going on with this bill. We'll be right back.

0: 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Yes, sir.
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6: I'm just the girl who
0: are fat. Oh, my people, this is not Jordan Drive. Now they listen to, so get better information. I won't give you no more.
4: Hey, girl.
3: He shows that you're just a girl.
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4: Oh, my
3: 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So if there's anything at all that you ever want to learn about regarding the marketplace, how you should behave in the marketplace, what's going on in the marketplace, price of things in the marketplace, market women, marketsmen complaints, you as a customer, you also want to complain, this is the best show for you. Everything that just has to do with you spending money and getting value for your money in the marketplace. But today is a throwback Thursday, and we're taking it all the way back to reminiscing on your market experience. See, it's not a must that it is in Lagos. Wherever you are, you've ever gone to the market. Yes, you've gone to the market to shop before, and then you realize that now me go shop. Now them shop me. Now me go shop, but they shop me for where I go shop.
4: Okay. She ele no wa nbe. Awa ta ma lo ra phone ni computer.
3: Mo si me bo la po ni.
6: Has that really happened before? I usually think that it's like a joke. Mm-hmm. Has it really happened to anybody?
3: Because a lot of people.
6: That you go and buy iPhone 17 Pro Max, you come back with Fufu 17 Pro Max.
3: I also do not understand that concept.
4: Only boss man, she in what is she confused? Emi kona she fun ore mi kan.
6: Are you sure?
4: Yeah.
3: Yeah, sure. Because anybody to
6: fake. Yeah, no. I'm talking about my friend.
4: Yeah, emi kona she fun.
6: Eh.
4: So, ele o won ti fi phone to fe ra won fi han ba pe o ti ri phone yen fun e fine. 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
0: O ba ni show boy, if you don't say one move your radio
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1: I know they buy phone.
2: It happens and I've actually witnessed a few though, because I do pass around the Ikeja Asics, and most times those Ikeja place where they sell phones, yeah. You need to be very careful. Like, I mean, they've actually reduced this period, these stuff extending and scamming has actually reduced. Back then, you don't want to go to Ikeja. You don't want to go to Ikeja village. It's terrible. But it's fine, Sha. And another one again is transaction. Transaction whereby you see the transfer that they've sent this money to you, but before, if the person leave the shop, you will not receive the money, anything, like it's a fixed transaction.
0: Fake transfer, yes, what this
2: that still happens. Yes,
0: one shame, no, ja, hello, meet my lord, I'll jati, I'll jai, I'll rajo, dada, to bati, what
3: in fact, you will get your last, but that money will not reflect
0: in your account. Oh, they don't account any,
3: yes, it's so. Tell us your market experience, whether you're in Lagos, whether you're in Port Harcourt, whether you are
0: state,
3: outside
0: Oyo State,
3: it doesn't happen to those outside of the country, but you can send us a message and tell us your experience.
1: Hey, even I say, man, if we get into that place too, as far as human being, they go scam you.
0: They
1: everywhere.
3: I think we should also, talk about it online as well, because it seems we're just talking about the physical market. Online is even worse. Have you seen a situation whereby you are chatting with somebody now and you are telling them, oh, I want to buy this, I want to buy that? The communication is going smoothly. When you send money finish like this, they will still respond to you. Oh, we're sending it the next day. The next day, I'm waiting for your order for you to go and check their page. You can't find their page, or some you would even find the page, but you cannot message them. They block you.
1: Pa. They will know you will be. You see the page now. It's not that easy to carry page. This delete page,
3: you
1: bring
3: can
1: another page.
3: Your page immediately,
1: but
3: yourself.
1: That one save day, but those ones, they'll just your number, your WhatsApp, your everything. Either that, or you might not even. If you message them, they'll not reply. They will not pick your call. They will just be like ghosts on the internet.
3: But before they got your money, they were the sweetest thing.
1: Bro,
0: they will make you. 0906003352
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3: Honestly, let me know where you're calling from.
9: My name is Zainab, calling from
3: Ikpata. Oh, Zainab, my name's Sik. How you doing?
0: Equal, Lewan.
9: I'm
0: Zainab.
9: Fine.
3: Okay, let's hear from you. Tell us your experience. Are you a first time caller?
9: Yes.
3: I thought as much. Welcome to the show.
1: Thank you.
3: Welcome.
9: So, my own equipment before my car is up.
0: Okay.
9: So, someone did a transfer when I just started my POS business. But thank God it was 1K. He showed me successful, but I didn't get the money. And another one, I did that job last 2 years. All this online contributions. Thank God it was 500 every day. My 29K, I couldn't collect. The girl ghosted me. I started calling her. She even threatened me that if they want me, will make my account final for where she's here. I said, most of my money. Like, that was how my money went. So I called. She did not pick. She even deleted me from the group. From the WhatsApp.
3: Wow. Zainab, I'm so sorry about it.
0: Sorry,
3: thank you for sharing. And you know, talking about this online ajo of a thing, bro, it is so much. I remember last year, I just stumbled on a life where they were settling an ajo case. Before we go for that, let's open the phone lines again.
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0: 3352, or you fit send a WhatsApp message for
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2: Okay, let's Irawo, tell our audience what's going on here. To je wipe awon alati oniro na se fun yin e je ka mo abi eyin te lo raja ni to je wipe igba te ni ke se transfer fun eni te raja lowo e lo di wipe e wa phone yin ti iruriri wo le yin ni e ri pe gbogbo ta tin so na lati aro gbogbo iriri awon eyan ta wa na mo ni bo te je pe ore n woju mi pe boye mi lo sele ko sele si bo o gba mi.
0: Yes, so and I actually want to even share my own this thing about
3: experience.
0: It exactly my personal experience. So I have a friend of mine, this one is a very close friend of mine. I've seen this girl before, we know each other, right? So she sells online stuff and all, and I ordered this fine something like, and it's what the money is kind of high. And when I ordered this thing, the girl was chatting with me. She was very friendly. You buy today. When will you pay? You not come tomorrow. Okay. I was like, okay, fine. I'll pay when I'm ready. After I gathered all this money, I actually had this phone. And I'm like, okay, I'm ready now to buy this thing. And she's like, oh, nice. Thank you. Oh, yeah. She sent account number. I sent money, finish you. The lady told me that, okay, I'll get my order, I guess, in 3 days' time, blah, blah, blah, blah, blah, blah. 3 days' time, come. I did not see my product. 1 week, 2 weeks, 3 weeks, I was calling. She blocked me on WhatsApp. Then on normal call, that number was not going on normal call, just on WhatsApp. It was not functioning normal call. I was so bitter. Since then, I have fear of ordering things online. I can't order things online. I don't. It's better I carry my two leg and go and buy that particular thing in the market than going to buy things online.
1: See, the story that me I was even talking about, I don't know about how that some people have seen Lagos, especially you know, all these popular markets where they sell gadgets and the rest as their only survival points. Because then I was in school and I really don't mingle, but I the matter got so messy. They brought it to one of the Egbon in my own hostel. It's the Egbon school for them. And then they started talking about how that the guy literally left Ibadan and came to Lagos. He doesn't stay in Lagos, so he doesn't ever live in Ibadan. I think he lives in Osun or so, but he came to school in Ibadan. So he came to Lagos to say, oh, he came to buy phone by himself because he met someone that was using a nice phone that said, oh, they bought the phone in Lagos. They did that. All right, this fufu matter, this was 2018. I was in final year then, and this bra literally came back with fufu. I'm not joking.
4: This is Jordan.
1: He was not the only person, by the way, to think that he came alone. He did not even tell this person that told him about, oh, I bought this phone in Lagos, I did this, I did that. You left Ibadan. You left classes, you left lectures, you left everything, not tell anybody. When you bought the phone, you go to Ibadan finish. You realize that, I think he said on the way he realized, but he could not go back. He started calling that one. I was slamming her phone. She didn't buy the phone in Lagos. She's lying. He's just coming back from Lagos now, and they sold fufu for him. Bro, what did you tell that you were he call up by me, you go smart me. I'm telling you, spent transport fare, came down. And I think that's one problem with a lot of people. This is one of the reasons why a lot of people get scammed.
2: Ben.
1: You just hear, oh, I bought this thing for so and so amount. Instead of you to even go through me, and there are so many business owners like that, you would see, maybe you have the opportunity to sit with somebody in your church, in your society, in your group, that just talked about the business. At least common sense is, walk up to the person and say, oh, I'd like to start this business, so where can I buy from? Even if they would, some of them are not open up to you thoroughly.
4: Social media. Facebook, Jordan105.5FM. Twitter, Jordan.
1: Some might want to take money from you.
4: 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Instagram, Jordan105.
1: It is better than just trying to go, you to come out successfully. I haven't. No. I haven't seen
2: anything.
1: Exactly. You ex-

0: And you're not saying them, this the people, guess what? These scammers that are there, they're actually there for people like you. That's just the honest truth. They are there for gullible people, they are there for people that want to outsmart other people. That's just it. You know what?
1: Maybe you wanted to even do, okay, oh, I've gone to Lagos, so me too, I've already come, I've gone to buy the phone that you are using. Or maybe you want to come and do surprise to the person. I say, I've already gone to go and get.
0: They were maybe like that. So there were other people that they were actually scammed of their money. There was another one I heard of. This one, when he got to Lagos, where he wanted to get his phone, they've told him, okay, this is the phone. Can you call? I think they've even, according to they've agreed, wanted to pack. See the person he gave money again.
2: Yeah, it happens.
0: He did not see the person he gave money again.
1: Another thing is that place is even very rowdy, at least for computer. No, it's not even for computer, for all markets. So you have to be smart, sharp. Anyone you want to even say you want to do, you have to be everything, because the way they will, either they'll walk or they'll run or they'll fly, or you just,
0: you won't know.
1: You are not seeing them again.
3: Believe me, I don't believe that you can buy a shell.
0: Where you buy something from somewhere
3: near Computer Village, go.
0: The Fufu. 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You know, we have a caller. Hello, good evening.
3: Hey, what's your job?
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0: What's going on now? 0906003352. 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Let us talk, let us laugh. It's Throwback Thursday, and today we are taking a walk back when all of us, they've not showed us what it means to live in your city. For example, if you live in city, they've not showed you what is a Kolowa. Hello, good evening, welcome to the show. Good evening. You're live already. Your name and where you're calling from. Good evening to you. Your name and where you're calling from.
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0: Okay, we lost that call. 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
0: Right, welcome back. Hello, good evening. Good evening. 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

0: 8 o'clock. Thank you once again for joining in and for staying tuned. 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
0: awesome select. And you, after you have selected everything, you now said, oh, let me bring out phone so I can pay money. You realize that
3: on social media, follow us on social media, Facebook,
0: transfer has been transferred. You that want to make the transfer, your phone has been transferred to a land of no return. 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We've talked about online scam. 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
0: Don't forget, it's the Market Square segment, and we cover everything that has to do with the marketplace, buying and selling. Also, you getting quality for your money. I want to ask, because I cannot remember the last time I properly went to the market. And you see a lot of people are saying, oh, there's no sale. Is it that people are not going to the market again? Now let me ask you, those of us that are here, and I'm also trained to the audience, when last did you visit a major market? I mean talk about Ile-Epo, talk about My 12, talk about those very big markets. When last did you visit them to do a proper stock up for the house?
4: But wait, before we even go there, we have a message from Johnson from Agbado. He said, good evening, Jordan Drive champions. Good evening. I love your program a lot. There's this Sunday that I was coming back from work. I was in my area, and this riffraff looking guy came begging me for alms. I was not even with much cash that day, but he insisted I should give him anything or anything at all. He even called me pastor because of the way I was neatly dressed. You won't believe I managed to give this guy my last card. He happily hugged me from the leg side. I never knew he already smartly removed my newly bought Tecno Spark 10.
5: Wow.
4: I haven't even finished paying for. It was all this pay, buy and pay small.
5: Yeah.
4: I sense was wrong when I saw him climb a bike in the next minute. He left me. Before I could blink, my phone is gone. I called the phone immediately with my second small phone, and he picked, but was just silent, waiting for my airtime to finish. He wanted to speak. He just switched off the phone.
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4: Actually, that one, I've heard of it so much. They'll come and beg you, they'll hug your leg, or even as they are begging you, another one of their friends or their colleague is already using style to be swiping and swiping your things.
0: This has happened to me before. Not my phone.
6: Oh, shit. There's one small phone. I want Nokia small phone.
4: Tono sobe.
6: Oshé. Mo fi sinu small zip. 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So mo ati ba mo ti gbọ pe ti ba gbe bag cross bag. 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
4: Yeah.
6: So mo se drop lori bike. 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
4: It's easy.
6: Oh, zip.
5: Practice.
6: Oh, zip. Oh, your phone. Oh, the zip. Pada.
4: Ah.
6: I alone. Moti wonu maruwa. Moti in law. Moti koja bi bridge. 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Mokon ori. Haja kin wo small phone. You jari jamu jari. Bi phone sheni kin orama wa oni. I go back to Giwa. Mokpada si Giwa. Omi ori mama.
4: You can never.
6: They will just pass you. Check yourself.
4: Check your.

0: I do that.
1: Take yourself.
0: You will know that they intentionally eat you.
1: Yes.
0: Those ones, sometimes, when I check myself, I will know that, okay, nothing is missing, but I will not be looking at them that, are you, is it something going on in your brain?
2: Of a young
0: they will eat, they eat. Oh, there was one that eats me that, even me, my shoulder, I was like, my jabo, don't fall down, because he eats me really hard, and I was like, he intentionally did it.
1: They will not turn back to apologize or say something. Move forward.
2: You understand?
0: Wash eyes.
1: Look at you.
0: See visions.
2: Yeah, this vision. Woman lost your jan.
0: Use jazz.
2: Use something, wrap the bag.
3: Everybody, this is a sweet and
2: post of every loyal jaloja. 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Ton de uma yen o mo until ti won lo ton.
4: Can you imagine? You see, I've been a victim of using blade to tear your bag. This one happened to me last year, December. Yes, it happened to me. They took my phone. In fact, I can never forget. Then this one of the come and beg from you inside the bus. This one also, I was in it, but I was coming home from school that particular day. You know what this guy did? He stood beside me. Like the writer wrote, it was looking like he needed help. And I already did the little that I could, because I mean, even that particular day wasn't a fun field day for me as well. They came to steal from me in school, piracy. So my mom and dad had said, start coming back home. So I didn't have an option than to go back. I was still crying. I was still nursing the fact that somebody came to boggle me in school, took my phone, took all my valuables. I still gave you the little that I could afford. You will not believe that this guy, I noticed, but I mean, at that point, I was not so well exposed to the fact that people can actually intentionally, even when you have been good to them, intentionally hurt you. I noticed that my bag... It'd be like, because let me sit down beside the window.
2: Okay.
4: It get the way where the guy just move, come out. I feel I'm saying, wait, though. Then I say, this guy take something inside my bag. I just they see, I'm saying, they move. Then I just tell me, say, girl, check your bag. But why is it cost 1,000 no bag in me? I'm telling you. Me that was in pains, they came to boggle me in school. I gave you money. And if you see him, he was crying. Oh, his wife is in the hospital. They want to do surgery for her. They want to do this.
2: What
4: even him, he himself, his leg, the pain and wound, then leg. Now, that man come to tell me, say, now why you no give him? Say, person will be like that. Say, whether him himself don't go steal for somewhere. Yeah, they beat him. Now why him be like that? Say, now lying the lie. Say your wife no dey any hospital. I was so shocked that in my head I'm like, wait, from people that even saw me, they knew that this one, something happened to this one already. I gave you money and you still felt the need to steal from me. Since that day, if I did inside bus, anybody stand beside me, say, give me money. Since that day, if you stand beside me, say, give me money, give me this, I go just wipe the glass like this. Whether na public transport I did, whether na private car, I go wind up, I go swipe that glass, because what do you mean? And I mean, we can keep going on and on and on. I'm telling you. Some people go to the market not to buy
2: what you steal. Because
4: drop your bag. Money where you don't hustle for since morning. Market women, you're not exempted from this call. You can simply call us to tell us what your market experience is. 09060-3352 or send a WhatsApp message to
0: 0807-2214389. 0807221439.
4: And while we are discussing that, it's also important that we tell our audience, we market women have reported the people to us. So they say your people don't come to the market again. Kilo de kilo shele. And if this is a lie, if this is true, you call us and tell us the last time you visited a major market. Let us know. Say, hey, John, are people not eating? Are you not feeding? Are you not enjoying yourself? Why now? What's going on? There's a message here that says, so please call us and tell us when last you visited a major market. And if you are a business owner, we'd like to get feedback from you. Looking at your the numbers of people that normally come to your store to buy, what's the average throughout this week compared to last week? Because we need to also get those figures as well and push people, push the traffic to your place. When you call, if you're a business owner, you have the opportunity to tell us your
2: business, and where
4: your business is located. Please don't give us your phone number. I would not like to press red while you are talking. Please just call us and tell us. Oh,
5: about to get all funky today. Great music and fantastic.
4: Before you tell me about Akani Munta, tell me if truly people are no longer coming to the market as they used to. This message says, hello, good afternoon. The one that happened to me was at Ikeja 2 years ago. I got a message saying I've been selected for government empowerment. Because I was using. I got a message saying I've been selected for government empowerment. What made me go that year was because I was using a small Nokia phone and I was looking for a job. I got there and noticed people were seated. But if you want to ask questions from each other, they will say don't ask anyone questions except their staff. Not knowing it was those, I don't want to mention the brand. Those people that will come to you to say one is even very rampant now. They'll say there's work here, come and work. When you get there's another thing they'll start telling you. I don't want to mention, let me move further. So he said when he got there, they did not allow us ask question, but later started telling us that we needed to pay 15,000 naira for registration, which I did, and it has never happened to me before because I was born in Lagos and 30 something years. So one of their members followed me to the ATM to collect money. But supposing I wasn't with my ATM, maybe I wouldn't have fallen for their fraud. So after that, they were asked to come on Monday to start. But when we got there, they now told us how it worked, that it is a networking system. Let me just end there. And please, this one is outside again now.
2: How to point out?
4: You see, I would not advise that. All those posters that you see on the road when they call you, oh, there is a job here, come, there's a job, or they will give you flyer. First of all, look at the person giving you flyer. Yay! Look at the person giving you flyer first.
0: That thing, real. I've never fallen victim of that thing. But in my mind, I'm like, bro, if you want to convince me, go and dress better. Don't say that you can make millions, you can make this. I've met them. I'll be like, bye.
2: There are plenty.
0: Plenty. You see them. They are both you with book and paper. Stand and watch, you just see them talking to people. And I'm like, I don't collect their something because they're not asking, and what do you do that you cannot engage inside this business? That this business is good. I'm like, if you are making millions, as you say you are, you will not look like this. First of all, you will not even be on the road. Then their paper like this, photocopying. They will just photocopy like 100 pieces, be giving you. I want to talk to you about it. I'm like, no.
1: If I
0: don't have money, I ain't gonna do. I'm not buying into what you are selling.
1: They even have a new strategy now. When they see a fine girl, first of all, they look at that people's dressing. What they see, that you've dressed so well, you know that they can, you can pay their company well. You're like, I'll go to fine girl. I have witnessed this countless of time, a lot of time, millions of time, multiple of time, every time and time and time.
0: Or the ones that they tell you that they want to do modeling.
1: That's the new strategy. Modeling, dance, business, entertainment, business, and so on and so forth. Please.
0: That modeling time. Please. I actually wanted to go for one. But in my mind, It's not good sometimes. It's not good to have money. It's not good to. Yes, it's not good to have money sometimes, because if you have money,
4: it's good to have money.
0: No, sometimes
4: the money you don't have sometimes is saving you from something.
0: Yes, it's not good to have money. It's because of that money for transport. I'll say, let me see that in my house. Because if you have go there now, they'll still convince you one way or the other. It's just like my friend told me that if you go to a doctor's place. No, something is going to be wrong with you.
4: Exactly.
0: So they will shall see something that will say, oh yeah, go and buy one drug like that. You must shall spend money. So if you don't go, at least nobody will tell you towards that you are sick or something. So
2: that's
0: a lot of people have fallen in.
2: Hello,
4: good evening. Welcome to the show.
6: Hello.
4: Good evening. Welcome to the show. Your name and where you're calling from? Okay, let's hear you. Please, can you chin up a little bit so we can hear you better?
0: Increase the volume of your voice. That's what she said.
6: Hello, yeah, can you hear me now?
4: Okay, yes, that's thank better. You. Let's hear from you.
6: Yeah, I said it's Don Dizzy from Angwa.
4: Don Dizzy.
0: Don Dizzy. Hey.
6: Yeah, well, for me, this is that marketing stuff. Like, our experience is very well. For the time, like, I was in my workplace.
4: Please don't mention any brand name, please.
6: No. I'm not mentioning any brand name.
4: Thank you.
6: I was full of my work with them. This lady came at me for like, oh, that this kind of organization business that just opening, blah, blah, blah. And they can make money like 80,000 and I'll be paying you, And then I was just standing beside that, because I was chilling with her. Everyone was standing, was just observing me, trying to like, you know, I'm buying it. You know, I can't, kind of person I am, I was like, maybe I said to me, I just come down, look at the man, let's see her shoe. You should have the chopping, you should have chopped for Buddha. I was like, okay, this is what I have to do, something like that. See, this is your way, not my thing. I'm not standing. I was like, okay, I said this. They see me, and you're not like, okay, your number, I'm not like, number for what? I was going to try to like, go, but let's have this part, like, something that said, they said, I'm going to say, that is so much less for people. Because you don't have any choice, just one of these people, they're like, they're back for taking that thing to you at the end, so get something for me.
4: We can go on. Go on.
6: And for that finished stuff, like, as you say, that a soldier or something, like, I've only lost my phone, and that was like, you know, my pocket was short, you know, just kind of body short. So, like, just so, like, but nobody has ever come close to me and, like, oh, this nigga, you don't know my, you don't cross my.
4: Thank you so much, Don Dizzy. We can go on and on and on about this, but one of the things that I want us to learn from everything we have said here today is they would keep coming up with new things,
0: new strategies.
4: I can remember talking about five different scam methods that has been used. And you see this one of we have a caller. Let's go. Hello, good evening. Welcome to the show.
2: What is hello?
0: Every time. Don't flash the stage. Because we cannot call you back. Period.
4: Even though we would have loved to, but we don't have the capability.
0: Yes,
4: you understand. We only receive call here. And the thing is, they would keep coming up with different means. So you are the one that, number one, one of the best ways you can avoid all of these things, don't be an olojukokoro human being.
0: Don't be greedy.
4: You see, if you are not greedy, I tell you, you have escaped 1,001 ways of falling into their scam. Don't be greedy. Also, don't be too vulnerable with people that you don't know.
0: You'll be telling them your life problem.
4: No, please.
0: Oversharing is what they call it. Yeah.
4: Yes. Don't overshare. Don't be too greedy. Do not overshare.
2: Flash you.
6: So like this one just sent me an unknown message that like you was kind of back in this that was like them these five banks and you mean like some things. And at least again, this actually like so such a difficulty for me. Now this group like you have won a generator, you have won this, you have won iPhone, you have won laptop. Now send a number and choose and call and link. I call this number. A lady picked up. I was not like, okay, I was always not like, okay, 85, sky everything. I went like 25. I was like, okay, oh yeah, I think that you did the absence pass. Collect one gas and give me the main thing. She was like, no, no, no. I have to just 65. So I collect with her, like, since 23 D.O. I was like, I just cut it down, like, this part of the ticket.
4: Thank you so much. Let me just read this last message. This message says, the one that happened beside me was at Oshodi. I and my husband were going for ninth reading. We were still in school back then, I think 2014 or 15. Someone stepped on him while we were passing, but we didn't know he has removed his phone from his bag until we got to Shomoli before we discovered. Maybe just give you this last OT. See, and it can happen to anybody.
0: It can, actually.
4: Please, always make sure that you are holding your phone. I think this is what we're don't put your phone. If you are with a backpack, you don't have any business putting your phone in your backpack. You put your bag beside you, gone, they will tear it by
2: the
4: hold your phone in your hand. And when you are trying to struggle for bus, don't say, let me just quickly put my phone. That was my whole mistake. See. We're struggling for bus, and I was even scared that, because we're struggling, somebody should not snatch it away. Then I just quickly dropped it inside my tote bag beside me. Only for me to.
2: But Ms. Obama, you are not giant. No, talk on my phone, Sile.
4: Or even their POS machine. You just drop your POS machine carelessly. You'll be so surprised. The fact that we've not started hearing of them moving money through POS machine does not mean that it is not happening somewhere. Please try and protect your business and protect yourself as much as you can. When you're in the market doing bend down select, hold your phone. Put your phone
0: don't let them
4: in your
0: select
4: phone. Don't let your select you. That 15-year-old clothes cannot buy your phone back.
0: Actually,
4: it can't even buy the contact. It cannot buy the business deals that are already pending. So please, Babu, take it long.
0: Let me say something. You know, as you are doing vendor select, some people are also selecting. Exactly. So don't let them select you. Hello, Afatogo. Peace out.
6: Hello.
4: Good evening.
0: We are still here.
6: Good evening, my sister and brother in the studio. This is Maxwell.
4: Welcome, Maxwell. Welcome.
6: Yeah, bros. Although they don't slap me like that, but they don't do me something besides spend money, go rich. Most at times you will see something like poster. Job opportunity. Now there was one that I saw. I picked this thing. I called the phone number that was written on it. They now gave me an appointment. They said that I should come to show somewhere at before Agege. I went there. My bros, when I got there, do you know it was a networking something? It had nothing to do with job opportunity. And when I got there, I was like, you people are doing networking. Where is your brand? You did not even put anything to show that this is this your office, is this your complex? Are you put the owner of this place or what? Because people will reach that place without 50. The next thing they divided us into group. This one, and at the end they started telling us how you can network so that you can, if you sell this one, they are going to make this, they are going to upgrade you. The way I was annoyed. Then I just told the guy, say, come, guy, look at me. So you feel call somebody like me, say you won't give job. Oh, maybe let me, I even thought that it was a job. You are now coming to tell me for that it has to do with networking. I tell you, the way we are like this, so if I handle one of you, the blow we are going to give, politicians, no fuss. And I showed them how annoyed I was. So you see, most of these people, they, one has to be very, very careful.
4: Thank you, Master. When once
6: you see all these people saying job opportunity, this one, you have to be careful because it's not only. Thank you so much.
4: Yeah, we can go on and on, and like we have said, please stay very careful.
2: Sure.
4: Out there, surely those of you looking for a job, I tell you, your job will definitely come. It will come. Make sure, just see. This is a season of rest for you. If only you know what God is using this season to do for you. So make sure you rest and trust in God. Yeah, keep applying. But
1: please don't rest. Though. Learn a skill. Thank you.
4: Hey, yeah, learn a skill on the side. Skill, and,
0: yes.
4: And I mean,
1: do something.
4: Be productive.
0: Yeah.
4: Thank you once again. We come back by 6:15 for the Entrepreneurship Quest segment. So if you are doing any business or the other, you're into a business, please come and advertise here. That show is for you and you alone to advertise yourself. My name remains Oluwa Funke Obisheso.
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0: And I am Oreluwa Fatou.
1: Afamobo, I'm a black in shorts.
4: Yeah, thank you so much. We'll see you again by 5:15 p.m. 6:15 p.m. Do not go anywhere.

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5: 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I am Oreoluwa Fatogun. And the highlights: Nigeria sets 112 as national emergency number. Nigerians in US must now apply for visas directly at embassies. In business, NPA partners with customs agents to tackle Apapa Tin Can port gridlock. And on the foreign scene, Iran fires fresh missiles as US strikes escalate.

Now, the news in detail, the federal government is moving to make 112 Nigeria's single nationwide emergency telephone number. Vice President Kashim Shettima has directed the Nigeria Communications Commission, NCC, to develop a clear roadmap for full implementation and to collaborate with the National Emergency Management Agency for better coordination. The decision follows approval by the National Economic Council. Shettima assures that funding will be sourced through the council and the private sector, while calling for strong commitment from all emergency responders. The NCC has already established about 35 emergency communication centers across the country. State governors, police, emergency services, and other agencies are expected to fully support the initiative to ensure swift response to people in distress.

The Nigerian Migration Service has ended its partnership with Online Integrated Solutions, the company that previously handled visa applications at centers across the United States. In a public notice issued on Thursday, the service directed all prospective travelers and Nigerians residing in the U.S. to submit their visa application directly to the Embassy of Nigeria in Washington, D.C., or the consulates in New York and Atlanta, until further notice. The development was also confirmed by the Consulate General in New York, which was announced that OIS has discontinued collecting and submitting applications on its behalf. OIS had operated as the outsourced visa center in multiple U.S. cities, including Washington, D.C., New York, Atlanta, Houston, Los Angeles, and New Jersey. No reason was given for the immediate disengagement. Now in the business news, the Nigeria Port Authority, NPA, has signed a partnership with the Association of Nigerian Licensed Customs Agents to ease persistent congestion at the Apapa and Tinkan Island ports and approve cargo evacuation. The agreement was reached during a strategic meeting at NPA's Lagos headquarters between NPA Managing Director Dr. Abubakar Dansoho and ANLCA National President Emenike Nwokoji. Dansoho credited recent reforms under President Bola Tinubu's renewed up agenda for the port's inclusion in the World Bank's top 20 most improved ports globally. He emphasized the need to strengthen the electronic call-up system, ETO, to handle rising trade volumes and modernize aging infrastructure. Nwokoji congratulated the NPA on the global ranking and called for ANLCA's direct involvement in managing the ETO system to eliminate racketeering and artificial delays through better oversight and stakeholder collaboration. Now on the foreign scene, Tehran launched additional strikes Wednesday afternoon, with Jordan reporting it intercepted 8 missiles amid a sharp escalation in the Iran-US conflict. Iranian state media accused the U.S. of hitting targets near a nuclear power plant, a claim Washington has not addressed. Overnight, the U.S. said it struck 90 targets inside Iran, while Tehran claimed attacks on American bases in Kuwait, Qatar, and Bahrain. Iranian officials reported 14 deaths over 2 nights, with BBC confirming damage to a port control tower and railway bridge from U.S. strikes. Tension reignited following attacks on commercial ships off Iran's coast, raising concerns over the strategic Strait of Hormuz. You have been listening to the Global News at 6 on Jordan 105.5 FM Lagos. To end the Global News, here are the highlights. Nigeria sets 112 as national emergency number. Nigerians in the U.S. must now apply for visas directly at embassies. In the business news, NPA partners with customs agencies to tackle Apapa Tinkan port gridlock. And on foreign scene, Iran fresh fires missiles as U.S. strikes escalate. That's the Global News at 6, is produced by the news team. 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I am Orelua Fatogun. 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

0: 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Faulty steering, poor or faulty braking system, worn-out wipers, etc. are related causes of serious accidents. 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It will prolong your car's life. 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This is the more reason when they are brought into the country after 15 years of lifespan, they perform as brand new vehicles. 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
1: 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Me, I know the form. My energy is high. What the f***?

0: 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Yeah, it's now time for the Entrepreneurship Squirrel segment. Woo! Welcome to the market. Yeah, that's it. 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
1: And my name is Orelua Fatogo. Like I'ma say Jordan. If it's not Jordan, it cannot be anybody. Nobody wants to be Jordan. So if you're out there, you can call our phone line, send us messages on your business. Carry your market for your head now. Eh? Don't you wanna make sales? The year is almost ending. So use this opportunity to just sell yourself, pitch yourself, just put yourself out there. And my name is Orelua Fatogo.
2: My name is Olua Funke Obishason.
0: Yeah, welcome again. This show is for you, whether you're a content creator, whatever business you do, videographer, whatsoever you do, you own a shop, you sell provisions, or you work in any place, or you own a school, or you're a teacher, whatsoever you do, or you're a talkative like us that you talk, anyhow, whatever you do, just come and advertise yourself. You carry that business on your head. 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

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Just call us and tell us what you do. We'll go on a very short break and we'll be back.

0: And yes, so I'm sure as a business owner, you have experienced a time when there is no money because, like Timaya said, when money no day, somebody will carry you play, carry you do football, carry you do that someone will say. But welcome back to the show. This is still the Entrepreneurship Square segment where you as a business owner don't have to say money no day because you are advertising yourself left, right and center, and also on Jordan 105.5 FM. So this is the place and the time to make sure that you come on, advertise your business, tell us what you do, how you do it, where you do it, and your social media handle. 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
0: I know that this show only comes once a week on the Jordan Drive Show, and that means you have, it's a once in a week opportunity, not once in a lifetime. It's once in a week opportunity to make money, to advertise yourself, to just put yourself out there. You will get to tell us what you're doing, how you are doing it, where you are doing it, and your social media handle, so people can reach out to you. You can also give us your location so that anyone living around that axis can also reach out to you, because if you are not advertising yourself or your business, what are you doing? And like Amma said when she started the show, you don't have to be selling anything. If you're providing a service, if you're providing no matter what you're doing, you're a content creator, you're a teacher, you own a school and you want to promote your school, you own a bank and you want to promote your bank, you own a planet and you want to promote your planet, anyone you have, you can come here and advertise it and let everybody know that Yarity Kao, she's selling what? Cheese balls.
1: Cause you're selling pepe. Anyone, just come.
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0: 08072214389. All right, my name is Olua Funke. So, for those who are just joining in,
1: and my name is Ama Black and Shot.
2: My name is Orolua Fatou.
0: Okay, we have this message here that says, "Good evening, Iyalaje. My name is Ayodeji, and I own the brand Della Beats. Della Beats is on Instagram, and we are a and be dead brand that beats on luxury fabrics, on your ashwebi, your wedding dresses. You want beaded dresses that are very neat, that are not looking tacky. You can reach out to Della Beats on Instagram. Della Beats is spelled D-E-L-A-B-E-A-D-S. Della. Della and the Beats. D-E-L-A. Okay, thank you so much.
2: We have another message here.
0: All right.
2: And that's from EA Footwears, and they make quality, affordable, and crafted footwear just for you. And their Instagram page is EA Footwears, that's HEHAY_footwear, and crafted footwears, ready made, just handmade, not ready made, handmade footwears. That's what for what palms, slippers, sandals for men and women both. That's what this person makes, EA Footwears.
0: Okay, thank you so much to everyone who sent a message. No, I'm not going to leave here without advertising myself. Of course, you all know me as a professional event compere, a red carpet host, a commercial presenter. 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OBISEF on TikTok. Book me for your corporate event, your faith-based religious event, your wedding ceremony, as well your conferences, anything. Importantly, what's it called? It's coming now. That's Girlfriend's Day is coming, and I own a surprise brand.
2: Actually.
0: And it's called Obisef Surprises. We are on TikTok. Instagram took our page down, so please go and follow on TikTok, Obisef Surprises, OBISEF Surprises. We have lots of amazing deals for you. Our number is on that TikTok page. You can slide into our DM on WhatsApp to create a gift for your girlfriend, your mom, who is your first girlfriend. You people will not be doing my man and my first love. If each girlfriend's day, don't go buy that woman anything. It cannot work like that. You must buy something for her. You just want to show your sister who has chop heartbreak, or who is trusting God for a man, and you don't want her to feel lonely. I got you sorted. I was surprised, you don't worry.
2: Yeah.
0: All I just need to do is to get a man.
2: No, that you said that he's trusting God for a man. Yeah, you said that is
0: want to use my words against me.
2: That's why I say to surprise me. As far as I'm your target audience now.
0: No, you're not my target. Men are my target audience for this sale. Men are my target
2: audience.
0: So please, Obisef Surprises.
2: See our life.
0: Obisef Surprises. Thank you so much once again to everyone who sent a message. Tried to call in, and those who listen to the music as well. We hope that you enjoyed yourself. Also, if you're a first time caller here, please, this is the best show for you, and do not go anywhere, because we come back by 7:20 p.m. for the Value Talk segment. Ooh. That is where we'll be having real life conversation. Somebody somewhere is going through something and they need an advice. They are currently in a dilemma. They just need somebody to talk to. We are bringing their stories right here, real life stories that you need to learn from, that you need to give your voice to, give advice, give solution, give clarity to those who are currently facing a dilemma. Please don't go anywhere. We'll see you by 7. And in case if that is you, you're like, oh, Funke, I also have something going on with me. How do I send my message? Of course, you can send a message to obisef360 on Instagram. obisef360 or obisef on TikTok. Send me your stories and we will definitely discuss it here. You can remain anonymous if you want. But just know that you are in a safe hand.
2: It's a safe space over here.
0: Exactly. It's a safe space over here. I'll see you again by 7:20 p.m. My name is Oluwafunke Obiseson.
2: And my name is Oreoluwa Fatogun.
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2: Yo, what up, Lagos? My name is DJ Neptune, a.k.a. Greatness. And right now, I want you to keep listening.

0: 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My name remains Olua Funke Obishe, and I trust that you've been having an amazing, amazing day, especially an amazing time with the music we brought your way this evening. I'm not alone in the studio.
1: Hello, Lagos. Welcome back. This is still Jordan Drive 105.5 FM. Oh, my God. No, that's not it. Yeah. Anyway, welcome back to the show. Okay? Just welcome back. And my name is Ore. My name is Ore. If it has not stick right now, you will need super glue. Anytime you hear my voice, I don't know it's Ore. Yeah, that's me.
2: Anyways, welcome Jordan Drivers. My name is Amma Black in Short,
0: or Oluwan Oluwa Finke. I yet to give you an amazing show this night. Of course, our regular listeners, you know how we do it on the Value Talk segment.
2: Yeah.
0: We bring the real life conversation, the ad conversations. We sit together here to talk about it, becoming better. Ore has just been a naughty person. I don't know what she had before this show.
2: Thursday mode,
0: Abby. Mm-hmm. Okay, yeah. I mean, I said it that Thursday is the definition of Friday.
2: Yeah.
0: How you want your Friday to go begins on Thursday. All right, so we have the ad conversations over here because we just need to see through it. We need to see life from different perspective. You might think that, oh, my point of view is the best. My point of view, nobody can change it. Nobody can do this. You're so adamant. You're so rigid. But hey, girl, hey, man, you need to slow down and get to hear from other people. I mean, you see, one thing about life, there's somebody somewhere that has been in your shoes before. And sometimes they're the best person. Not maybe they're the best person, but sometimes just try and hear from them and see how they were able to navigate that. Okay. That being said, let's get straight into the G's for this evening. We didn't talk to those in traffic.
2: Hello.
0: How are you, people?
1: Is traffic not trafficking you?
0: Yeah. Amma, you don't have anything for those that are in traffic. Blow them kisses.
2: Warm hugs.
1: Oh my God.
2: Like warm hugs, yes. Just embrace it. Take it. Receive it.
0: Sorry to you and yours. You can imagine being in traffic with your man or with your babe.
1: Sweet. Mm. Oh my God.
0: God, where no? God, I beg it.
2: Why do you guys have to put the man, like, with your babe? Can't you just be in traffic normally? Because the aspect of
0: I'm just saying. Imagine being in traffic with your
2: See, being traffic.
0: Hello.

0: I like marriage. As I talk, I like relationship. See, I never even think that kind scenario for my life.
1: See, but people that are not in relationship have a lot of experience.
0: How? Yeah. Oh, the question is how?
2: Because we are seeing the things that people are not seeing.
1: Exactly.
2: When a man or a woman enter a relationship, trust them, they are the second blind people in the room.
1: Sure. Wow.
2: Because they are not seeing
1: anything.
2: Red flag or yellow flag, they just they see
0: now
2: man.
0: Now green, white, green, they see. At least they see Nigerian flag.
2: So they don't did like we are just one seeing them as they are doing. They are doing
1: their
2: and you know, say, but I love him, but it's just it treats me well, but it's
0: it treats you well, but it pinches you. The door every day, all day. We are not here for or a illumination of love tonight. Tonight we are here to talk about
2: self-love.
0: A dilemma of double standard. That's what the story tonight captures. And it goes to us. Very simple, straightforward, but a little bit dicey. Now, this story reads to us. Myself and my husband are both single mothers and single fathers. When we got married, he had a baby, a one-year-old that he collected from his ex. He told the ex that he was going to keep the baby, that she should go and look for her own husband elsewhere. He collected the baby, and at the time she had a 3-year-old child. So they came together, they got married. Along the line, my husband's baby, we noticed that it was one of those children that he had slow speech development. He couldn't talk on time, but we tried all our best to always engage him. At the time my child became 5 years old, my husband's baby was 3, and that was the time that he just started to do ta, ma, all those things here and there. Before then, I already have a child for my husband. Now, that's the husband she married as a single mother. But she said one thing that was very funny to her was seeing that one day when the child started talking, that's the husband's child now, this husband went ahead to tell his baby to say, oh, you know, you go and give auntie this thing. So she was like, she sat down there one day and she was wondering, who is auntie? Who are you calling auntie? All her mind was, he was talking to the maid in the house. Okay, no problem. Then she said one day again, her husband told his own child that had slow speech development and had just started talking around 3 years old, and told that baby girl to say, oh, go and give this to auntie, and was pointing at her. Then she sat her husband down and said, ah, please,
2: what's going on?
0: Tanya auntie said, ah, it's you now. Have you forgotten that you're not the one that gave birth to her? So I don't want to scatter her brain. I don't want to scatter her head. When her real mother now comes around now, she'll be finding it difficult to identify who her child is. But she's like, wait, but I tell my own son to call you daddy, and he has been calling you daddy. What's going on? Said her husband just dismissed the talk like it was nothing important. Then later, I said one day, she just called her own son to pay. Well, you go aura for aura. And then she told her son that, see, from today, it's not your daddy, yo. It's not your daddy. This is not the daddy that daddied you. So from now, start calling him uncle. She said, her son too, you know, he was trying to be very diplomatic about it. He's over 5, but he was trying to be very diplomatic. You know, somebody been calling daddy, daddy, daddy. He will not,
3: daddy,
0: instead of him to
3: daddy.
0: Talk to him, instead of him to talk to the daddy and say maybe daddy, or he would just talk normally. Then she said one day, her husband came into the room. I was like, hey, what's going on? Why is your son calling me uncle? And she was like, oh, he called you uncle. Well, you're not the one that gave birth to him now. Also, it's not be nice to scatter his head. You know, he's still a small boy, and his own father too can come back. When his father comes back, I will not want to be saying, oh, this is the real daddy, this is the fake daddy. So the husband started giving them attitude in the house, so that what's wrong with you? And she's like, ah, wait, did I do anything bad? It's just called aura for aura, double standard for double standard. Now she's asking her, she's like, well, for her, she just wants to throw the story out there, and if you have anything to say, but she feels happy at what she did, because that really felt like somebody puts, you know, concrete, they knock concrete on her husband, like they boom, it shock her when the picking call her uncle. What's there? What do you mean by are you the real father? Lotto, you too, are you the real father? I'm a black. Open the phone line, Jare. May they call us. May they tell us what they think.
1: 0906000 3352. 0906000 3352 or do send a WhatsApp message to 0807-2214-389.
2: Do you think that single fathers and single mothers, the children from those relationships,

0: Relationship should be calling the single father or the single mother daddy and mommy, because despite the fact that they are not the biological parents. For instance, I'm a single mother, should I tell my own child to be calling, or like the story, should they be calling each other daddy and mommy despite the fact that they already have their own parents? Like that,
1: their biological parents,
0: not like step parents, because it's stepmother now, stepfather,
1: stepmother.
0: So. Anyway, but this is Nigeria again.
1: It is what it is.
0: Niger. I think it for the man. I don't think he should have started something that he cannot finish, because that's what he did. He said, "Oh, let my child be calling you auntie." Okay, let's say we are to live together forever. So this girl will be calling me auntie in the same house while I'm doing mommy duties. Right? She's your daughter. It's almost like for sickness and in health. Like, you have a child. Why can't your child call me mother? As far as I'm not maltreating the child, as far as I'm behaving like a mother to the child, why can't she call me mother? Because I do, because the woman did not want to, she just wanted to let him see how it will feel in his own body. That's why she also retaliated. But it's not like she wanted to revenge. She just wanted to show him that, okay, this is how it looks. But shouldn't your stepchild be able to call you mother, and shouldn't your stepchild be able to call you father? Well, that's the conversation for today. 090-6000-3352. 090-6000-3352. Or you can send us a WhatsApp message on
2: 087-221-4389.
1: Anna,
2: what's that from you?
1: Yeah, for me, I feel this is not a big deal, honestly, because my stepdad, I can actually call him daddy. It doesn't matter. Or my stepmom, mommy. For the fact that we live in the same place, she takes not all responsibility, but at least like give the child the food, take care of some responsibilities. After the school hour, you take care of this child, you do everything. It's still your mommy. Me, I don't see daddy figure, mommy figure as if they're my biological parents. I can go out there, and what's the difference between me going out there and calling somebody else mommy, good afternoon, mommy, how are you,
0: mommy, daddy, buy something.
1: The mommy or my second mother or my this or my dad, there's no different. You going out there say mommy well done, no daddy well done, no, you know, that kind of feeling. So I feel there's not different there. If for the fact that you're not my biological parent does not mean I can't call you mom or dad. I call people that I know that.
2: But wait, now we are dealing with younger children. Yeah. They do not have the ability.
1: Okay.
2: It is what they are told that they will do. So are you trying to say that will that man ask his own daughter to call other older women outside auntie? Or would you say, because now I get your own perspective, but we're not dealing with children that can make decision for themselves.
1: Okay.
2: We are dealing with parents that are deciding
1: for their children
2: now.
1: Yes, for me, I'm talking as a parent right here. I will tell my children, go out there, call people that are not your mother. That is for me. And for me, as a parent, for the man, you can still call the woman, not instead of calling her auntie. Auntie doesn't sound well. Mother is for mommy. It's not to me. I didn't see anything different there. It's nothing. There is no difference. The thing is, even though she's not your biological mother, the father could have said, okay, this is not your biological mom, but you can call this woman your mother because she's a mother figure to you. Not an auntie. There is auntie, there is uncle. They are different to me.
0: They are different too. Imagine someone that is already doing motherly duties. Now you are telling your child, because it is an intentional action. Like, for instance, now, like Amma said, as old as I am, with my gray hair, I should not have a stepmother. My dad would not say call her auntie. Right? Even in my body, if the person is good, I can say, oh, mom. I could still call her mom. Or if my dad even says, oh, call her mom, and me, I'm like, Tali, who is this woman? Mm-hmm. Call her. As old as I am, I have mommy, I will not start calling her auntie, right? But it's very intentional, and it shows something, right? If there's something to be seen there, that the man intentionally said, start calling her auntie instead of mom.
2: Hold on, hold your touch right there. Let's open the phone line again. 0906000 3352 0906000 3352, or send a WhatsApp message to
1: 0807221438. We have a call here. Hello, good evening.
2: Good evening.
3: Hello, good evening, ma'am.
2: Good evening to you. Welcome to the show. 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
3: Mojisola from Sokolaipa.
2: Oh, Mojisola, welcome to the show. Let's hear from you.
3: See, it depends how that person is good to my parents. Maybe you take care of my mommy well. I can call you daddy. Because I have a stepmom and I have a stepdad. I've never called one of them my mommy or my daddy. Mm. Because somebody that tell me that, am I the one kill your mommy? So I want to call that back to mommy. No, it depends the way or your own character to me. So that is it, ma.
2: Okay, but for the story that we are discussing now, the man is the one telling his own child that is just barely 3 years old to call his wife auntie instead of mommy. What do you think about that? And she has been the one taking care of the child.
3: Their own family. Maybe the woman too wants it like that. But me, I can't see it as anything because she's not my daughter too.
2: Mm, okay, so you
3: are... I don't see it as anything.
2: Okay. All right. Thank you, Mojisola. All right. Once again, 0906000 3352, or send a WhatsApp message to
1: 0807221438.
2: Okay. Tonight we are discussing the story of two. What do we call them now? Single parents.
0: Yes.
2: Two single parents who got married to one another. The husband has a child from another woman. The wife has a child with another man as well. And this woman, that's the wife, tells our own son to call our husband daddy, even though he's not the one who gave birth to him. But now this man, his own child is a female. She had slow speech development, so his wife was the one who made sure that, oh, she started talking. Now she can talk at the age of 3. She can say little things. And whenever she noticed that, whenever her husband tries to tell his daughter to maybe give her something, or is just trying to make her talk, he would then give her a remote and say, go and give it to auntie. She would think maybe it's just referring to the helps in the house, until he did it again, and he was actually referring to why he was telling her, see auntie there, pointing at her and telling his child to call her auntie. So she had a conversation about with him and said, why are you telling your daughter to call me auntie? I've been the one taking care of her, I've been the one doing everything, and I tell my son to call you daddy. We have a caller. Yeah. All right.
1: Hello, good evening.
2: Good evening, you're welcome to the show.
0: Hello.
2: Okay, when you're ready for us, please call us back. 0906000 3352. 0906000 3352.
1: You have a call here. 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
2: Good evening, you're welcome. 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
2: you are live already. 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
2: Hello, good evening. Welcome to the show.
5: Hello, good evening.
2: Good evening. Your name and where you're calling from?
5: I'm Amaka.
2: Amaka, welcome to the show.
1: Oh, we lost that call.
2: Okay.
1: Sorry.
0: Amaka, call us back. Don't disappoint.
1: Don't disappoint us.
2: Amaka, don't disappoint. And just to continue with the story, now she had a conversation with her husband to say, oh, I don't understand why you're telling your child to call me auntie. And then he told her, but you're not the one who gave birth to her. Also, I don't want to scatter her head when her real mother comes. Meanwhile, he was the one who collected the child from the real mother. He was one who told the real mother that, I'm not leaving my daughter with you.
1: Please, sorry. Yeah. Hello, good evening.
4: Good evening.
1: Good evening to you. And where are you calling us from?
4: My name is Taiwo.
1: Taiwo, welcome to the show. Go ahead, please.
4: The discussion we are discussing this night, is directed to me. I lost my wife 2 years ago now.
2: I'm so sorry.
4: Thank you. And I want to marry. You see, my new wife, she has children too. I have my own children. So I have to tell my children, it's your mom. My new wife is your mother. And it will my children that they are growing up. Child, I have only I have my that child is 18 now. So it is that man that caused the problem. The man in question is the one who caused that problem. It's not the man. It's not a man because. The woman, their children, they are coming, they are calling me daddy. So, the respect given to me, I should give the respect to the woman.
2: Mm.
4: So that is it.
2: Okay, thank you. Thank you so much for sharing your story with us. And we sincerely, once again, accept our sincere condolences. We wish you and your wife longer lives. In Jesus' name. Let's go on this break, and when we come back, we continue with the calls and the messages. But before then, let's open the phone lines again so you keep calling in.
1: 090-6000-3352. 090-6000-3352. Or do send a WhatsApp message to 0807-2214-389. 0807-2214-389. We'll be right back.
6: No part on the landing strip, everyone in my gang and my DJ paid. Why is my man talking about inshallah? These times he don't even pray. Why is my man wearing a Jesus piece? How did she squeeze in them jeans?

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1: We can go M for M.
0: Quarter mil for the Maybach truck.
1: Double R with the factory rims. I got the 90, the years, the version, the bribes, I'm really a threat.
0: It's got to the point that I don't even care. I got jewels in a safe that I don't even wear.
1: Bro, I'll do it for some shoes and some clothes. You'll see what it'll do for a necklace. Right, sure, look like a spider. It's crawling a dollar. I'm just an accessory.
0: Damn.
1: She made me wanna go harder. I like her aura. I think I'm obsessed with her. They hit him up on his birthday. Did him the worst way. He had a death wish. I get right under their skin. I don't even try. I guess I can't help it. I'ma have love for bro for life. We talking now. Nah, I step with him. Of course, you could beat me at talking. Ain't no back and forth. Wait till we catch up with him. Knocking the bag and making the opposite mad. I done found

0: could go bun for bun.
1: We can go M for M. Mama got a body like him and them. Mama make him that gym. We can go wash from change to change the rings on him. I ain't got rich, but I'm still with it.

I was 22, now the lights are dark.

0: Hello, good evening.
1: Hello.
0: Yeah, good evening.
1: Yeah, good evening.
0: Good evening to you. Anima, where are you calling us from?
1: My name is Anu. Calling from Lagos.
0: Anu, welcome to the show. Go ahead, please.
1: Yeah, I think that this guy does not really love Khaled. Or maybe he still meets his first wife.
0: Okay.
1: Because it doesn't make sense. Like, he's telling his daughter to be calling her aunt. It doesn't make sense.
0: Oh, okay. All right. Thank you so much, Anu, for your call. Thank you very much. 090-6000-3352. 090-6000-3352. Or do send a WhatsApp message to 0807-2214-389.
2: 0807-2214-389. Yeah. All right. Okay. I think I should just share my opinion because this, we need to get going.
3: We need to
2: go! And you see, first of all, I mean, the part where he said, that's not a child. It's true. It might be autumn, yeah, but it's honestly very, very true. But I think the problem I have here is not even in the statement. It is in his intention. There is, you see that statement, the whole ante of the thing, the action, there is so much behind it. Mm. It is not just a mere statement. And I think that it's unfair. And that's why we called it the dilemma of double standard. It can also be that, I mean, it's just who he is. And that's why sometimes they're saying you should always investigate things, especially when it has to do with getting married to somebody that has been involved in one. Because you literally took this baby from the child. Mm-hmm. You came into this marriage when this baby was less than a year. Yeah. I've been taking care of the baby up to age 3, struggled with talking and all of that. Now that she's talking that we can bond, you are trying to create a gap in between us.
3: Because even the baby will be more confused.
2: Do you understand?
3: Because she's like, this woman is here every day.
2: Taking care of me.
3: How is she auntie? Because if she goes to school now, she will see people say, mommy. Then she will not be asking, where is my mommy? And if she has not been seeing her mommy, she will still call this woman mommy at the end of the day.
2: See, like I said, it's beyond the, that's not your child of a thing. It's absolutely correct.
3: He has the intention.
2: But his intention, there's a lot of things that he has thought about behind that. And I do not think that it is fair on the woman. I mean, I don't even think you should be angry. I don't even think it's a problem. Maybe the aura thing that she did. I kind of like aura for aura, right?
3: Yeah, so.
2: I love it, but at the same time, I beg. Just allow your sons, for the sake of your sons as well, because you don't want them questioning you. Not even because you don't want them. But if he's a good daddy to them, no problem. He can keep calling them. They can keep calling him daddy. Just leave him. But my own is, he has showed you signs now. So brace up and be ready to accept anything that he might do to you with that child. Mm. So, and this is a signal for you to not even, because there are some people like that. They can even love his own child more than their own child because they want him to see him as, they want him to see them as they are a good wife, they are a good mother.
3: Yeah.
2: Don't do more than yourself. Don't kill yourself. Don't do more than yourself. Please.
4: Because that man is not willing to do more than himself.
2: He's not ready to do more than he does not see you in that light at all. He doesn't. And again, he sees it as he's even doing her a favor to have married her as a single mother. Yet he's a single father himself. So I mean, I don't like this idea of double standard of a thing. And sir, you can really, really do
0: better.
2: You can do better.
0: Mm.
2: You can do better. Stop projecting other people's trauma on this woman. No. Mm.
3: Yeah, and I think the last thing I want to say is I think there's been a conversation either behind her. No, it's actually behind her because she would know. Somebody has told something to the man. Either his mom or the wife.
2: Or he's already talking to the actual mother.
3: Yes, he's talking to the
2: then
3: mother.
2: Then you should take
3: the
2: baby to the actual mother, please.
3: That would not tell him that, don't let that woman call, don't let my daughter call that woman mommy, because I'm a mother. Kiniko, don't let my daughter forget me, that sort of thing. So he got it from somewhere. I don't believe that men know how to be like this. Men are just straightforward. They are not really as difficult. So if somebody would have told him something, or somebody would have talked to him, would have had a conversation with somebody that would have led him to doing what he did.
2: Okay. All right. That will be all that we can take on the conversation this evening. In case you are in this position, please. I mean, you know what to do from all that we have said. It's not that deep. Erase double standard. Once the double standard is out from your relationship, from your marriage, I'm sure that you can feel more relaxed and more at home. Thank you so much to everyone who called in on the show today and who sent us text messages. We'll see you again tomorrow from 4:15 p.m. to 8 o'clock. You can find me on social media on Instagram at obisef360, obisef360, and on TikTok at obisef, obisef.
3: And my name is Oreolua Fatoguan. On Instagram, you can reach me on @orespeaks_orespeaks. That's it. And if you don't want to connect with me, my Instagram will still be waiting for you anytime you change your mind.
2: Yeah.
3: So that's it for me. Orespeaks on Instagram.
0: And my name is Ama Black and Shots. Do well to follow me on Instagram, Ama_Black27. Ama_Black27 on Instagram and on TikTok. Thank you.
2: All right, we'll see you tomorrow. Don't drink and drive. 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And for the love of God, stay away from drugs and cultism. It has absolutely nothing to offer you. Please go get your PVC. It closes on the 12th. I'll see you tomorrow. Ciao, ciao, drivers.
3: Bye.

0: from the red soil of Ondo to the electric heartbeat of Lagos, one man turned his story into a show. Void is Africa presents Bide Coca Job Description 3.0. 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
1: At this time, ladies and gentlemen, boys and girls, it is my pleasure
2: having
1: you guys with me on this show tonight. I know every hour of 8 and 9 p.m. you'll be wondering, come on, ladies and gentlemen, let's gather. It's about to go down. We're about to go on air. Something is about to happen. Ladies and gentlemen, thank you for tuning in to Jordan 105.5 FM. This is the station where we promote entrepreneurship and values. And tonight, we are going to be digging deep into a whole lot of things. One of the most important topic that we're going to be talking tonight is what you call YouTube advert. I will be taking you through how you can place advert on YouTube, on radio. I would love to do this virtually. But after the show, then if you are interested, then you can now reach out to me personally, where we'll be having the visual demonstration of how you can effectively start and running YouTube advert from A to Z. We will share the importance of it, why you need it, and why you should be doing it. Then we will also talk with our guests in the studio, where we'll be discussing about the next major event that is happening in the heart of Lagos. Lagos will soon experience the paradigm shift as regards praise and worship. Ladies and gentlemen, welcome as you join me on this show tonight. Right? When I come back from this break, I will be telling you my name, my name, my name. Ladies and gentlemen, who can guess my name? I'll be right back. Let me take a cup of water.

0: Okay, so ladies and gentlemen, welcome back. This is Jordan 105.5 FM. 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Ladies and gentlemen, the number to call is 090-6000-3352. But they let me pull your leg. My name is Dayo Falade. People call me Duff. Simply put, my name is Dayo Falade, and we are live on today's conversation, Jordan 105.5 FM. I'm not on the set tonight all alone. I have in the studio with me the convener of a special praise and worship that will be happening in Lagos State this next weekend, right? So before wasting much of your
1: time, this is Jordan Lagos. 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

0: It has been a pleasure all the way.
1: Wow. Yeah. Now, let's talk about the business of singing.
2: Good morning, Lagos. Welcome to the Jordan Breakfast Show. And today...
1: Hey, everything, right? Okay. Can somebody make singing a career? I mean, gospel.
3: But this is the sweet, and it's about to get all funky today. Great music and fantastic teams in making you the best entrepreneur you can possibly.
1: Gospel music viable, like
3: yes, so my people, this is not Jordan Drive. Now they listen to, so get better information. Won't give you no move an inch.
1: Is it viable?
0: Oh yes, it's very viable.
3: Joe, but if you don't say one move, move your radio too.
2: Hello, Lagos.
1: So why did you go into, why not into secular music? Why do you choose gospel?
0: Okay, I choose gospel because it was a calling. Anyways,
1: who called you?
0: My creator called me, of course.
1: Maybe your husband or you call yourself.
0: No. My creator called me.
1: So, for how long have you been doing gospel music?
0: As far as I can remember, years back, I've been into gospel music.
1: Some people will say, well, since I was two.
0: But sincerely, since I was...
1: You too, you started singing since you
0: were... Since I was like eight, I started singing.
1: Okay.
0: Can I share one experience?
1: Go ahead, sis.
0: All right. So, I remember back then, you know, I grew up from this Deeper Life Church.
1: Mm-hmm.
0: Uh-huh. So, we had to, as children choir,
1: mm-hmm.
0: it was this Easter retreat, and we mm-hmm. needed to go and minister in the, you know... We needed to go and minister in the adult church.
1: Mm-hmm.
0: You understand? And I was to lead the children choir.
1: Mm.
0: So when we marched down to the adult church,
1: mm-hmm.
0: you know, and as I started, it was an emotional song because it was Easter period and we all know what Easter period signifies.
1: Mm.
0: The death of our Lord Jesus Christ, you understand?
1: Exactly.
0: As I started, lo and behold, I just started crying.
1: Wait till they make you cry.
0: Maybe the stage fright or something.
1: Mm.
0: And as I started crying... Oh my God, everybody
1: the spirit touches
0: just
1: on you.
0: Joined them and they all started crying with me. And we ended up the program, the ministration, with crying from beginning to the end.
1: Wow.
0: So that goes to tell you that I have been ministering
1: for a long time. So what has been the major experience from when you are ministering? Has it been any impact? What has been the testimony of people who have attended your show?
0: Oh, yes. There have been series of testimonies after each concert.
1: Mm.
0: You know, that has given me the courage to go on.
1: Mm.
0: You know, so many testimonies just keep coming up. I can remember the one of last year, you know. There was this participant that came, you know, for the program. And, you know, after the program, she has been having this issue, medical issue, you know, but... The person that I even invited, I couldn't even attend. But this invited guest came, and she came back testifying that in that program, after the program, she got her healing. So these and many more are testimonies that has encouraged me to keep going and keep going. Yeah.
1: Wow, this is lovely. Now, let's talk about your event that is coming, right? Let's talk about... the show that is happening. I want to say categorically that all roads will be leading to Father's House at Jai Farm on the 18th of this month. Now, tell me more about the show.
0: Yeah, Praise That Saves is an annual concert, you know, that have started since 2018. This is the 8th edition because
1: You survived eight years.
0: By the special grace of God. It's not by my strength. Yeah. So God has been faithful.
1: Mm.
0: So it's a concert that God just called me into it and he asked me to go forth.
1: Mm.
0: You know, and then just like Jonah in the Bible.
1: Mm-hmm.
0: You know, I just like, me, I'm not ready. If you look to your left, to your right, you will see
1: plenty of people.
0: So many concerts.
1: Why me?
0: You know, why me?
1: Mm.
0: You know, and there he told me, this is a praise concert with a difference.
1: Mm.
0: This is going to be praise.
1: That's the name.
0: Yes.
1: Praise concert with a difference.
0: Praise That Saves.
1: Praise
0: That
1: Saves.
0: And he told me, this is going to be praise that will save souls.
1: Mm.
0: And he drew my attention to Paul and Silas, how they praised.
1: Mm-hmm.
0: You know, and the children of Jehoshaphat and the children of Israel,
1: mm-hmm.
0: how they marched through the walls of Jericho,
1: mm-hmm.
0: and they got their
1: healing,
0: their deliverance, their freedom, and all of that.
1: Wow.
0: Yeah.
1: Now, beyond praise, beyond worshiping God, beyond get

0: Deliverance beyond it. Now let's talk about business angle of this your concert coming.
1: Right.
0: This will help us to address the interests of those who are coming for business reasons. Mm-hmm. Because as you are praising God, bills must be paid.
1: Oh,
0: isn't
1: definitely.
0: It? Now, what are the economic value of those coming to your concert? What would they benefit business wise? I mean, the captain of the industry, the CEOs, potential sponsors who might be thinking of doing business with you, what should they get? What should they expect at this year event?
1: All right, thank you very much, Dove. You know, in this concert, you are open to networking.
0: Bam.
1: Yes, you meet a lot of people. You know, timbers and calibers of people, where you have opportunity to mingle. You share your cards, your business idea, what you do, and yeah. So
0: the concert is kind of breaking protocols
1: people. Oh,
0: because
1: yes.
0: When all of you are under that spirit, that atmosphere of love and connection, you can easily, Baba, amen, amen. You can easily tell people, this is what I do, this is how I do it, is how I do what I do, and you know, all those kind of stuff. So networking is key, and people need to begin to take networking very seriously.
1: Very seriously.
0: Especially when it happens at the area where you can easily break protocols.
1: Mm-hmm.
0: People that you'll be looking towards to get, people you have been fighting to get, you've written proposal to the offices, you've gone there, you have pursued proposal. But when you come to an event like this, it gives you opportunity to connect with these people on a very parallel level.
1: Yes.
0: So now, talking about business, it doesn't mean that there are some artists you have invited who will be coming to be part of this event.
1: Oh, yes.
0: Will you do us a favor of mentioning some
1: of them? Oh, without pleasure, Dove. Yes, on our list, we have the likes of Tosax. I'm sure we all know the popular Kunle Ajayi that ministers in Sax in the Redeemed Christian Church of God.
0: Mm.
1: One of his backup, you know, singers, Tosax is his name.
0: Mm.
1: I'm going to be featuring him live
0: and
1: in
0: direct.
1: The live and direct in the concert. Also, we have Choice Praise Diva.
0: Mm.
1: She's a great minister in songs in the Global Impact Church.
0: Mm.
1: And I also have Chris Welt.
0: Mm.
1: Chris Welt is a minister. In fact, you want to encounter this guy.
0: Mm.
1: He's a TikTok worshiper.
0: Mm.
1: You can find him on TikTok page. He's radical.
0: The event is loaded.
1: Yes, very, very. And do you know what?
0: Mm-hmm.
1: Let me crown it up. I also have my little daughter, which has also been singing from birth.
0: How old
1: amazing Onyida Mola. Now she's 17. She's 18. She's 18
0: Onyida
1: plus.
0: Mola.
1: Onyida Mola.
0: Your
1: is
0: mommy is proud of you on our behalf.
1: Oh, yes.
0: Jordan FM is proud of you.
1: And also, we have Minister Olive Amechi.
0: Wow.
1: Gracing the event.
0: So let's talk about, when is this event happening? Which date?
1: It's happening live on the 18th of July, which is next week Saturday.
0: Next week Saturday.
1: We have 8 days to go. The countdown has started.
0: Officially.
1: Yes, officially.
0: Countdown
1: has started.
0: 18 days to go.
1: And you don't want to miss it.
0: No, they know if you miss them.
1: You don't want to miss
0: it. If they miss them, you see them in your
1: Oh, day. My goodness.
0: So where is it? Give a detailed location to this venue.
1: Okay. 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Yes, Ajayi Farm Bus Stop.
0: That is actually public, popular area. So
1: yes.
0: For those that are coming from this Abule Egba axis, if you are going by transport, find your way to Fagba. From Fagba, you enter Keke to Ajuwon. 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
1: Uh-huh.
0: Then let them drop you at Ajayi Farm. It's
1: yes.
0: a popular area.
1: Very
0: just
1: popular
0: tell them.
1: Bus stop
0: then
1: area.
0: If you are driving, if you are a big boy like this person that is talking, if you are driving, just punch Father's House, Ajayi Farm Bus Stop
1: on your Google map.
0: Straight ahead. If you are taking bike from Abule Egba, straight up, it will take you.
1: Mm-hmm.
0: There's even direct keke. So you got no excuse of being there. July 18th. What time?
1: From 12 noon.
0: From 12 to
1: 12 noon to 4 p.m. No African time.
0: Wow.
1: no African time.
0: This concert
1: time.
0: Where they happen in the broad daylight in the afternoon.
1: Because we want to behold the glory of God unveiled in a greater dimension.
0: So 4 hours of praise and worship.
1: Yes.
0: Concert that saves.
1: Praise that saves.
0: Praise that saves.
1: Concert.
0: July.
1: And networking.
0: And networking. That networking is very important.
1: Very important.
0: As you are praising, you are also considering business.
1: Yes.
0: You are thinking business. And particularly about the networking aspect. So if you are CEOs, if you're a business owner, if you're a business executive, I think you should also take advantage. All real estate people that are looking to generate.
1: Wow.
0: More now go there, go
1: they
0: generate.
1: They are coming live and direct.
0: More now go there, go generate leads. Quality leads. 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
1: You know?
0: So, ladies,
1: we have them live.
0: So, ladies and gentlemen, this is an event you don't want to miss. And if you are looking for opportunity to connect more with your God and avenue, if you are looking for opportunity to connect with people, break protocols, do business, learn one or two that you can add to what you have known, learn, unlearn, and relearn, and connect with the right set of people are under the right atmosphere, then July 18th at Father's House is an event you wouldn't want to miss. Ladies,
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0: And this is Let's Talk With Me and Myself. 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
1: Please, I'll ask you a question. Have you tried to run Facebook advert before? Have you tried to run Instagram advert before?
2: Good morning, Lagos. Welcome to the Jordan Breakfast Show. And today,
3: hey,
1: have you tried to run YouTube?
3: But this is the sweet, and it's about to get all funky today. 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
1: in advert before, because our focus will be on the YouTube. But have you encountered any challenge
3: making you the best entrepreneur you can possibly be?
4: Yes, so my people, this is not Jordan Drive, and they listen to, so get better information. I won't give you no.
1: You running an ad on this platform before, right? So if you have encountered any challenge, let me know the challenge you have encountered, and we will provide solution right now. Good news to you. Now
4: move an inch, but if you don't say one move, move your radio with two.
2: Hello, Lagos. 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
1: We are looking at YouTube advert. You know,
2: you, the Jordan Knight Show, and today we'll be discussing.
1: YouTube is one of the major platforms to check you. They are platforms that across online platform that immediately when they are checking where people go to, you know, when people want to find out information, these are the platform people go to. And when they go to that platform, they get the right information and be able to make their buying decision. Remember, our conversation tonight is going to be directing or teaching towards how you can make more sales using YouTube advert. Now, for instance, if you are looking at buying shoe, you want to buy shoe, right? So we have this conversation together. Okay. So let's assume you want to buy shoe, right? And you are confused. So where do you go to?
5: Instagram.
1: Okay. So when you go to Instagram and you want to buy shoe, what do you type?
5: Shoe vendors.
1: Shoe vendors. Okay. Now, if you go on Instagram to type shoe vendors, so what if you now want more details about information and you need more videos, which major platform will you go to?
5: I think I'm actually used to Instagram.
1: Okay.
5: Yes.
1: Now, Instagram give you 30 to 40 or 50% of what YouTube gives you. A whole lot of
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2: Of Google.
0: Of Google. 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
2: Yeah.
0: Right? I will suggest to you, people place advert on it with its own biological child, which is YouTube. 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

0: Now, after this show, I hope you are writing. 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
1: 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And today...
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3: And I did listen to, so we'll get better information. We won't give you no move an inch, but if you don't say one move, move your radio.
0: Come. Simple, that's all you need. But you must have opened your Gmail account, you know. 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What you need is create. Click on create. Once you create that create, that is where your journey begins. Now, your journey if you follow all those instructions, at the end of following those instructions, you will have placed your advert on Google. Has it occurred to you that sometimes when you are looking for a content, maybe how to buy shoe in Lagos on Google, you will see some suggested content and they put AD in front of it. Have you noticed?
4: Yes, yes.
0: Ladies and gentlemen, if you are under the sound of my voice, you need to give it a try. If you are online right now, go on YouTube and type the best house in Lagos or how to leave Nigeria to Canada. Or anything that comes to your mind at all, just put how, or where, or when, or best. You know, the way you would like to search for it. You will notice that there are some content that does not even relate to what you are searching for that pops up. And in front of it, you will see small AD in it. In front of it. Have you seen it?
4: Yes.
0: Small AD. That AD means advert. Now, you see all those AD means those who have paid Google
4: To advertise,
0: to show that thing to you. And if care is not taken, if that thing relates to what you are searching for, what do?
4: You click.
0: And if it gives you what you want, you do the business with it.
4: Yes.
0: And it's as simple as that. So why it simply means that it is not how good your quality is. It is not how best. It is not how positioned. It is not how whatever that makes you sell. What makes you sell is how much people see your content. So if you have if you are into real estate, for instance, you have a duplex, lovely, you are credible, you are reliable, you are trustworthy, but nobody is seeing you.
4: Seeing your content.
0: But there's somebody that is fake, that is real. Google doesn't recognize whether you are fake or not.
4: Or real.
0: Just follow the instruction it gives you as regard creating advert, and boom.
4: It pushes you out.
0: And that is why the reason of what I ordered versus what I got.
4: But
0: a whole lot of people who knows the job are too much engrossed honing their skills, furnishing their office, buying cameras, buying equipment, buying makeup, doing a whole lot of things that physically will make them look arrived. They have a whole lot of value, but nobody is seeing them. But there is this person who knows Jack. He doesn't know anything.
4: Yeah.
0: But he just
4: knows the
0: right route to go. Google only benefit those who know the right route. And for those who have positioned themselves as a consultant, they will place the advert or their name on your behalf. I repeat, they will place the advert or their name on your behalf, for instance. Oh, you want to say something?
4: I've fallen victim of what you just said now. I wanted to do an advert, you know, and I consulted. He had to place my advert under his name.
0: On your behalf. For instance, you are into fashion. Now, let's go into fashion. Ladies and gentlemen, I need to start streaming this show live on Facebook. So you're not going to see my guest.
4: You know.
0: I don't roll with one kind. My guest, then they complete. 24-7, front and back, everything.
4: Gallant. Everywhere.
0: Do you know? Now, you need to see her dress, right? We'll take a picture after this show. I'll put it on my page. Now, I guess you made this red, right?
4: Oh, yes,
0: For instance, now, let's look at fashion. Do you know? I'm not a fashion designer. I'm a media consultant, and sometimes I do real estate. I don't know how to sew. I don't know how to cloth. I don't know how to buy cloth.
4: Fabrics.
0: But do you know, I can make Nigerian pay me to make clothes for them. How? All I just need is to do a video of you rolling around, an explanatory video of you telling me how this fabric is this. Tell me everything people want to make that kind of clothes needs to hear. I make the video. I go on YouTube, open up my name. I can call.
1: Hello, Lagos. Welcome to
0: Diofalade Fashion Outfit. right?
4: Yeah.
0: And I put all

0: they follow all the instruction on the YouTube advert, and people, boom, the moment people publish it, I mean YouTube publishes it, then people begin to see me as a fashion designer, which I'm not. And now, because I'm a credible young guy, what I need to do is to collate all their inquiries, then get answer from you that you're in your village in Akute. You will be feeding me with answers, then I will be supplying them with the answers based on their inquiries. They are satisfied, I get the job from them. I can collect 500,000 naira for a gown. Then I'll come to Akute, to you, that you know how to make that gown, and pay you 50,000. And you will go to church on Sunday and say, hallelujah.
1: Hallelujah. Meanwhile,
0: I have made 450,000 of you.
1: Not knowing
0: just
1: how to
0: about serve. Placing advert of $10, 10,000 naira. So you see, you know the job, you don't know the route. I don't know the job, I know the route. Google rewards those who know the route, not who know the job. So, and that is why you see what I order versus what I got. A whole lot of people give you what you order versus what you got, and not the one who made it. But because they couldn't supply the person who made that costume effectively the way you would have appreciated it, the information was not well delivered. There is a communication gap. Probably the pictures is not as blurry or something. Because they are not the person behind the machine who is spelling it, the intermediary. It happens on the street of Lagos. If you go to Lagos Island, for instance, a code matter, do you see all these boys say, my shop is to the other side. My shop is Yoruba, Maranda. My shop is here, my shop is there. They don't have any
1: shop.
0: And you can actually do business with them. When they go to a particular show, they say, this is my guy, everybody is their boss. They will sell the cloth to you. They will take their own cut, and the guy will be fine. Two of them are fine. You are fine. Right? And now, if that cloth has an issue, that is where you know that they are not the owner of the shop. They will not be where anywhere to be found. Then the person will not tell you, you didn't come to me directly. Long story. And that is how YouTube works. So what you need to do tonight is that YouTube is the only, is one of the biggest platforms that you can use to position yourself, and it is things you can actually do by yourself. All you just need is 10 to 30 minutes visual training on how to go one way or the other. And guess what? A whole lot of people will probably have told you that you can only place adverts on YouTube if you have dumb account, as in dollar. Now lie. YouTube charges just the way Facebook charges. It means that they will charge you in dollar at they will charge you in naira, dollar equivalent rate. It simply means that if you are using naira account with any bank in Nigeria and you have put $10 for return, they will now convert that your naira to the amount of dollar, and they will then debit that your naira account. Now, that is that. So, I hope you ladies are enjoying the conversation. Let me allow you to relax, because this can be an information overload for you. So, I will go take some cup of water. When I'm back, then I'll probably take some calls and break some areas down where you can begin to do your YouTube advert.
1: Okay, before we go on that break, can I plead that when we come back on our break, you take them again on the step on how they can place their YouTube advert?
0: Consider it done, my lord. All right. As your lordship pleases. Ladies and gentlemen, let me go on this short break. We'll be right back.

0: Okay, so ladies and gentlemen, welcome back to Let's Talk Business with me, myself, Dayo Faladi. Before we went on that break, we were talking about why you need to place adverts on YouTube and why it is very important. I also told you YouTube is one of the major platforms that pushes your advert to the right persons. This is Jordan 105.5 FM, and you are still live or not. Now, if you want to ask any questions as regard step by step on that you need to take to place YouTube advert, or you have experienced some challenges, or either YouTube or Instagram, the number to call, you can come in live and direct now while still in the studio, 0906000 3352. Don't forget, before we went on that break, my guests in the studio pleaded on your behalf that I should take you guys again on a step by step guide on how to build your YouTube as a beginner, how to create your YouTube advert. Now, so number first you need to have is to open a Gmail account. Very important. Open a Gmail account. Go to Gmail, sign up. It is free. Absolutely capital. Somebody has paid someone to open a Gmail account. Jesus Christ. Do you know that someone don't pay somebody to open a Gmail account before? People of God, it is free. What you don't know, since your grandma, I've said it. Learn this thing and know peace. Opening of Gmail account, as far as you are a business owner in this era, I repeat, as far as you are a brand or a business owner this era, you must have a Gmail account. Now, that's the first thing you need to have. Number two, once you have that, then you now go to ads.google.com, ads.google.com.
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0: Then you follow the procedures. It is very detailed. Now, when you follow the procedure, part of the procedure will tell you who are you targeting, which areas should your advert show, who should be the people that, who are the people that you want to see your advert, you will input it. What is the name of the company? What is the video? What is the everything you want people to know about that content, then you start putting it. It is very important. Now, number two is that you need to have a YouTube channel before you can place YouTube ad. Very important. You need to have a YouTube channel. Now, I hope you already know how to create a YouTube channel. If you do not know how to create a YouTube channel, call me right now on this number, 0906000 3352. Let's see if I can tell you how to go about it. Or send me a WhatsApp message on a private line that I will be calling at the tail end of this show. Now, let's continue. I told you need to create a Gmail account, then you need to create a YouTube channel for you to have a Google ad. And I also told you that creating a Google ad is very simple. Now, the opportunity you might be asking, say, be I run Instagram ad, I run Facebook ad, let's pick this call. Hello, good evening. Hello, good
2: Hello,
0: evening.
2: Hello, good evening, sir.
0: Your name and where are you calling from?
2: My name is Ifan Yuchi. I'm calling from Ojedu Bega.
0: Welcome, Ifan. This is Dayo Faladi. Please, okay. You want to talk to my guests or you want to be partaker of this conversation?
2: I want to be partaker of this conversation. The question is for you, sir.
0: Shoot your shot. You've got 30 seconds.
3: Uta, okay. You are welcome to the show.
0: Oh, my guest, is your village people.
2: So, please, I quickly want to ask.
0: Go ahead.
2: For someone that is trying to grow a YouTube channel,
0: okay,
2: do you advise such person to run an ad?
0: Yes, and capital letter, yes, because when you are setting up your objective for YouTube, right, there are different objectives. There's a place where they say views, as in you can click on views objective, meaning that if you want people, right, to view your video, that's what content creator use. You know, when you post a video and you want large number of views, you can run ad. And you know, the more adverts you run, the more videos, if your videos are engaging, people want to subscribe, right? So yes, you can use Google ad to grow your YouTube channel. I've told you earlier that biological son of YouTube is of Google is YouTube, right? So you won't get it wrong. You can actually use it to grow your channel. I hope that answers your question. Hello, Uche. Okay, I think I hope you were listening over the radio. Yes, you can actually. You got comment?
3: Oh no, you are right. You nailed it all.
0: Okay, so now some I will be saying that I have Instagram now. I have Facebook Why the YouTube very important? Now let me tell you this. Why is YouTube why the opportunity, why you need to position yourself or place advert on the YouTube? Like I said, the world's second largest search engine is YouTube. I repeat, YouTube is the world's second largest search engine. What search engine means that when people are looking for an integral information, important information, and they want detailed, right? They will go on YouTube. And do you know why? You don't have to have an app of YouTube before you can go on YouTube. What that simply means that you need to be on Instagram for you to get information on Instagram. Can you say Rema?
3: Rema.
0: What that simply means that if you do not have Instagram account, you cannot go and check for information on Instagram.
3: On Instagram.
0: Am I communicating?
3: Fire.
0: If you don't have Facebook account, you can't get information on Facebook. That means you need to have a Facebook account. If you do not have Twitter or X account, you can't get information. You can't go there and say, I'm looking for stuff. But you don't need to have any account for you to find information on Google. That makes it the father of them all. Do you understand? You don't need, you can just say, how to buy real estate in Lagos. You just go on Google. You don't even need a Gmail for you to search for that.
3: Not at all.
0: And it will give you information. And if somebody who has Gmail, who has positioned himself as a real estate consultant, post an advert, you will see it. You will do business. You will buy. Right? And so that makes Google second of the largest, I mean, YouTube second of the largest search engine in the world. The number to call is 090-6000-3352. Right? Now, YouTube is where buyers, I am telling you now, why you need to be on YouTube, why you need to create YouTube advert. Number one, YouTube is where buyers research neighborhoods. What that simply means is that people go on YouTube to buy things that is closer to them, to look for things near them. Have you said done something like that? You can say, real estate agent near me. Fashion designer near me.
3: Yeah.
0: If you are in Abule Egba, for instance, and you are looking for real estate, you are looking to hire a house, rent a house in Abule Egba, you won't go on YouTube and say real estate agent in Yaba.
3: No.
0: Because that's not your location. What would you do? What would you type?
3: You type the one that is close.
0: So if you are looking for real estate people in Yaba, you are looking for agent in Abule Egba, what would you type on Google?
3: Real estate agent in Abule Egba.
0: Simple. And that is why this place says search neighborhoods. Do you understand? It will now bring you all the real estate guys who are positioned themselves as authority in Abule Egba. And that makes you comfortable with them. So when you now pick a call and somebody say, hello, good evening, my name is Daya Falade, I'm a real estate consultant, I stay in Agbe Road, Abule Egba. And you, oh, thank God. But if I say, my name is Daya Falade, I stay at Yaba, my office at...
3: You got turned off.
0: Do you see? So that is the neighborhood. Now let's talk about the people also watch, go on tour with YouTube. What that place means is that people go on tour on YouTube. You know, when people want to buy a particular product, YouTube allow you to post longer videos.
3: All right.
0: You can post 5 minutes, 10 minutes, 15 minutes, 20 minutes. You can have video shorts, you can have reels, and a whole lot of things. So when you have uploaded all these videos on YouTube, people can easily watch those content, take a virtual, V-I-R-T-U-O-L, virtual tour, meaning that they can go through, they can make make a decision.
3: Yes.
0: Buying decision about that thing that you want to sell. For instance, like this, your palazzo gown or stuff, you can get a content creator or you yourself, call that your daughter, come on, take a detailed aspect, the selling point, the flowers, the color, the finishing, the outline, and a whole lot of things, and package them together. So when somebody wants to buy, he already knows that he has 16 pieces of flowers, he has stripe, he has this, he has bed, and everything. The next question will be, hello, can I, how much is it?
3: Is it?
0: It's not calling you, I've not seen it. It's not, are you sure you can deliver? It's
3: because they've seen the whole detail of the product.
0: Number three, YouTube make people trust you, believe in your brand, and see you as an authority in your industry. I repeat, YouTube makes people trust you, believe in your brand, and see you as an authority in your field. So what that simply means that by men watching your video, by men seeing you do stuff, they can be believing to say,
3: get confident.
0: Confident. And that is why me can sell your fashion products on your behalf. Because I go don't talk, I go everything that I needed to say, because I've gotten information from you, then I will convert it to video. And people seeing it will now begin to see me as a fashion stylist. They will not ask me, now you make her.
3: They will not.
0: They won't ask. I used to tell a photographer, any client that has got it to a point, what camera are you going to use to cover my wedding? You have mixed it. If you're a photographer under the sound of my voice, listen to this. If you are a photographer and a client is asking you, what kind of camera are you going to use to cover my wedding? My brother, you got a lot of job to do. You have missed it. That shouldn't be part of the conversation. It shouldn't. It means that you have not positioned yourself such that that person can believe that even if you use phone, you will deliver. What is this problem with the kind of camera you want to use? It's just like me asking a fashion designer, what kind of machine am I going to use to make this dress? How does that affect me? If I get to that point, it means you have lost it.
3: Yes.
0: I shouldn't. The question should be, how much? How soon can you deliver?
3: Mm-hmm.
0: Are you sure I can afford this? I can't pay now. Can we talk later? I love what you do, but I can't afford it. I will refer you. Those are part of the conversation. Because you have made me believe there are some questions you will have knocked out by mere positioning yourself.
3: Yes, you're very correct.
0: Brand positioning will knock out some irrelevant questions. Irrelevant. And people can then be comfortably sending you money via phone. I used to tell people, until when you have gotten to a point where people can pay millions, thousands of naira into your account without having to come to your physical office. You have not started. I pause so that you could think.
3: You are very correct.
0: If you have not gotten to a point where people can pay you millions,
3: pay you up front,
0: thousands, without knowing your physical location, you have not started. But if they must come to your office first for confirmation, they will have to call your guarantor, call your mommy and grand's mother, call your mommy's maiden's name, ask for your BVN, NIN, before they can make 10-2, before they can pay 72 into your account. My brother, you got a lot to do, man. You got a lot. You need, that means the person had not trusted you. He just want to test you. God, no. You can't do that. You need to position yourself as, if you have made me believe that, come on, your money is irrelevant to me, I'm interested in adding value to your life, then people will begin to do business with you. At that point, they can say, okay, how much? Send me your details. And that way, you will now begin to position yourself as a consultant in your industry.
3: Yes.
0: Got a point?
3: You're very correct.
0: Now, let me tell you, I've given you two reasons why YouTube advert is very important, why you should start doing it, right? Now, I've told you that research neighborhood, it means that people can easily get you around.
3: Get you around.
0: Number two, it means I talked about virtual tour. People can go through your videos, make buying decisions, and wanting to do business with you. Number three is that people learn about that industry from you. Now, what that simply means that some people need something and they don't know they need it.
3: They don't know they need it.
0: Everybody needs a car. But some people might say, I'm a liability in a car, man. But you have to begin to create the desire in people.
3: It's a necessity.
0: You can begin to suggest. Do you know that if you have a car, you can use it for healing?
3: Yes.
0: I don't want to mention a brand name. You can use it for moving people from one place to another. Do you know that I even have a friend that you can buy this car to and give it to the person, and the person will be delivering 20,000, and you will still be making. Then you begin to, what kind of car? You can buy this type of car. It's very rugged. You have created the desire in
3: that person already.
0: And the person begin to see it in your... That is what we mean by they learn about your industry from you. So if you're a fashion designer, some people might not like wearing suit. And this person is into real estate. You can say, Baba, the day you are going to defend a billions proposal to
3: a
0: white man, a Westerner, Don't you think you should dress like them? Will you wear agbada to them, even though you are trying to promote Africa? Don't you think they will relate more with you?
3: With you when you dress in their culture.
0: You need a suit, sir. Mm. Let me make one for you. Give it a try. If you win your first deal, buy more from me.
3: Buy more.
0: You see, so you are beginning to create the desire. Ladies and gentlemen, I would have loved that this show gives me 2 hours, but I only have 45 minutes. And this is, I have 7 minutes to go. Right? I have 3 minutes. Oh, my producer is saying 3 to 2 minutes to go. So, ladies and gentlemen, I've not gotten to the details of how you can create YouTube ad. I've been able to tell you that it is very important and you need it. However, I am hopeful for conversation. So, what you are going to do is that send me a WhatsApp message if you truly need one-on-one guide on how you can create your own YouTube advert from A to Z, and you make your sales, you know, ladies
3: with
0: and gentlemen,
3: ease.
0: With ease, ladies and gentlemen, and this cut across different industries, whether you are fashion, real estate, SMEs, business user, what have you,
3: food vendor, and
0: so let me give you the number to call. 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I'll do it one more time. 090-80-41-50-99. Send me a WhatsApp message saying I would like to learn more about how to create YouTube
3: advert
0: for my business. I mean, for your business. And trust me, we'll take you through. I've got some slides I can also send to you. You can also come to our office for visual training and the rest of it. But ladies and gentlemen, you need to start considering creating YouTube advert. If you don't want to reach out to me,
3: you need to step up in your business.
0: Yeah, you need to step up. If you can do well on Facebook and Instagram, you should do far better on YouTube. So, ladies and gentlemen, thank you for being part of this conversation. July 8th. I can't pick any call now. Good evening. Less than two seconds. Hello, good evening. Okay, Orebete. I've caught it. I've got no time again. Okay, so July 18th.
3: July 18th. Praise that saves. Number 90, Ajayi Farm Bus Stop, Akute Alagbole Road, the Father's House Church. It's going to be happening live, big and massive. God's glory is going to be unveiling like never before. You don't want to miss it. Come and also have the mindset to network. God bless you.
0: Ladies and gentlemen, I will be there live and direct with some of my colleagues. Come one, come all.
3: Come all.
0: Each one, tell the other. So, ladies and gentlemen, my name is Avala. Unfortunately, I'm not able to pick any other call. Send your whatever question to 090-80-41-1599. Then we will take the conversation further. Ladies and gentlemen, please follow us across all social media and do at Africa Wedding Expo. My name is Daya Faladi. Call me the SME doctor and I will be glad to answer you. See you July 18th at Africa Wedding.
3: The Father's House Church. Praise that saves.
0: Have a great night.
3: Good night.

0: 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And today...
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0: Hello, Lagos. 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

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Come and see God in action under the anointing of God's general with the oath. Prophet Peter Biola, the glorious child at Christ Ambassador Prayer Ministries, Apurite, number 27, Abuniye Street, Afflute Road, Mushilega, 08033447282. 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
2: there is nothing that will be bitter to in the mouth of the person suffering
1: ya ye re use money
2: because that is what his life or life have been used to
1: okan to yo
2: the soul that is filled
1: akoko ti lo tin ba fo okan to yo
2: the time there the soul that
1: okan
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2: the witches is not stop having their meetings
1: ase pari ise won re
2: this is the perfection of their works
1: okan to wa yo
2: the soul that was full
1: ko ni mo pe ilu le
2: it will never even feel it that this country is tough.
1: Okan to yo.
2: The souls that was full.
1: Awon ni o mo po ilu Ebo ni gbogbo igba.
2: The people that those are the people that
1: are
2: not
1: happy. Okan to yo.
2: They will be the one to be building now.
1: Okan to yo yo mo ra moto yo mo paro
2: ebe ni paro. The soul that was full will be the one to be changing their
1: car. Okan ti ebi pa.
2: The soul that was hungry.
1: Onje aro won mi si meta papo le je ikan in a day tabi meji in a day.
2: They could eat once or twice in a day.
1: Baba soro pe awon kan o ti je won mo ti won je tori pe okan ti
2: daddy says some have no eating, they don't even know what to eat.
1: You
2: better pray if you're among the people that are hungry. It is the voice of the
3: Lord. We'll be discussing
4: the voices.
2: No, you must not joke with him.
1: Adua kokore.
2: This is the first prayer point.
1: So bariga.
2: If you're
1: in share
2: Bible is my witness
1: for
2: you will see that you are no more.
1: But
2: if you're unable to pray,
1: mo mi le.
2: I'm so sorry that my words are tough.
1: Oh, Maria, do I go?
2: You were unable to pray this prayer point.
1: Ko ba gbogbo le.
2: You have implicated all your household.
1: Do I hear it?
2: This is the first prayer point.
1: Echo.
2: The top of your voice.
1: Iwo ma je mu ikoro ninu aye mi.
2: You covenant of bitterness in my life.
1: Iwo ma je mu ipaju ninu ise mi.
2: You covenant of afflictions in my way.
1: Aye mi la.
2: For my life in the name of Jesus. Pray that in the name of Jesus. You covenant of afflictions. You covenant of
1: afflictions.
2: You covenant of bitterness and affliction in my life.
1: Over my household,
2: over my work. Depart from me in the name of Jesus. Live my life in the name of Jesus. You covenant of bitterness and afflictions in my life, over my work, my ministerial work. Depart from me in the name of Jesus.
1: Olorun to ran mi ni ise Olorun gbogbo emi eniyan.
2: The Lord has sent me the love of the spirit of all human.
1: Olorun ti gbogbo agbara ti ase wa lowo e.
2: The one that has the power and authority with him.
1: Ta ba ri eyin ti ma je mo etinu ikoro jade wa.
2: If there's anyone that the covenant of bitterness came out from
1: him, ni biti wo ti bi ki layo nbe.
2: Where you be, where they don't rejoice there.
1: Inu to bi okan fun ikoro.
2: Even the womb that carried you was full of bitterness.
1: Ile oko to wo inu ikoro ni.
2: Even your matrimonial home was full of bitterness.
1: Mo duro niwaju Olorun ati niwaju iwo
2: ni. Stand before you man and before God.
1: Mo to pe ni gbongbo ikoro.
2: Whatever be called the root of bitterness.
1: Eh to swallow adun ti o gbe wa latorun.
2: The one that swallow that sweetness
1: of prayer. Afi to ba sami loku.
2: Except the
1: Lord Jesus gbongbo ikoro aye re o gbe be.
2: Now the bitterness of your life will dried up in the name of Jesus.
1: Listen to me, God, Lord Jesus.
2: Listen to the prophet and open your eyes. Don't deceive yourselves. If you come out from the household that people don't rejoice, then no matter
1: listen to me,
2: how joyful this country is,
1: Nigeria,
2: Nigeria is not the part of your life.
1: Economy
2: is not the part of your life.
1: You came
2: out from the household of bitterness.
1: Nigeria
2: is not the part of your lives.
1: I'm telling the truth.
2: Please leave Nigeria's situation alone. God that holds the country. If God wants it to set, he knows what to do. Don't deceive ourselves. The knowledgeable ones, are you listening?
1: Nigeria koni oji ajuba
2: yo. It is not Nigeria that does not allow us to be more than
1: this. Nigeria to de lori ta wa lero po da wa do ye awon kan se rere nbe.
2: Nigeria that we thought that is the one that started us up
1: before.
2: Those people didn't have threats.
1: Ogun le wa lokoro.
2: It was the our whole household.
1: Ogun le re lokoro.
2: It was the household battle that was bitterness.
1: Baba. Bi o ba beni ti ikoro ti won ba ni majemu ikoro ba bi o sa ton gbogbo omo to ba bi ti omo o ba gbadua yo fi oko ti o pada tokoro.
2: If the someone that had that spirit of bitterness get
1: tori mo pe adua o gba dada.
2: I call the prayer point, he did not pray very well.
1: Eke ni igba keji.
2: Shout for the second time.
1: E je ki e special in tell bi omo ta omo yin o lo live won o so su yin e like aye tan gbe eke iwo to mo pe iya re o gbadun iya re o nisimi mama re yin bo se gbe aye re o fe ke pelu agbara ki gbogbo ara re ma vibrate je ki olorun mo pe.
2: God knows that that bitterness must dry off today. For those of you know that your mother is not well, she's not wealthy, and she does not even enjoy her life. Please pray and see we never pray again. Shout. Covenant does not have any solution. Covenant is very terrible. No solution except the mercy
1: intervene.
2: The remnants of the battle of your fathers and your mother is the war that is waging war against you now. The battle that your mother failed to conquer is the war against you now. If your mother should conquer that bitterness, none of the children will melt with that bitterness. bitterness.
1: Honestly. If your
2: father should overcome that bitterness, you will never taste what is called bitterness.
1: Ko si bi Nigeria se le baje to.
2: No matter how this country
3: you need at work all day, every day till payday.
2: You cause of bitterness and covenant of bitterness. The one I inherit from my money.
4: This is
2: my father.
1: Yeah, yeah, me.

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4: Nothing works like prayer. Nothing. Absolutely nothing works like prayer. If God can find a man of prayer, miracles will abound. Today, you will hear a testimony of a lady who was fasting, and the prophecy was given that if you are fasting here, you are trusting God that between now and so date, you will get your miracle. And true to that prophetic word, God blessed her with a miracle. Whenever people fast and prepare their heart to see God, God will always show himself strong on their behalf. I thank God for your life today, which is a special day. I decree over your life that the yoke of oppression will break, sickness will disappear, things will turn around for you in Jesus' name. All right, make sure that this Sunday you prepare to be in church. If you live at Oba Accra, Ikeja, Iju, Agege, I'll be at the Ikeja Church this evening. Our Ikeja Center is number 19 Oba Accra. Number 19 Oba Accra, Ikeja. You can meet me there this evening, but always meet me at number 11 Awori Street, Ilepa Alhaji Bus Stop, Egbeda, every Sunday and Wednesday. But today I'll be at Ikeja. All right, before we proceed with today's prayer, I want you to listen to this testimony and then we'll continue.
5: Praise the Lord, church. I've come to return all the glory to God. Last week, Wednesday, as we're about to round up, Daddy made a conclusion and said, if you are into fasting for 7 days, on the fourth day, God will answer your prayer. And I said, amen. So on the fourth day, what I was praying for, God opened the gates, and I'll give God all the glory to Jesus.
4: Can we give the Lord the big hand for that? 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

0: Bank, name Dr. Anthony Oko. As you sow your seed, text your name and what you believe God for to the Recovery Prayer Line 091-283-437-38. The Apostle of Recovery, Dr. Anthony Oku, will personally take them to the prayer mountain of recovery, and your prayers will be answered. Expect a miracle in Jesus' name. Amen. Jesus is Lord.
1: Welcome back. I thank God for your life. I believe God that the testimonies you've been believing God for, God is about to drop it on your table. You will not see shame. You will not see ridicule in the name of Jesus Christ. Prayer power. Whilst we pray and we believe God, the Bible says, is any afflicted? Is any sick? He said, let him come for the elders of the church and let them anoint him with prayer. That means you need the elders of the church to pray over your life. James 5. I want to read from verse 13. It says, is any among you afflicted? Let him pray. Is any merry? Let him sing psalms. Is any sick among you? Let him call for the elders of the church and let them pray over him, anointing with oil in the name of the Lord. And the prayer of faith shall save the sick, and the Lord shall raise him up. And if there be any coming, if he has come.
2: Awesome talk every day, all day.
1: Center. I'm going to be praying for people who have battles and struggles that is beyond them. You have prayed on your own. It didn't work.
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2: Radio has never been this.
1: Bible now say, call for the elders of the church. Elders of the church means.
2: This is Jordan.
1: Those who, by virtue of anointing, they have risen to that position where their prayers can produce great help to you. I'm the apostle of recovery. That's what God has put on me. The mandate upon my life is to see people recover. I just came back from a conference in two cities in America, in one state, in Orlando. One is Lake Mary, and the second one is Kissimmee. And the power of God moved mightily. Great things happened for the number of days I was there. The testimonies of what happened last administration, they are still sharing it today. That is what God would do with a man he has anointed. Even long after he has visited the place, on his return, testimonies abound. Listen to me. I'm inviting you today. Join me at number 19, number Accra. We'll be praying with you and I'll be ministering to you. And then if you can't make it today, then make sure you find your way to 11 Awori Street, Ilepo Alaji bus stop. This Sunday, I stand to be corrected. Come, a trial will convince you that God is in the business of dealing with cases with men that he has raised and anointed over you. You know what Paul said? He said, I magnify my office. There are offices in the body of Christ that are meant to take a load off your back. Now, when you see advert on radio, television, they'll say, if you have this, take paracetamol, take that, take that. Then they'll say, if symptom persists, call your doctor. If symptom persists, call your doctor. That means there are some battles, there are some problems you can handle at a particular level. But there are ones you call your doctor, even when you know what to do and you have tried. But by virtue of the spirits behind the battle, you are meant to call people who are higher, by experience, trained. They've exercised themselves in those spiritual battles, so they know what to do. And they will pray, the prayer of faith shall raise you up. These are men who know what it is, and that is where I fall in. Join me this Sunday. I want to pray for you. The Bible knows exactly what, even what he's saying. Even demons recognize authority. He knows power. In the book of Acts chapter 19, some young men went to cast out demons. After they finished casting out the demon, you know what the demon said to them?
4: Everybody, this is the sweet, and it's about to get all funky today. Great music and fantastic.
1: In verse 12, so from his body were brought

0: diseases from them went out practice. Now in verse 13, there's certain which vagabond exorcists, they took it upon themselves to call upon them which had evil spirits in the name of the Lord Jesus, saying, we are joined you by Jesus whom Paul preached. And there were seven sons of one Siva, a Jew, a chief of the priests, which did so. Now if you look at verse 15, Acts 19:15, it says, and the evil spirit answered and said, Jesus I know, and Paul I know, but who are you? You see, and the man whom the evil spirit was leaped on them and overcame them and prevailed against them, so they fled out of the house naked and wounded. Now what do you see here? Simple. Demons know authority. He said, Jesus will know, Paul will know, but who are you? You don't have authority. So you must understand that there are sickness and battles you are going through. You need those who have the authority, who have been ordained, who can stand and deal with those demons. Demons know their mates, they know their classmates, and they know people who are higher than them in spiritual battles. Now, whatever you are going through, find your way to this address, number 19, number Accra. I'll be there today. And then on Sunday, you can meet me at the Mother Church, number 11, at Worry Street, Lake Balaji bus stop. Let's break that spell over your life. It's time to recover. It's time to prosper. It's time to advance. It's time to take a new turn. It's time for you to experience a new dimension of power. Somebody say power. Now, I'm going to raise three prayer points as we pray. We're going to be running up to this broadcast. Prayer number one, you sickness that is beyond me. You sickness that have resisted my prayer in this month of open doors, as we commence this 90-day prayer and fasting, your power of arm is broken. Say it loud with me. Say, in the name of Jesus, I join faith with God's servant who is anointed over big cases, stronger cases. Let the anointing of God upon his life today break every yoke and loose me in Jesus' name. Prayer number two, say, you power that be resisting my prayers, I join faith with God's servant and apostle of recovery today. Your yoke is broken over my life. Loose me now in the name of Jesus. Prayer number three, one shall put to flight 1,000, two 10,000. You devil that have been fighting my breakthrough and open door, your time is up. As I pray, I say, jump out of my life and return no more. Open your mouth, begin to pray. Jump out of my life and return no more. Yes, jump out of my life and return no more. I double my strength by joining faith with the apostle of recovery, Dr. Anthony Oko. In the name of Jesus, we join faith according to the word of God. If two or three shall agree, as touching anything shall be done by my Father in heaven. Now, I agree with the servant of God, as touching this battle, this sickness, this affliction that have lingered for a long time. Your time is up. Jump out of my body now. Go in the name of Jesus. All right, don't forget the number to call for prayer is 091-2834-3738. Now, if you fall into that category of those who are battling with things that is beyond you, call this number 091-2834-3738. All right, now it's a great day for you. As you go out, let miracles begin to drop on your life. Blessing begin to fall on your life. Breakthrough begin to fall on your life. Favor become your portion in the name of Jesus. Unending breakthrough become your portion in the name of Jesus. Thank you, Father, for what you have begun to do in our lives in Jesus' name. All right, find your way to Sovereign Word Church this weekend and share your testimony. Take a powerful battle seat, then begin a one-day fasting. Send that seat to 001-6853-464. I call it battle seat. 001-6853-464, GTB. Say, I plant my battle seed to deal with the powers that is beyond me now. in the name of Jesus. God bless you. This is Dr. Antonio Cosino, Pastor of Sovereign Word Church. I'll see you as soon as you show up in our services. God bless you.
1: 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Jesus is Lord.
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1: o. 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
1: For you hearing me today.
0: Ara inu re ni o.
1: It is your potential. Your glory puts you this way. There's something in you. There's something. Perhaps you know or not. You have a future. Sir. You have a glory, man. You have a life, sir. That must be actualized. The Lord created you. Because of a certain celebration.
0: It's
1: not my people that I've made. I made them for my glory. You
0: were
1: sent to shake the earth. And I'm praying for you. Man, you shake the world.
0: To ba ni kankan nu aye.
1: If there's something in your life,
0: to duro bi gidi wo.
1: That stand as a hindrance.
0: To fi ni ri aye
1: mi. They will not make you to shake the earth.
0: Oluwa ko gba jade.
1: Man, do not push them out.
0: O n gbo mi bayi.
1: You are hearing me now.
0: Ma je mu lo ni so
1: fun. Come on, I should tell you.
0: Pe leyin oni.
1: After today,
0: idiwo aye re.
1: That hindrance in your life.
0: O pare forever.
1: Man, to rest forever.
0: Oni ogo ni o.
1: You are a glorious one.
0: Eni ogo.
1: You are a glorious person.
0: Ti aye ma celebrate.
1: That no one must celebrate.
0: So lati oni lo.
1: So from today,
0: come rest celebrate.
1: Man, you be
0: as a celebration.
1: Our 30th celebration.
0: Come back here.
1: Hey, man, civic.
0: Hey, you are Biamo.
1: All you parents.
0: Kosinto da.
1: There's nothing better.
0: Bika Biamo.
1: Than for a parent.
0: Kori Omo.
1: To see their children.
0: Kojeri Omo.
1: And bless the benefit of them.
0: Koto celebrate Lori.
1: They celebrate over
0: here. Shemole Gbadua.
1: Can I pray?
0: Iyomo Tori Kobi.
1: No matter the number of children.
0: Oma celebrate Lori.
1: Hey, man, you celebrate over there.
0: Ki won je 20.
1: Even if they are 20, sir.
0: Tori Obaka wa ni village wa ngba.
1: There was a man in a village there.
0: Obi Omo 102.
1: He had 102 children.
0: Otie mo so awon omo loruko to ba ti so enikan tele.
1: He used to give that the name he has given others before.
0: Iya omo yen lo ma wa so pe sir.
1: The mother to Allah say
0: ati so eleyi tele. Awa ni Sarah 2.
1: Sarah 2.
0: Sarah 3. Aka moruko.
1: He will just be kede.
0: Olorun lo kede be.
1: It's God that blessed him to that.
0: Mi o moye to bi.
1: I don't know how many you have.
0: Gbogbo won lo ma saye lori.
1: Hey, now you celebrate over there.
0: Se awon obirin le ri gele.
1: How do you make and get their head care?
0: Ola.
1: Tomorrow
0: lori program yi.
1: On this same program.
0: Mo fe fi gele gbadura
1: fun gbogbo. How to pray for with your head care?
0: Tin ba ti bere adura
1: yen. Want to start the prayer?
0: Igba kan wa te ma we gele.
1: There will be a time you put it on.
0: Lori radio yi
1: na. On this same radio program.
0: Lori internet
1: na. On the internet.
0: E te wa ni Facebook.
1: Don't on Facebook.
0: Share
1: it everywhere.
0: Mo wa lori se ororo yen.
1: I'm still on that work of
0: anointing for celebration.
1: Ororo yin si ayeye.
0: Won celebrate David ri.
1: David was never celebrated.
0: Afojo ti woli anointing.
1: On the prophet anointed.
0: Aya gabale
1: masada.
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1: se. Because the anointing on you is not
0: clear. Loje ni ko wo ororo kan le e.
1: God has said get oil in your
0: eyes. Eyin te se n gbo mi lenu. Ti won invite.
1: That you invite.
0: E wa ororo se.
1: Get an oil.
0: Gbesi di radio.
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1: 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I want to do prophetic on it.
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1: pe. The Lord told me.
0: Samuel
1: 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Samuel.
0: Samuel
1: yo. Samuel.
0: Samuel
1: yo. Samuel.
0: Lo gbe awon eyan mi dide.
1: Go and elevate my.
0: Bi mo se ran Samuel woli.
1: The same way I sent prophet Samuel.
0: Si Saul.
1: To Saul.
0: Ti mo ran si David.
1: And to David.
0: Ati si Israel.
1: And to Israel.
0: Be ni mo ran iwo
1: Samuel.
0: Si orilede agbaye.
1: To global nations.
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0: Ní Ogun State.
1: That are in Ogun State.
0: Lagos State.
1: Eko.
0: Oyo State.
1: Oyo State.
0: Anywhere to sumo
1: Eko.
0: E dide leni.
1: I rise today.
0: Two service.
1: It's the magic parade.
0: In Lagos.
1: Ní Eko.
0: The first one.
1: Akoko.
0: Ago meje laaro.
1: 7 a.m. this morning.
0: Si ago kan san.
1: For 1 p.m.
0: Ní Lonlo Boston.
1: Lonlo Boston.
0: To ba je n to n ta oja.
1: If you are a business person.
0: Oni business.
1: You have your own personal
0: business. Aboni business.
1: Or you have businesses.
0: Abojo ni se owo.
1: Or you are a worker.
0: Abi ojo oga l'office.
1: Or you are a boss in the office.
0: Fibito
1: to ba wa lele.
0: Live where you are today.
1: O ni risin o.
0: There's nothing for you.
1: Tori pe
0: because
1: ojo ayo re de.
0: Your day of joy.
1: Mo gbadura.
0: I'm praying.
1: O ma layo.
0: Hey, man, you have joy.
1: O ma layo.
0: You will have joy.
1: Eyin Abuja.
0: Abuja.
1: Ola ni o.
0: Tomorrow.
1: E pe gbogbo ilu o.
0: Invite everybody.
1: E pe gbogbo eyin o.
0: Invite everyone.
1: Eyin teni omo Labuja.
0: You have people in Abuja.
1: Leyin pade 77.
0: After 77 program.
1: Aye ne maza. Oluwa ran mi lo.
0: The Lord is sending me.
1: Lati le today le.
0: From place to place.
1: Lati jisi Oluwa.
0: To minister to them.
1: Mo ma pe ororo leni.
0: I'll be giving out oil today.
1: Ni Eko.
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1: Maku 50,000.
0: I'll give up
1: 50,000. Ni Fagba laaro.
0: I'll give up this morning.
1: Ni Ale.
0: Then at night.
1: Maku 40,000.
0: I'll give up 40,000.
1: Ni Korodu.
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1: Badola.
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1: Maku 20,000.
0: Give out another 20,000.
1: Emi Oluwa wipe.
0: The Spirit of God says.
1: Woli.
0: Prophet.
1: Mo fe sowon danka.
0: I want to make them.
1: In come benu ororo yen o.
0: There's something that oil.
1: E wo gba tawon yen fi sori lakure.
0: E
1: wo ya won laisan.
0: Look at all the sick.
1: Si won sa ready
0: dey.
1: E lo di pepe yin.
0: Go straight to your altar.
1: Hallelujah meje.
0: Seven hallelujah.
1: Ogo meje.
0: Glory seven times.
1: Osana.
0: Osana seven times.
1: Ati
0: life seven times.
1: Oluwa wipe.
0: The Lord says.
1: O fe gbe o si oke.
0: He want to lift you up.
1: Ju bo se wa lo.
0: Beyond where you are.
1: Ta lo fe goke.
0: How many want to get to the top?
1: Ta lo fe dide.
0: How many want to be lifted?
1: Melo hallelujah.
0: Seven hallelujah.
1: Sir. 1 2 3 4.
0: Hallelujah. Hallelujah. Hallelujah. Hallelujah. Hallelujah. Hallelujah! Hallelujah! Hallelujah!
1: Come to the next
0: place.
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0: Ogo, ogo, ogo, ogo, ogo, ogo, ogo.
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0: place.
1: Hosanna!
0: Hosanna! 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Hosanna! Hosanna! Hosanna! Hosanna!
1: Kwa jusi ona
0: kari. At the bad place.
1: Kwa lui fosoke.
0: You're jumping up.
1: Iye!
0: Iye! Iye! Iye! Iye! Iye! Iye! Iye!
1: Otiye!
0: Hey, man, you leave.
1: Maja mulo sobe.
0: Covenant said so.
1: Otiye!
0: You leave.
1: Ekba dua.
0: Pray.
1: Bokbo yadi de dua.
0: Never be on your feet.
1: Ephesians 6:12.
0: He will not only
1: confess. He
0: will rest not. Against flesh.
1: Lambat yakadi.
0: Ephesians.
1: Ephesians chapter 6. Verse 12. Concierge.
0: We rest not.
1: Tabianara.
0: Against flesh.
1: Lambat yakadi. Oh, what kai? I want to ambaja.
0: You have got to lose those
1: appetites. Now, only magbu aye.
0: You may live in the world.
1: Koro kpeotiri aye.
0: You think you have space?
1: Sumaki aye mati fela aye.
0: But you are not being given your space yet.
1: Ni tori kpe ora aye tiwo.
0: Because you do not have time for them.
1: I want to come back to Buddha say.
0: There are some. This is just
1: the to do. Raye,
0: no when you have space in your
1: world,
0: you must have time for that.
1: Anybody raye lo raye.
0: It's when you have time, you have your space.
1: Dua.
0: Pray.
1: Gbogbo alagbara.
0: Every strong man.
1: Tojo ko sibi ti mo
0: fe de. Sit down in my position.
1: Tojo ko lo ti mo fe.
0: Sit down in what I want.
1: To block ti mo fe
0: gba. Blocking my way.
1: E fi aye sile. Oyo oyo. Mi o gbo.
0: Ma
1: ye. 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Sorry ti mo fe.
0: Die, die,
1: die, die, die, die, die, die, die, die, die, die, die, die,
0: I decree.
1: But when to joko,
0: anyone sitting
1: sorry,
0: on your destiny,
1: tolo ni dide,
0: everyone
1: lost.
0: Hey, hey man, the type for it.
1: Agai chapter 2.
0: Iwe Agai orike.
1: Verse 9. Ogo ile kai.
0: Is that the dwell of the latter house?
1: Yo, just
0: shall you get that at the
1: farm? Oluwa ju people say jia.
0: Lord, more than I suffer.
1: Jaki nji oro.
0: Let me enjoy.
1: Abale mazua gada.
0: Oh.
1: Ojo to ba ti ji laaro.
0: Anytime you wake in the morning.
1: To gbo adua.
0: And you don't pray. You don't hear prayer.
1: Sulale.
0: Oh, you want to sleep at night.
1: Ti o gbo adua.
0: And you did not pray.
1: Aye re complete.
0: Your life is not complete, sir.
1: Mi o wa sibi lati entertain
0: e. I'm here to entertain.
1: Mo wa fun e ni adua.
0: I'm here to give you prayer.
1: To fi serere.
0: To make you prosper.
1: Baba mi.
0: My father.
1: Emi mi mo.
0: Holy Ghost.
1: Lati oni
0: lo. From today.
1: Gbogbo bi mo se ji alaye.
0: More than I've suffered in life.
1: Eje ma joro ju
0: be lo. Cause me to enjoy.
1: Oyo oyo oyo. Baba,
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0: More than you have suffered.
1: Talo sami.
0: Amen. Amen.
1: O ma joro.
0: Hey, man, you enjoy.
1: Mina kale mazada biadasa.
0: Thank you, sir.
1: Mugbadua.
0: I pray.
1: Jubi aye se gan o.
0: More than the word that spoke to you.
1: O ma tan jube.
0: Hey, man, you will shine.
1: Mo so tele ni.
0: I prophesy.
1: Nitori mo ni Olorun.
0: Because I have God.
1: Eya ma akale marusiada. Gbogbo eyi te ti sesin ri.
0: All of you that have been disgraced before.
1: E pada sayeye.
0: Hey, man, you will celebrate.
1: Ilu ti emi o ti ri owo lesan gba kan.
0: That same time we had no money for house rent.
1: Ilan plan biggest estate.
0: He said we are not planning our
1: business. Olorun lo se o.
0: It's God doing.
1: Ati awon companies.
0: And some companies.
1: Eh? Ati anu.
0: And mercy.
1: Aye,
0: oh, thank you.
1: Sorry, ibiti o fe de laye.
0: Where you wish to get in life?
1: Reach it on jao.
0: The type of storm you are seeing. Determine it.
1: Ogun to nja yi.
0: That battle you are fighting, sir.
1: Lo so po Tobi.
0: Tell us how big you are.
1: Mo n gbadua.
0: I pray.
1: Revelation 3:8.
0: He went from Orike to Ezekiel.
1: Oni ilekun ti won nile ti mo.
0: He said a great door that cannot be shut.
1: Ni mo pase bayi.
0: I decree it right now.
1: O si fun e.
0: Hey, man.
2: No move an inch, but if you know say you won't move your radio.
0: No move for you.
1: So pe baba.
0: Say baba.
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0: 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You be going to and fro.
1: Lo si otun
0: la so. Go to left and right.
1: Mo ti ko ilekun. Ninu adua.
0: In prayer.
1: Mo kin joko.
0: You don't sit down to pray.
1: You move around.
0: Why am I locking in?
1: Did they not rebed your guy?
0: Stand from your bed.
1: Did them be told what?
0: Stand up and sit down.
1: Lost out to Sosi.
0: Move to left and right.
1: Lord, call Jesus.
0: That's in the name of Jesus.
1: In the kuti and the kakoleti.
0: A God that no man can shock.
1: Hey, man, see you.
0: Oh, oh, oh, oh, oh.
1: Il a couché au set. Ma
0: chie. Ma chie.
1: Ma chie.
0: Ma chie.
1: Ma
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0: chie.
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0: Ma chie.
1: Ma
0: chie.
1: Ma chie. Ma chie. Oluwawa.
0: Anoint your
1: oil.
0: Anoint your oil.
1: Ain't 30 ni ororo.
0: You that have oil yet.
1: 30 wasile.
0: Mo fe
1: pray lori e.
0: Pray on it.
1: Bo se nwo mi yen.
0: As I watch it.
1: Wa ororo kan.
0: Get an oil.
1: Fi anoint ori
0: ara. You to anoint your
1: any oil.
0: E ororo je o
1: to. Wa so pe ororo Oluwa wa lori.
0: You said the anointing of God is upon me.
1: Gbogbo fa.
0: Every arrow.
1: Idadu ati ifaseyin.
0: Of stagnation has set.
1: E ma jade lara.
0: Out of my body.
1: E ma jade.
0: Out.
1: E jade.
0: Oyo yo yo.
1: My head, I'm a saga.
3: Hello, Lagos. Welcome to the Jordan Knight Show. And today we'll be discussing
4: the voices you need at work all day, every day. You hate
1: Amen.
0: Get that oil.
1: Put it on
0: your head.
1: Is a misiwaju
0: ori e. Make a stand.
1: Maleka da balia sada. Mo pase lowo.
0: I decree that now.
1: Ori ofe.
0: Grace.
1: To fi dide ju egbe re lo.
0: Lift that your mate.
1: Ko bali o.
0: Hey, man, come upon you.
1: Egbadua.
0: Please pray.
1: Oluwa.
0: Lord.
1: Leni.
0: Today.
1: E silekun lori agbaye fun
0: mi. Open for me global door of benefactors. Hey. Global door of
1: a Kali Museum Daya.
0: Olori
1: Agbaye.
0: Global door of
1: the Lord Kekere.
0: I don't want small benefactor.
1: Olori Agbaye.
0: Global benefactor.
1: From the left.
0: Lotu.
1: From the right.
0: Losi.
1: Somebody can just pick you up.
0: I don't care. Because you're like, be a bye.
1: When Thomas say
0: that this thing you are good at.
1: Offer support.
0: I want to support it. Then.
1: That is life.
0: Aye,
1: Keduaza.
0: And you know.
1: Olori Agbaye.
0: Global benefactor.
1: Olua Shireku.
0: Let them put their door for me. Like yesterday.
1: Rub
0: that oil on your hands.
1: But pray for a war for
0: you. I'm praying for you for money.
1: Body.
0: You must be rich.
1: It's a must.
0: Don't turn it, sir. Don't turn it.
1: Rub
0: that oil on your hands. Rub it. Rub that oil on your hands.
1: You
0: begin to decree.
1: Owo mi.
0: My hands.
1: Bible.
0: Receive blessings.
1: Gba oro.
0: Receive wealth.
1: Owo mi.
0: My hands.
1: O ti mati for work.
0: Whatever I talk.
1: Come asere.
0: Must prosper.
1: Owo yi.
0: All these hands.
1: Nto ba ti kan.
0: Whatever you talk.
1: Come asere.
0: Begin to prosper.
1: Owo yi.
0: My hands.
1: O ni fojo owo sise.
0: You will not labor with your hands.
1: O fe yan woda
0: nu. And trade them with the same.
1: Owo yi.
0: My hands.
1: O nti o ti se ni rere.
0: What you have done for good.
1: O ni gbeta.
0: You will not send them away.
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1: Ni next week.
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0: I'm beginning that visitation.
1: After 777.
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1: Next week.
0: Osatombo.
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1: we pray for prophets.
0: I pray.
1: Eyin ti won ni o seri fun.
0: You that is not testimony for me.
1: E gba eri.
0: Hey, let's see testimony.
1: Eyin ti won ti ka owo yin ko.
0: You that they folded your head.
1: Ti e se kan la mo.
0: I cannot do great things again.
1: E lo mo se kan la.
0: Hey, let me to do great.
1: Me ya kadu asa. Lo se kan la.
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1: Lo se kan la.
0: Hey, let me do great.
1: Pelu owo e. Lo se kan la. Lo se kan la. Lo se kan. In the name of Jesus. So pe lati oni lo.
0: Say as from today.
1: Mo bere si se kan la.
0: I begin to do big things.
1: In the name of Jesus.
0: In the name of Jesus.
1: Wa gbe owo le ori ba.
0: Let that hand your head.
1: So pe Oluwa.
0: Oh Lord.
1: Ele disappointment ko lara.
0: Just disappointment out of me.
1: Ele failure jade.
0: Just failure out of me.
1: Loruko Jesus.
0: In the name of Jesus.
1: Amen.
0: Amen.
1: Deuteronomy 28.
0: You tell me again the Lord
1: verse 12.
0: Esther keji.
1: I will bless the works of your hands.
0: Your work.
1: Whatever.
0: Spread your hands.
1: Say wo lo nse.
0: What is your work?
1: Oluwa.
0: Oh Lord.
1: Se ranse mi.
0: My ministry.
1: Bless it.
0: Bless it.
1: Daruko se ti.
0: Mention your work o.
1: Ko si se ti o need
0: there. There's no work without
1: you. Eyin ti o ngba ballu.
0: Even footballers.
1: Eyin te nwe.
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1: Eyin ara UK.
0: God of being UK.
1: Ki o to the birthday mi.
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1: Mo nbo.
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1: Mo se kakri city.
0: As you are going from city
1: to city. 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
0: 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I am bringing that 777
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6: sorry awon eri kan wa
0: there are some testimonies
6: mo mama dide be si visit en
0: I definitely want to revisit there
6: nitori iroyin ayo to nbo
0: because of good news that's coming
6: tori eyan bi amo loja lo wu eri jade
0: because of the parents that I brought up this testimony again
6: gbo mo teru po npa yin lekun
0: those children you think are giving you tears
6: e ma rerin lori
0: hey make you will laugh
6: mo so fun lana
0: I told us this
6: kokoro to mu iroyin ayo wa
0: one key that brings about good news
6: nitanya ba nse
0: whatever you are doing
6: ma teramo
0: be persistent
6: they call it consistency
0: Now,
6: 1 Corinthians,
0: Corinthians
6: chapter 9,
0: verse
6: 27. Kilo so.
0: Shugbon. 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
6: Mo para mi loju.
0: Mo si mu WhatsApp e te riba.
6: Bi pe.
0: Pe Timothy wa su pa won elomiro.
6: Ti mo jise fun yin.
0: Nitori onkohun. 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
6: O ti fi church e jeri.
0: You have testified about your church.
6: O ti fowo gba yan pa wole.
0: You have posted about your prophet.
6: O ti so nipa adura re.

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1: Iyan lo gbodo wa leni.
0: That guy must be there to say.
1: E ti e wa le ko ye.
0: Just in Lagos.
1: Ti e ti paru Olorun authority tele.
0: That the God of authority.
1: O ri pe latana.
0: Since yesterday.
1: Ati jeta mo wu awon eri kan jade. Mo fe ka won kan ma ran ti.
0: I want to remember them.
1: O ti Olorun ti se.
0: What God has done.
1: O to be se.
0: I want to do it.
1: Mo si ma ko eri jade lola.
0: I think God matters most.
1: Now to ba ti gbo eri ti e.
0: You have not had your own
1: testimony. Send it.
0: Keep sending it.
1: 081.
0: To 081.
1: 123.
0: 123.
1: 2.
0: 2.
1: Lona
0: in five places.
1: 081.
0: 081.
1: 123.
0: 123.
1: 2. Lona
0: man. 2 in 5 places.
1: Emarogo yin lo.
0: Hey, man. Now,
1: onilo, otokpe ni consistency.
0: You need this thing I call consistency.
1: Ati discipline.
0: Ati korani ni janu.
1: Ogbodo sofura e.
0: You need to set yourself.
1: Mi o ni pada.
0: I will not turn back.
1: Afiti bo ba leri.
0: Until I get my
1: so, leni.
0: Today, therefore.
1: Lagos State.
0: Eko.
1: Oni second.
0: It's your turn, oh.
1: Ogba yin toku.
0: How the other ones?
1: Join wa.
0: Join us.
1: Online.
0: Online.
1: Awon ijebu ode. I want to pray prayer laro.
0: You have to have prayer this morning.
1: Ni jebu ode
0: loro kewa.
1: At our mountain.
0: Ni ijari.
1: At ijari.
0: At include jebu ode.
1: We have included jebu ode.
0: My movement wa.
1: In our movement.
0: Ni next week.
1: From next week.
0: Egbo de
1: tambo. We have the date.
0: Mo pase.
1: I decree.
0: Any ti orogo lori.
1: Don't have never used glory before.
0: O ma ri ogolo.
1: Hey, man, shall use your glory.
0: Abekuta na wa
1: nbe. Abekuta too. Yeah.
0: Sagam na wa
1: nbe. Sagam also.
0: Ogun State ni meteta.
1: All of them in Ogun State.
0: A ma de odo won.
1: We touch every.
0: Bojo kan la ma lo meteta.
1: Is in a day we visit all three.
0: We give every state one day.
1: Be dey apu gbogbo ipile.
0: Ori pe ko leni bayi.
1: Like Lagos today now.
0: Aro.
1: In the morning.
0: Fagba.
1: It is Fagba.
0: Ale.
1: At night.
0: Ikorodu.
1: Ikorodu.
0: Ola.
1: Tomorrow.
0: Abuja.
1: It's Abuja.
0: Ati gbogbo north.
1: And all northern states.
0: Won ma pade.
1: They will join us.
0: Labuja.
1: At Abuja.
0: Ni area 1.
1: Area 1.
0: Ni waju o secretariat.
1: In front of that o secretariat.
0: Ipade ti o ni se pelu 777
1: is the program that has to do 777
0: kan lodun ni
1: once yet
0: ororo e kan lo mo njade
1: lodun that comes out once yet
0: o mi e kan lodun
1: ni once yet
0: mo ngbadua fun
1: I pray for you
0: o ma de lele
1: hey man you get your promise
0: o de ma se rere in the name of
1: Jesus
0: in the name of Jesus so pe ko si wahala fun
1: mi there's no problem for me
0: ko si si eru fun mi
1: there's no fear for me
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1: I use my glory
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0: come round up
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3: ni bi in the next 3 months I prophesy every one of us we will have big things to testify
5: about.
3: Oh my God. Oh Danny Buku. Oh the Olorun. Number 4. My born.
5: Be obedient.
3: Obedience is the key.
5: He got the kokoro.
3: Isaiah 119.
5: Isaiah 119.
3: Be one by fair.
5: If they are willing and obedient, they will eat the good of the land.
3: Deuteronomy 28.
5: Deuteronomy 28.
3: Lord, can you 1:14?
5: From verse 1 to 14.
3: This is a serious matter.
5: Oh, don't let it.
3: Oluwani ko sent on gummy.
5: The last day there's no one hearing me.
3: Tung oni wo sekuo noisa.
5: That he will not heal from sickness.
3: Boy born.
5: But be obedient.
3: Psalm 113.
5: Psalm 113.
3: Psalm 115.
5: Psalm 115.
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5: Psalm 102.
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1: And minimum.
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1: What's it?
0: 1,000 cows.
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0: Sorry, Lenny.
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0: But by 1,000 naira.
1: Even if it's 1,000 naira.
0: They got capacity, egbe.
1: They can handle.
0: I won't come back.
1: They are some.
0: If I want car 100,000.
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1: 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That's EcoBank.
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0: Ogori Abuja.
1: You're going with us.
0: So God say iye to ba ni.
1: Do the amount.
0: Make sure pe.
1: But make sure.
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1: You visit the account.
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1: 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Thank you.
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0: Those people that Jesus did major thing in their life were those that be with him.
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0: 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He now calls some 12 aside.
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1: 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It is such a program on Saturday.
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0: mo
1: there.
0: Mo fe fi angeli anu kan tele o wa.
1: I want to use an angel of mercy to sojourn you.
0: Awon eyan mi ki won pade mi ni ago meji aro Saturday.
1: My people, they should meet me on Saturday and Sunday.
0: Between
1: 7 to 9 a.m. Those that are here last week, you don't need to explain the presence of God for you.
0: In
1: that few minutes, people know what is called the presence of the Holy Spirit. God is expecting you sitting at home. You have entered the 7th month. You are procrastinating. Satan is wasting your time. You know, there is battle of time waster. That's what they used to fight that man beside the pole. If he stood up on time, he might even fulfill his destiny.
0: He
1: wasted his life for 38 years.
0: Destiny has been measured in
1: cubit
0: of time. Destiny as its fulfillment, as its timing. And when you miss your timing, destiny will die. So there is time for everything God wants to do in your life.
1: So
0: don't miss tomorrow. Saturday.
1: Let's meet 7 a.m. The Lord says you bring a new bell, new month, and wash people's feet.
0: To
1: buy covenant water, new bell, use it. To put this water, the water they buy, use this, bring this new bell to it. It has a covenant, want to work with it. Let everyone drink, get you raise that water up. Those that have not been obtained help, those that are selling and are going to debt, those that should have married, and the terrestrial hand is in their body. As individuals, we use it as deepest. It is Saturday direction. Those that are, their work is not going by the way they use it will be different. Those that need children, they use it differently. Those that needed visa, the way they use it deepest. Those that buy land and they were unable to build it, the way they use it different on this Saturday.
0: He's
1: coming from Monterey.
0: It's
1: a new bell.
0: You
1: don't do new thing in the life of these people. Let's meet. His Lord has said we should meet. You have been obtaining so many testimonies already. But the one that the Lord says, try and come there. An angel wants to work that day.
0: He's
1: only one that angel comes with that water. Anyone that bathed after that, it's just enter swimming pool. Not pool of power. What makes that pool a pool of miracle? It is for the angel that come there.
0: So when you are coming on Saturday,
1: born,
0: there is an angel assigned with me.
1: At the angel to take
0: care of every problem that people come with. So he's expecting you.
1: The
0: greatest attack your enemy can launch at you.
1: Ohun to ga ju ti asa la le fi toju ko
0: not to make it possible for you to be in this
1: lati ma je ko wa mi pade
0: yin ayen lo ma isa wa ri wi pe owo ni fe si lowo e
1: that time you might not have money
0: lo ya owo moto
1: wa borrow your transport fare
0: toju ko ni
1: it is challenges
0: ojo sadide yen
1: na sadide
0: to ba je ko ma sun gbagbe le
1: you want to sleep over at home
0: you see lati sun lale Friday
1: the church is conducive for you to sleep if I bring that bell on Saturday I watch your feet. Everything that stagnated you that hinder you from progressing. Anything that hinder you not allowed to do good things. Anything that hinder you from not singing the new song. Come and I want to destroy covenant. God, I'm calling my father. Joseph Ogbemi. His angel want to work with me. Now your usual way for some people. Your work is not moving well. You are seeking for the fruit of the womb.
0: Miscarriage.
1: Joy you have miscarriage.
2: Problem in a dream. You can try it and
3: enjoy.
1: Do this man. They don't
0: promise.
1: Come, let me use this new bear. As the Lord commanded.
0: You
1: see that this 7 months. Good thing that you have not done good. Say you not do it in comfort. God is waiting for you. God is expecting you. 7 years. New bell.
0: Say
1: to bring it from Mount
0: Area.
1: Come in an identification. I want to encounter you.
0: I want to my pay.
1: Those who know this call, you know that. What does it say? Your testimony.
0: I want to one last week.
1: Those that came last
0: week.
1: Yeah, just tell their testimony. That is your blood.
0: Stop.
1: You hear testimony. So many testimony we have
0: received
1: that we cannot even talk about. There is no way.
0: That
1: we will not carry new testimony. You are not the one doing it.
0: Lord, to work with
1: you. God has
0: given
1: us. Have your own testimony for so long.
0: You
1: allow you to go to where testimony was. Power that says you are looking at the goodness.
0: And
1: now allow you to receive
0: it.
1: Why have God consumed that power?
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0: Eni ofa bako na.
1: Lord of safety.
0: Lara me.
1: Lara me.
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0: Eni ofa bako na.
1: Lord of safety.
0: Lara me.
1: In my body.
0: Kini wan pe ni mana.
1: Why they call mana?
0: Onje bako na.
1: It is a same fruit.
0: Onje bako na.
1: Same fruit.
0: Well, what manner of life?
1: Iru aye ore.
0: The same manner of life.
1: Iru aye kana.
0: Bibeli wipe.
1: Bible. We say
0: that I will go. I will
1: not defend what I want. Pay
0: mana. One that use the man to
1: come. They in the food ordinarily.
0: We no one be the
1: use the man to in the food that God does in their life.
0: So we pay what is this?
1: They say, kill you.
0: Ever me car, Exodus 16:15. Wale. One me, what is this?
1: Iru kine yi.
0: I want for I want look pay mana.
1: They themselves call it mana.
0: Allah would get pay mana for.
1: And God call it mana for them.
0: Allah look on je any mana.
1: It's not God that called that good mana.
0: I will cut you out if you are no day.
1: Something that you are buying with your mouth.
0: Mana wola yere asin.
1: Which mana is your life into?
0: Ever me kawe yeki amu.
1: Exodus 16:15.
0: Eka.
1: Better my son is siri.
0: What di yagolo?
1: What we find our way?
0: What we pay?
1: Kiliye yi.
0: Iru kilele.
1: Nitori won ko mo ohun na mo se si bi won pe
0: mo se tu wi ku
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0: won gbadua yi
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1: open that place for me
0: mana so pe aye mi ko mana
3: aye mi ko
0: mana e ma wo ibi to ba wa ibe na lo wa e wo sisale aye mi ko mana
1: aye mi ko mana
0: israeli lo pe ni mana
1: you say like call it
0: Olorun ko lo pe ni mana
1: for no god that call it mana for them
0: awo oluwa se
1: with the food that god did
0: yeah there is a life of mana
1: aye mana wa
0: mana is 40 years of food
1: mana je onje ogojo that wilderness
0: won je won jeron nibe
1: they eat meat
0: ki je pe won jeron be
1: no because they eat meat
0: sugbon nigba ti won jeron
1: but when they eat meat
0: ti on wa je kini sa
1: and they eat
0: olorun fun won ni akara ila
1: and god gave them bread
0: won ba so wi pe iru kile
1: they say what is this
0: awon lo wa pe ni mana
1: and they call it mana
0: olorun ni tori pe
1: because say because
0: pe ni mana
1: of call it mana
0: je yin o ni yi pada
1: your food will not change
0: your aye yin o ni yi pada
1: life will not change
0: eri pe beli so pe aso ti won wo ko gbo mo won
1: dara their blood was not one
0: mana ti won pe no no stop aye
1: won it is that man they call it that stop your life
0: aye re lo je
1: what you call your life you be
0: your wilderness experience what have you called yourself
1: the life of one someone enter the
0: one
1: what you say
0: what you say what you say
1: he has saved
0: the bad people
1: because of the death
0: you he won't
1: say good is
0: a sign
1: that will be free from it God that
0: emblems you
1: say this storm
0: will skill only
1: what you menstrual period
0: only how you eat to bad that is manna life
1: aye manna
0: life aye yonko bati vati obati se nkan fe lo mi
1: son dey do something for someone
0: a lo say ti baje mo mi lo
1: this week
0: I go fail e
1: because someone
0: so to mo se pa lorun fail e
1: mana
0: to mo si
1: mana
0: mi aye ba kan e
1: pa
0: mi wo bi ti won ti so pe mana la won je
1: 15 and when the children of Israelite saw it they said one to another it is mana
0: it is what
1: it is mana for they wist not what it was
0: sorry we pecha ti ri won mo to je
1: don't know what it was
0: ko lo pe mana
1: fun no god that called it is mana
0: to je
1: don't know what it was
0: ijanu oluwa le yi
1: this is the miracle of god
0: pe ni o je mana
1: they call it mana
0: yen lo je ko
1: fogo mana for 40 years that night that we done
0: it fun ero
1: they ask for me god don't give them gave them
0: it so je ko ni won je
1: o they don't eat the food
0: o ti olorun wa fun oni ijanu
1: they that god gave and I
0: said the Moses we pay
1: Moses says
0: on the Lord
1: re is the food of God
0: that told wa fun ilaje ju
1: bread that God give you the wilderness
0: tori pe ko jo ito je tele
1: God does not deserve the one they eat
0: before what happened ara won dara won do
1: now use their mouth to tell themselves
0: we call it manna
1: a pe ni manna
0: because this kind of life we did not understand
1: tori aye ta ti en gbe yo
0: je since then
1: lati gba
0: there's no provision of meat for them
1: again they eat
0: that manna
1: won je manna
0: ti de die with
1: them won fi ku si
0: again won no so foluwa
1: God.
0: So pe mo ko igbe aye mana
1: mo ko igbe aye mana the life of mana
0: igbe aye mana
1: the life of mana
0: wow gbogbo fa ba kan na lara
1: re bi aro se ti na
0: bo o ti won pe ni mana ni
1: o that's what they call mana
0: one way of life
1: igbe aye
0: ka one pattern of life
1: igbe aye
0: ka bibeli wi pe aso won ogbo mo won lara
1: they upgrade na won
0: na je won yi pada
1: they fuji na
0: ese to fi rin na lo fi rin
1: this dey
0: let you to work 40 years
1: won gojo
0: your life stop
1: aye won
0: there's no provision of good until when they die off and God now take them to
1: Canaan
0: when they began to eat the fruit of the land that's in Joshua chapter 5
1: and
0: God
1: now change
0: their
1: mana. When they call it
0: manna God
1: turned their life to
0: manna God
1: turned their life to life
0: of safety
1: life was one
0: their
1: clothes was worn
0: out
1: they didn't change their clothes
0: everything too still because of what they call their food. Yanu Oluwa
1: one
0: manna
1: God is manna
0: manna
1: that manna
0: we want Jeff for 40 days
1: they ate it for 40 days
0: about Lord's sorrow
1: I talk to God
0: in
1: your life this night everything called manna
0: the journey
1: of safety the life of safety from January till 7
0: months manna daninu aye
1: manna is over your life
0: manna dope laye
1: manna is over your life
0: manna dope laye
1: manna is over
0: for Lord
1: thou God
0: Olu-
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1: I bless you.
0: Leni
1: today, God has stopped manna. The life of the Israelites. After 40 years, every manna, the life of same thing, this night, in your life,
0: stop Jesus.
1: Do you start with this night? Lord, do you mind talking about this night? Lord, change my life for good. Lord, I destroy covenant of same thing. Some people will do this sacrifice wholeheartedly. The covenant of same thing on my children. I take care of my children. Till now, I've not eaten the fruit of my labor. I'm the one to give them food. When they should be
0: manna of life for me.
1: One
0: room, ni mo wa.
1: Yeah, me one room.
0: Ibe mo ti she boys.
1: That's where I do my youth. Ibe mo tu
0: bimo si.
1: I give my dear.
0: Manna ni.
1: Manna.
0: Manna ni.
1: Manna.
0: We
1: did sacrifice this night.
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1: 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And today,
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2: 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Great music and fantastic teams in making you the best entrepreneur you can possibly be. Yes, so my people, this is not
0: 1 7 1 4 1 4 1. Recreational Apostolic Muscular Church,
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3: Union Bank,
0: 0 1 0 1 5 9 5 9 7 2 7 2 1 3 1 3 5 0 5 0 0 1 0 1 5 9 5 9 7 2 7 2 1 3 1 3 5 0 5 0. Joseph Oluwatope Israel. Awon re bani soro wa.
3: Phone lines are
0: 0 7 0 0 7 0 6 6 5 0 5 0 4 4 4 4 4 4 7 0 7 0 6 6 5 0 5 0 4 4 4 4 7 4 7 0 8 1 5 9 5 9 6 7 9 5 9 5 1 4 1 4 0 8 1 5 9 5 9 6 7 9 5 9 5 1 4 1 4 0 7 0 6 9 6 9 4 1 4 1 3 4

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0: Amen. 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
3: Emi wole Olutọpẹ.
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3: Omo Joseph Ogbe.
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3: Mo logo lowo.
0: Mo logo lowo.
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0: 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I want it to a cowere. 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Ira Lunjabe. Number 4. 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Ierani. Number 4. Only we pay. Conifer learn new thing. And Tiabara, on the team only 10 years ago. Unbelievable what you're about to see. Tamaso got a new fool, Alikila Sago. 10 years ago. 50 years, when I'm a ponton, tongue, below what you are, and you are outdated. But here I like you, Quea, Kinney, Costiga, Cotton, you are done. Number 5, I want me. Here I lay you, number 1, a atoton of Duarai. Atotope, Iberaga, do a beer. 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I'm going to go for 10 million. 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Oh, my God. 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
1: 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Never been this excited. 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
2: Ni back at the street. 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
2: 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Do you know that in the same country that we are, that people are complaining that there's no money, there's nothing, people are still achieving something. People are still doing well. People are still progressive. People are still making money. But you believe that what you are going through is normal, which is not normal. What worked for others may not work for you. Let's come together in prayer. That don't badua kari taralalei. 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
0: Jesus, ye a colana, ye a quantity a year a year. 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
2: Me,
0: I like Ken Jolly, Mafia Kibe. Oh, I do. It's in bed studying Lanio, but Christ World Gospel Ministry. He paid Betty Denio. All around Pio Sibela, near the Sunday on the 12th July, near Go Major, if only Aro, Fori, or what at a say, on a metani, on La Raye, on a Saye, on Yariaye, how down on your money? What do come up back by Rua Laye? 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
0: Don't jam me, Tomo Tomo.
1: Give me my children.
0: And that can just
1: be seen.
0: But when you can,
1: everybody shout this
0: up. You stop.
1: Don't
0: jam me.
1: Don't jam me.
0: Tomo Tomo. That can
1: just
0: be
1: seen.
0: And my car.
1: You be shouting it.
0: E.G.
1: Stop.
0: That can
1: be seen.
0: E.G.
1: Stop.
0: That can
1: be seen.
0: Oh, yo, yo, yo. Baba. 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Igi ko nja mi tomo tomo. 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
1: That's all my fighting with stuff.
0: Emi e ko lo so. In the name of Jesus. Akole iwasu mi ele. O wi pe multiple wonders.
1: Se alogbo logbo.
0: Multiple wonders. Many wonders. Legedwas. Exodus. 15. 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Kilowi. Who is like unto thee, O Lord? Among the men. Who is like unto thee? I lay my shine. Don't say Yanula. Who is like unto thee? In those great wonders, Ren by Likan Toyaman, he do many wonders, he do multiple wonders. Ninu lay
1: in this home,
0: and in your tear, me a lady,
1: you that say, Lademan,
0: Ninu, I hear
1: in your life,
0: you say, I
1: say,
0: Yanubi,
1: he will do the wonder.
0: Oh, Montio Sikoa,
1: when he makes you want to become
0: in the high. O da ye sinu ofotele o wa decorate o da gi o da ile olorun ni to ba wonu ofo bayi a de sodi ogo to ba wa sale a de sodi le olorun oni emi o la ona ni ageju ma mu omi jade ninu apata o so fun mi oni between now and Saturday oni lo so fun awon eyan
1: tell my
0: children, one day.
1: Thank you, Father.
0: Me or many
1: you.
0: One mission
1: you.
0: One in Pasha.
1: Ninua say. That this week, man.
0: Koto Pari.
1: Before the end.
0: On any Thursday. Pari one day.
1: Oh.
0: Iyano Katito.
1: And just one like this.
0: Toba Selel. Ayan.
1: It happened to
0: me. John chapter 9.
1: John 9.
0: Iyano Yoka.
1: Just one miracle.
0: Jesus, like you.
1: Jesus opened the eyes of blind man.
0: One, the mama,
1: they did not even again.
0: Only one wonder.
1: He
0: a day be a Lord. Koto pe 72 hours. My daily alone with Yanu. Koto pe 72 hours. 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
1: Miracle.
0: I didn't get you. I'm a Korean bummy.
1: Everybody's
0: getting me.
1: You stack up.
0: Once you saw the Korofo,
1: you have been empty.
0: But people say, so
1: I'm speaking right now.
0: In a lower that did the
1: help us looking for you.
0: All who are we
1: prepared? That's this.
0: And when you're 1,100,000.
1: 1,100,000 people.
0: One Benny Abel me.
1: Under my voice.
0: Iyanu Medje.
1: It's 7 miracles.
0: Low first selection.
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0: Moluagogo.
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0: leyin to gbo mi
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0: 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There is power on this mountain. I can testify. And there is no day I call on the God of authority that God disappointed me. Praise the Lord.
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1: and it's more clearer.
0: More clear.
1: Clap for Jesus.
2: The power of God.
3: Amen. I entered into this home with the agent of goodness. I made that statement. Amen. We are blessed today. We enter into this life. Every long time problem.
2: In the name of Jesus. The voice of Lord that thunders.
3: Oh, well, who are told me again?
2: The voice of Lord that shakes with us.
3: Oh, well, who are told your land?
2: The voice of Lord has get well.
3: Be the word you are. You
2: want this God?
3: Yeah, walk. Can you be
2: that? This not like
3: that. Is okay, Lord.
2: Lift up your heads today.
3: Hey, you know,
2: oh, you get it.
3: I fell for one said, I got
2: to pull out some destiny. From that evil pit.
3: I fell for one said,
2: I want to lift up some life.
3: You know, he did talk.
2: From that long time,
3: but Baba,
2: Father,
3: lift your record.
2: Because of your name,
3: I bear it for what to see that.
2: I have a hand of deliverance.
3: I sat to cobra.
2: Ni
3: ori o question
2: ni
3: tu sile yo wa yo si je mi mo awon mo Jacob won ni ni won
2: je
3: gbogbo iseda story ni gbo lowo
2: yi
3: ni bi adi omo awon mo Israeli ati omo Juda ajumo ko won ni
2: be
3: awon to di won
2: mu
3: won di won mu si si
2: ko
3: lati jowo won
2: gbogbo
3: olugba la won lagbara ni gbigba
2: lo
3: gba won ati lati gba won.
2: And to save them,
3: he
2: will bring them
3: out. I put
2: them to glory.
3: That's why we
2: are
3: here.
2: Father, I was the
3: Lord. You have made my mouth
2: aware.
3: You have
2: made
3: my mouth aware. You have
2: everything we say.
3: You have
2: come to pass.
3: The Lord will come.
2: Jesus.
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2: 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Hello. 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Hello. Hello. Hello. Hello. Hello. Hello. Hello. Hello. Hello. Hello. Hello. Hello. Hello. Hello. Hello. Hello. Hello. Hello. Hello. Hello. Hello. Hello. Hello. Hello. Hello. Hello. Hello. Hello. Hello. Hello. Hello. Hello. Hello. Hello. Hello. Hello. Hello. Hello. Hello. Hello. Hello. Hello. Hello. Hello. Hello. Hello. Hello. Hello. Hello. Hello. Hello. Hello. Hello. Hello. Hello. Hello. Hello. Hello. Hello. Hello. Hello. Hello. Hello.

0: Thank you, Father.
1: What in a culo solo jojo?
0: They say you are weeping every day.
1: On a cage, turn on me sinning.
0: That is second place I'm saying.
1: What so pilot?
0: That thing making you cry.
1: Oh, good of pilot.
0: Must give you laughter.
1: Sarah, Sarah, Sophia,
0: Sarah,
1: Oluwa, Pamela.
0: That has caused me to laugh.
1: Many. Ribadwa.
0: That has caused me to laugh.
1: Genesis 21.
0: From
1: 1 to 10.
0: From 1 to 10.
1: Sarah, Sarah,
0: Sarah,
1: Oluwa, Pamela.
0: That has caused me to laugh.
1: When come back,
0: and all those are here,
1: we
0: laugh with me.
1: Sarah 26.
0: Sarah 26.
1: Oh, let us fecund.
0: That man that goes around,
1: you fear your power.
0: He will be with them with joy.
1: Psalm 30. Only a cool pedal.
0: He said, "Weep me,
1: I am born.
0: Joy, come
1: on. And you tell so a
0: who that I weep me, brother.
1: And you tell run a
0: lot. I have no way out.
1: And you tell a cool jack egg be a
0: year.
1: Lonely
0: today.
1: So a cool
0: with no more.
1: My gem will totally new a cool.
0: My brother, you need your weeping.
1: Oh, bad.
0: Hey,
1: in the name of Jesus.
0: In the name of Jesus.
1: Oh, Lord, I die a cool.
0: Oh Lord, stop my weeping. Stop my weeping.
1: Mama second.

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0: 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Akoko awon angel la wa.
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0: Mo pe wo wonu aye
1: re. I brought them to your life.
0: Wa inu ile e.
1: Into your home.
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0: Ona to di.
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0: Eh loju orun loju ala.
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0: you. 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
0: 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In the name of Jesus.
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4: ara yi ti de didi
5: praise the Lord. My names are Olorun Toba Stephen. From Abuja here. I've been listening to our daddy since last year on radio. Just listening to him alone, I fell in love with him. And I made up my mind that I want to see him. So on the 6th of October, I was last month, I was in the church. That day was on Sunday. I was in the church. I saw him. I was just glad within me. I was sitting somewhere there. I was just glad. But still, I have a faith in me that if I see him, my difficulties, just like the woman with the issue of blood, my difficulties will become normal for me. Though things have been hard, work is not steady. I'm a contractor, but things have been hard. But when seeing him on Sunday, there was a time he was sharing the oil. I came out, I took oil, he touched me, I prayed, I left here. Things I'm be hoping for. Before then, the second day, which is on Monday, calls are coming in. Today I'm talking to you, call for contracts here and there, so I coming in. I'm just here to say, God, I want to return all the glory to God. And I want to pray that God Almighty will continue to be with him, strengthen him, take him higher. Please, if you have that oil in your house, don't neglect it. Use it. While going out, use that your oil. Speak the word. The word will work for you. In Jesus' name.

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3: That same town where I do not have money for house rent.
2: La ń plan biggest estate.
3: He said we are not planning our
2: business. Ọlọ́run ló ṣe o.
3: It's God's doing.
2: Àti àwọn companies.
3: And some companies.
2: Àti àánú.
3: And mercy.
2: Ayé máa zọ.
3: Oh, thank you, Father.
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3: Where you wish to get in life.
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3: The type of storm you are seeing. Determine it.
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3: That battle you are fighting, sir.
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3: Tell us how big you are.
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4: Yes, so my people, this
2: wow, Roro, yeah.
3: Get that oil off.
2: Put it on
3: your head.
2: Mr. Missiwa Jori.
3: You need to make a stand.
2: Maleka Dabali Asada. Mon passe lowo.
3: I decree that now.
2: Ori ofe.
3: Grace.
2: To fi dide ju ebere
3: lo. To be lifted by your mate.
2: Ko bali o.
3: Hey, man, come upon you.
2: Egbadua.
3: Please pray.
2: Oluwa.
3: Lord.
2: Leni.
3: Today.
2: Esile kun lori agbaye fun.
3: Open for me global door of benefactors. Hey.
2: Global dog of the Daya.
3: Olori
2: Agbaye.
3: Global dog of
2: the Daya. Olori Kekere.
3: I don't want small benefactor.
2: Olori Agbaye.
3: Global benefactor.
2: From the left.
3: Lot.
2: From the right.
3: Losi.
2: Somebody can just pick you up.
3: I don't care. Because you're like, whereby.
2: When Thomas say.
3: That this thing you are good at.
2: Offer support.
3: I want to support it. Then.
2: That is life.
3: Aye,
2: Keduaza.
3: And you know.
2: Olori Agbaye.
3: Global benefactor.
2: Olua Sira Kumafu.
3: Lord, don't put their dog on me.
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2: ni bi in the next 3 months I professor every one of us we will have big things to testify
7: yeah.
2: Oh, Danny Book.
7: To be blessed.
2: Oh, my God. Oh, Danny Book.
7: Amen.
2: Oh, dear Lord.
7: Amen.
2: Number four.
7: He carry.
2: My brother.
7: Be obedient.
2: Obedient is the key.
7: He got the
2: Isaiah 119.
7: Isaiah 119.
2: Be one by faith.
7: If they are willing and obedient,
2: oh,
7: they will eat the good of the land.
2: Deuteronomy 28.
7: Deuteronomy 28.
2: Lord, can you 1 foot to 14?
7: From verse 1 to 14.
2: This is a serious matter.
7: Hold on, don't let it.
2: Oluwani ko sento gomi.
7: The Lord said there is no one hearing me.
2: So when he was a quote, right, sir.
7: That he will not heal from sickness.
2: But born.
7: But be obedient.
2: Psalm 113.
7: Psalm 113.
2: Psalm 115.
7: Psalm 115.
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7: Psalm 102.
2: Eka so mi.
7: We started the word
2: there. So tell us, sir.
7: I prophesy.
2: Oku onwa ini.
7: Hey, man, come out of land.
2: My dear, my near to.
7: Come out of land.
2: O faye rele.
7: Hey, man, leave your land alone.
2: Na kukua ma fisiti pepe hubo wa.
7: We visited the altars like
2: this. All of us.
7: Kukua anio.
2: La ma aru e boni
7: be. We are going to give sacrifice.
2: Oluwa.
7: The Lord.
2: Oluwa.
7: Lord.
2: Mo ni e bote mi ti mo
7: fe ru. I have my own sacrifice to give.
2: Everybody.
7: Kukua anio.
2: Lord, your tie is Solomon in my food.
7: The death is Solomon's life.
2: Bebele no lo suwa jo Oluwa.
7: He went before God.
2: O si ru e bo 1,000.
7: And he gave 1,000
2: cows. 1,000
7: cows. 1,000 cows.
2: Eh? 1,000 cows.
7: Only one person. Only 1,000
2: cows.
7: He gives 1,000 cows.
2: Surely learning.
7: Today, sir.
2: But by 1,000 naira.
7: Even if it's 1,000 naira.
2: They have capacity.
7: They can handle.
2: I won't come back.
7: They are some.
2: If I won't car 100,000.
7: They can give up 100,000.
2: Tori etoyi.
7: For this program.
2: Osu siwaju.
7: It is getting bigger.
2: Ọlọrun mọ pe.
7: God knows.
2: Ojojumo.
7: Every day.
2: La fesi.
7: We are enlarging more and
2: more. Oga.
7: My brother.
2: Oko to ba ti se loni.
7: Whatever I do today.
2: Yo multiply.
7: Hey, man.
2: Sibeli pe igba ifurugbin.
7: The time was 60
2: times. Ati igba ifurugbin. And how
7: does that
2: cost us? I pray for you
7: also. Every seed you sow today.
2: You'll be a relax.
8: Jordan Drive, now they listen to so we'll get better.
7: Hey, now, that
2: in the name of
7: Jesus.
2: Oh, I can't number
7: right
2: it.
7: Now, this account
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7: Right now.
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7: my brother.
2: Ogo re Abuja de.
7: You're going with both.
2: So go say iye to ba ni.
7: Do the amount.
2: Make sure pe.
7: But make sure.
2: Obi account ori oke ogo wole ni.
7: You visit the account.
2: To go to ba
7: 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Anyone you see.
2: Ko so fun
7: pe. Tell them I will use my glory.